0: This isn't your typical show. It's a symphony of sound, a kaleidoscope of genres, and Eric's mom giving her hot takes.
1: It's okay to love your mom. 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
2: I'm going to start this by saying it's a very serious thing that's going on with my family, but, you know, I've always been pretty open about what's going on with me on the air because, you know, I know that people are going through it too. So my dad has dementia, right? Yeah. And it's a tough journey, but I also am a firm believer that while going through things like this with family, it's really important to find the humor and silver linings in moments, right?
3: Yeah.
2: I don't know if anyone's been to the ER lately, but they're really upping their security. To a point where I had my backpack with me, right? I had to run out of the studio yesterday, and thank you, Jordan and Audrey, for picking up the slack. And I was like, I'll work remote. And the security guard's like, no, you can't bring your computer. You can't bring my backpack into the ER. I'm like, that's different than before, but whatever. I'll put it in the locker. He goes, now we have to wand you. And I was like, okay. And again, like, my mom and me are in like emergency mode, so I'm not really thinking straight. I'm like, whatever, dude, security protocol, totally get it. So they literally have a white wall. They take you into like, it looks like a security room, like a prison cell.
3: They have a room for wanding?
2: Yeah. And they have a red line on the floor where he's like, stand in front of that. And then, you know, I'll wand. They're just checking to make sure we don't have like a weapon on us. Totally understandable. My mom goes first and she looks at him and she goes, should I spread him? And
3: whoa,
2: and you could tell the security guard was like, no, like we're just looking for knives, man. Yeah, like, I don't,
3: they're not like for mom, drugs.
2: I'm like, mom, this isn't a cavity search.
3: Oh,
2: what do you mean? We're not at Sing Sing or Rikers. Like,
3: that's hilarious.
2: So I started to think, okay, you know, usually when you think security, you think airport.
3: Right.
2: And I know that we have some stories here. So I want to know what have your awkward TSA stories been over the past few years? We'll talk about it next on XYZ.
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1: What's an awkward security moment you've had with the TSA, or maybe when entering a high-profile building or a sporting event or something? I feel like we all got one of these.
2: Yep.
1: I recently had to go to the ER with my mom. We were visiting my dad, and need to get into the details. But anyone who's been into the ER lately knows that like they're really upping the security to a point where my mom out loud literally goes, "I think they're watching a lot of The Pit." And I'm like, "All right, Mom, maybe don't say that here." Would be
2: sure.
1: Great.
2: Yep.
1: Long story short, he had to do like a metal, you know, wand. Just checking for weapons. Totally understandable.
2: Right.
1: My mom's like, do I spread them? And I'm like, spread what? Like,
2: that's
1: and I look
2: crazy.
1: At the security guard. He's like, bro, come get your mom.
2: Right.
1: Like that. And I was like, Mom, they're just making sure like you're not sneaking contraband in. Weapons.
2: You don't have drugs.
1: Exactly. But like cavity search is what she was.
2: Yeah,
1: I was like,
2: yeah.
1: Mom, no, I mean, I get it. We weren't in the right mind. But
2: right.
1: It made me think, okay, like hospital security should not be more awkward than TSA. And I know it made me remember Jordan had a moment last year where I almost had to step in.
2: It's his favorite story.
1: It's such a good story because Jordan decided to show up to the airport without an ID and be like, this will be fine.
2: Okay, so I was in the process of getting a new ID. They gave me the paper ID as a temporary. And I was like, that's enough. I'm flying domestic. I don't need my passport. Wrong. That's incorrect. Do not ever think
1: Turns
2: like that.
1: Turns out if you print a crayon ID, the TSA will not be like, oh yeah, we'll accept this.
3: Well, so, don't you need like the paper and also your old ID?
2: Well, my old ID got taken.
1: Yeah, depending on the state, they take your ID.
2: Yes.
1: Which is kind of bogus. I mean, I'm more making fun of Jordan for not thinking like, maybe I should bring my
2: passport. Yeah, most
1: but
2: definitely.
1: To answer some questions, you can still get through security. It's just a process.
3: Yeah.
2: So they put you on the phone with Homeland Security. And what's hilarious about it is like, it's not like a special phone. It's that TSA agent's phone and they hold
3: it
2: up to your face.
3: You're like
2: you can't hold the phone.
3: Hello, Mr. Homeland Security.
2: So it makes you feel like your parents are making you talk to like your relative and put the phone up to your face. They ask you these questions. They were like, what's your father's birthday? I said the numbers wrong.
1: How?
2: So my dad's birthday is August 6th. And I said 6-8. Like, I just reversed the numbers.
3: Yeah.
2: So they were like, incorrect. I was like, no. Give me another chance. Who's your other? I was like, I almost went and said, oh, my other emergency contact is Eric.
3: Yeah.
2: The only issue is,
1: by the way, sick. I love that. I love that I get to, like, make decisions.
2: It's my father and then Eric. I wasn't married yet. Anyway.
1: He was married, but he was dating and engaged to Samantha last year.
2: It was still Eric.
1: Love it.
2: Eric's birthday is 9/11.
3: Yeah.
2: And I was like, I don't know that I want to say that in TSA.
3: Right.
1: Yeah, maybe
3: not
1: the dates you throw out there.
2: Not the dates I throw out there. So I gave them my mom. I got that right. Then they were like, second question. You lived by, your last place was by a church. What's the name of the church? And I'm like, I don't know.
1: By the way, it was a Spanish language church. So like it has one of those wild titles.
2: Long name.
1: Yeah. And he's like the Aeropostale of Saint De La.
2: Iglesias Day, Name Day.
1: Saint-Tropez.
2: Yeah, I was like...
1: By the way, through all of this, I'm just on the other side security at the airport bar watching Jordan, enjoying this, going like, strip search him. Check the cavities.
2: Of course he's a menace. Of course
3: Make
2: he's a menace.
3: Spread him.
2: Yeah.
1: Audrey, any awkward moments at security for you?
3: I mean, I don't
1: Is it just
3: know.
1: Every time?
3: Like, I just am awkward in life usually. I feel like I'm pretty good in security, though.
2: Well, I will say the other day, Audrey hit that bougie bug of now having like TSA pre-check.
1: Well, pause. She didn't make that decision on her own volition. We hired her and we're like, hey, we're traveling for the show a lot. I am not waiting for you to take your shoes off.
2: Yeah.
1: Like, I made Audrey's TSA appointment for her. I was like, you're going.
2: Well, you this created is... a monster.
1: And she's like, well, it's during work hours.
3: Now.
1: I'm like, this is work, Audrey. Go.
3: A monster.
2: Yeah. She was like, God forbid I take a shoe off in TSA. And I was like, you haven't had it for a year, girl.
1: Right. Yeah. Awkward security checkpoint moments. We want to hear the stories. XYZ content on Instagram.
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0: Your tech tidbit today on XYZ with Eric Zachary. The Lite phone. This is partially from the same creator who helped the Razer, Motorola Razer, become a thing over 20 years ago. They've actually developed it a couple years ago. It's a dumber phone or dumber smartphone that it looks like a Razer. You can flip it closed, which I'm all about. It was $800 because it had a touchscreen still. Now they're offering the Lite Flip, which brings the cost down to $299. It doesn't have a touchscreen. It doesn't have an NFC reader. It doesn't have a selfie camera, which I think I can do without all of those things, given I still have like the needed apps like music and navigation and obviously texting.
1: Yeah, having a map, I think, is like the most important thing. We probably peaked at phones when you didn't have to go to MapQuest anymore.
0: Yeah, 100%. I remember printing all that out. Did you ever print out directions, Audrey?
2: Yeah, I did.
0: No, you pause. No.
2: Because, okay, I mean, me personally, no, but like I remember my parents doing that.
0: Okay. Just lied to us.
1: So that's...
0: You literally just lied.
2: It wasn't a lie. I was around
0: Audrey,
2: for that.
0: Have you ever printed out directions? Yes. Well, it wasn't me personally.
2: Okay, call me a liar. I don't know. Okay.
0: All right. The Lite phone is available now if you're interested. Your tech tip, all brought to you by Eggland's Best.
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0: 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Coming up next, more about nothing. We're learning about Dieselgate.
1: Dieselgate. Oh my God.
2: What?
1: Oh. Dieselgate.
2: I'm sorry. Okay. You were just talking yesterday about how someone pronounced something wrong too, and you were like, oh, idiot.
0: Well, when you see it written, it looks like Dieselgate.
1: It's diesel. It's Dieselgate every time.
0: You didn't put a hyphen or space in there. Anyway, Dieselgate is what we're learning about next on More About Nothing. But first, a little bonus fact.
1: Apparently, the Coca-Cola vault is similar to like Area 51. Like, nobody can get into, you can't go check it out. The only thing in there is the written version of the Coca-Cola recipe. And even like if you go on a tour, you can walk around the vault, but executives, I guess, claim, people who work at Coca-Cola, that only two living executives know the recipe at any given time, and they're strictly forbidden from flying together in case one dies.
0: Yeah, that, I mean, they kind of lean into the PR and marketing of it. Yeah. I actually know a lot about this, but it's been that way since like over 100 years that anyone that's like producing Coca-Cola, any manufacturer of it, only knows like certain parts of what they're producing, and it gets mixed with the other parts.
1: Yeah. Huh.
0: So other than that, it's Fort Knox. No one knows the recipe.

What's up? It's JC from the Kid Craddock Morning Show. 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
1: More about nothing on XYZ with Eric Zachary. It's all brought to you by Chick-fil-A. We learn things.
2: We do.
1: Little fun facts, deep dives, history lessons. Interesting things, though, I promise. Like Dieselgate.
2: Dieselgate, yes. Did you guys know that there is a car graveyard of about like 350,000 Audis and Volkswagens just outside of Victorville, California in the Mojave Desert?
3: No.
2: Just
1: sitting there. I know there's an aircraft boneyard there, but no.
2: Yeah. There is also a car graveyard. Basically, back in 2015, Volkswagen was installing these things called defeat devices, basically to cheat emissions tests. So it would allow cars to emit up to like 40 times the legal limit of nitrogen oxides, all the bad stuff. They get
1: Germans
2: caught.
1: Not following the rules?
2: Huh. Your words, Eric, not mine.
1: I drive an Audi. Like, it's fine.
2: Yeah,
1: but all of that said, yeah, that's not shocking to me.
2: Once they got caught, they had to spend over like $30 billion in settlements. They had to take all these cars off the roads, out of dealerships. And so they just sat in this sort of like graveyard. It's just like a stretch of cars that were getting untouched. Some got, you know, replaced. They got the defeat devices out of them and put back on the market, but it was just so many cars at once that there are still cars out there to this day, over 10 years ago, that are just sitting there chilling, no opportunity to get back on the road.
1: Ooh. That's wild. I mean, there's a whole, you could go down a rabbit hole of like, they developed the hydrogen engine that could run on just regular water years ago. And then someone, the rumor is that BP and Big Oil like bought the patent and then buried it in the desert. So like, cause it would ruin the gas industry.
2: Yeah,
1: right? Like everyone's so dependent on gas. All of that to say, they park stuff in the desert. You know why?
2: Tell us.
1: Jordan, thank you, Jordan. I was more asking Audrey, but planes will be parked in the desert because it's like the least amount of damage that can be done from the elements. If it blows up? Is that what you're going to say? No. No. It's like you could park an airplane in the desert, and as long as you take certain precautions to, like, you know, cover certain things, they can essentially fly again at any point. They just got to bring them back into service because they're not getting corroded by water. They won't rust. They don't get too cold. Like, most metal can handle extreme heat as long as you take out the sensitive stuff.
3: Yeah, so, I guess that makes sense.
1: Yeah, it's not so they don't blow up.
3: Well, I don't know.
1: Audrey lives in Looney Tunes.
2: It's XYZ. So you didn't say it didn't blow away.
1: Oh, what? That's worse.
3: I'm not an idiot.
1: Infinitely worse. More about nothing. I'll brought to you by Chick-fil-A on XYZ.
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2: Jordan and I have a long-standing tradition of giving each other absurdly weird or really nice gifts to such a point where it's like it's so weird and niche that you can't give it away, or it's so expensive that even though it's useless,
3: yeah,
2: you can't give it away. I once got you a Neiman Marcus crocodile letter opener.
3: Yes.
2: And I think I'm still paying off on ZipPay. all of that said, Jordan, you recently got a gift from someone else that your wife made fun of and now you don't want it anymore?
3: Yeah, I was recently gifted a pair of shoes and, you know... It's a much larger conversation, but I was like, oh, this is a very nice gift.
2: Was it your dad?
3: No, it wasn't. It was not my dad. A friend of mine. But
2: you don't have other friends. Like, you have me, yeah. Sam, and sometimes Audrey.
3: Basically, like, it's one of those, like, efficient, like, it was made from recycled materials.
2: Oh.
3: You know, all the profits go to, you know, certain organization. Would I, like, get these on my own? No, but, like, I see the bigger picture to it all. I took them home last night after getting gifted them. My wife was essentially like, what are those?
2: Oh,
3: and just...
2: Yeah.
3: Cooked me about them, and now, like, because she's my wife, like, I take that to heart.
2: Sure.
3: And I'm like, I don't want these at all.
2: I'm telling you right now, you're not keeping them at the studio.
3: Oh no, they're already home.
2: Jordan has such a bad habit of making the studio his extra storage unit for, like, his WWE chair that he can't have at home.
3: That is gone. That's gone.
2: No, it's not. I just found out recently you just pawned it off to your mom and it's in her garage now.
3: She needs a place to sit.
2: Just get rid of the chair, Jordan.
3: It's a really good chair.
2: All right. Gifts that you don't want, but you can't really get rid of. What do you do with them?
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2: I have never been more tempted to leave my iPhone ever. And I know someone with their janky little Androids like, finally, it's like, no, man, don't commit me to that. You still take awful photos. But I am very interested in the idea of being able to aggressively hang up on someone again.
3: Yes.
2: I miss flip phones for that reason. Right.
3: Yep.
2: Kai-Wei Tang.
3: Yes.
2: Did I say that right?
3: Yep.
2: Is kind of the guy that helped create the Motorola Razr over 20 years ago. Right.
4: Love.
2: And now that startup is behind a new minimalist smartphone that looks a lot like a Razr, but it does have a full smart display, like full apps and everything. Yeah. And it's called the Light Phone. It is a flip phone that is coming out, and I am very tempted.
3: This is like the one time I'm like, you know what? Thank you so much, Gen Z, because without them, the resurgence in flip phones or just like older technology in general probably wouldn't go down. So
2: yeah. You know, I'm not opposed to, I don't want to call it a dumb phone because we've had this conversation a couple times on the air. Like, you know, I think there's still certain apps that just in 2026 you need. You can't just be Christopher Nolan and be like, I don't have a phone.
3: Right.
2: That said, you know, GPS, music, certain messaging apps, things like that. I'm all for the idea of maybe not having constant access to Instagram or social media.
3: Sure.
2: But, you know, you can't have a complete dumb phone. So that's why this interests me. I was really excited about Apple talking about, like, you know, we haven't officially announced it yet, but we're supposedly getting a foldable iPhone in September, but they're folding it hamburger style.
3: Yeah, book
2: style. Yeah, I'm like, I don't need a tablet. I want something that's smaller in my pocket. And more importantly, I want to be able to let someone know when I'm hanging up on them because I do that a lot.
3: Good day, sir.
2: I said good day. That's always been Jordan's complaint is that he doesn't know that I hung up on him. So like, I want there to be an audible click.
3: Oh, no.
4: Wait,
3: it's not that.
4: Question.
3: Okay, yeah.
4: When you have a flip phone, can you click? When you close it, does it end the call?
2: Yeah.
3: Yes, that's the whole. That's exactly what he's been talking about.
4: Well, I don't know. I thought you still have
2: when
4: to
2: you
4: press
2: close
4: the
2: door,
4: then...
2: you can't see the other side of the room anymore.
4: Well, I don't know if it.
2: Your tech
3: you
2: tidbit.
3: Right
2: is... No, she didn't because the door's closed. Jordan, remember tech tidbit. All brought to you by Eggland's Best,
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0: Jordan and I have rented a lot of cars. We travel a lot for the show, and usually when we're visiting places where the show airs, it's not like the major city, it's the city just outside. What up, number two? All of that said, we, you know, fly places. I really hate driving in cars. I don't do well. So,
1: we
0: rent cars, but we have never had a normal car renting experience. And I'm starting to think that this weekend is going to be that as well.
1: Yes, most likely.
0: Yeah. I mean, sometimes we once got upgraded because she thought we were a newlywed couple only because I said we were a newlywed couple.
2: Oh.
0: but they gave us like a Mustang convertible. It was great.
1: Up until it started pouring
0: rain. Well, we were on the highway.
2: We should always do that.
0: I mean,
1: say that we're a newlywed couple.
0: Yeah, say less. Yeah. He's got the ring. I put it on.
1: Okay.
0: All right. Anyway, we're renting a car this week, and I'm debating whether to just take fate into my own hands and make it an absurd story before they have the chance.
1: You know you are.
0: Yeah, we'll talk about it next.
3: Hits. This is Nighthorn, and here.

0: It's 96, where we embark on a sonic escapade that transcends the ordinary.
1: We're going to learn a lot.
2: Rental car adventures. I know I'm not alone in this, where Jordan and I have never had like a normal rental car experience. I have a weird history of getting like absurdly nice upgrades for rental cars.
3: Yeah.
2: Just by luck, or, you know, me sweet talking the counter. Shout out to Hertz. All that said, the last couple times Jordan and I have rented cars, it's been a wild story. One time we got upgraded to a Jeep Wrangler, which was great in theory.
3: Yes.
2: Until we had a drive 100 miles and it was like 70 mile per hour winds and we're fighting for our lives to keep the Jeep on the road.
3: I couldn't even believe that it was throwing the Jeep around like it was.
2: Right. We also got upgraded to a convertible, which I found, a soft top, which I found out we were upgraded to because there was a massive storm coming and whoever had probably rented it was like, I don't want the convertible for the storm. But what do? We put the top down, man. Pop the top.
3: Yes,
2: and then we're caught on a highway going, you know, 70 miles per hour in the rain. Now Jordan and I are renting a car again in 2 days, and the best, most economic option is a Fiat. I'm thinking that might be the choice for Jordan and I.
3: I gotta stop you right here. You put the highlight reel up for all the times we had a car. What about the time you decided to do all your grooming and clipped your toenails?
2: That wasn't a car rental. That was the time.
3: Teeth.
2: That was the time. So don't tempt me when I say I hate road trips, right? So like, I don't care. I hate the argument of like, well, why would you fly when like by the time you go to the airport, spend the time in security, fly there and then land, it's like the same amount of time as just driving. It's not the same thing. To me, my time is useful, especially at an airport. This was a time where Jordan was like,
3: oh my God,
2: let's just drive. It's going to make more sense. I think airline tickets were absurd at that point. And I was like, all right, man, you want to see this? We'll do this. And we drove 6 hours. And by hour two, he messed around and found out why I cannot be in a moving vehicle for more than 2 hours.
3: I don't know why you're talking like you're confidently saying like I turned into a Neanderthal.
2: I did.
3: Like I went full caveman.
2: I don't like
3: and
2: trips.
3: Was just becoming the most disgusting version of myself.
2: Again, keyword. I like my time to be useful when I'm in transit. So if I was in the car, I was like, well, this seems like a good time to do my face, you know, skincare routine and clip my nails and use the restroom, even though we're moving.
3: I was going to say the water bottle part was absolutely absurd.
2: I didn't miss. It was fine.
4: Poor
2: it
4: behavior.
3: Was. It was.
4: Poor behavior.
3: Yeah, exactly. Exactly.
2: Well,
3: like,
2: he
3: time
2: wouldn't
3: out.
2: Stop.
3: Put him in timeout. I couldn't stop. We were stuck in traffic.
2: Not my fault. Not my
3: okay.
2: fault. Nature called.
3: Anyway, so you want to get us a Fiat?
2: Yeah, I think it'll be funny.
3: Okay. All right, if that's the only thing that happens is we get a Fiat and ha ha ha, I'm fine with that.
2: That's part of it.
3: What do you mean that's part? What's the other part?
4: Other part?
2: Yeah. We'll find out more on the show later this week. It's XYZ with Eric Zachary.
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2: I'd like to instate a new rule in the studio, and this can apply to me and Jordan as well, but it's definitely directed towards Audrey.
3: Whoa, shots fired immediately.
2: Yeah, hey, Audrey. So the thing is, Audrey's starting to really push the envelope of when she can arrive to work, right?
3: Oh my God.
2: I understand we have a little bit of flexibility, and we don't usually get started right away, so it's never really been an issue.
3: However, but now, you want me to defend you, Audrey, just let me know.
4: No, it's okay.
2: But I think for every minute that Audrey is late, or Jordan or I, for that fact, then you have to share one embarrassing fact about yourself for that show.
4: That's like the whole show for me.
3: Yeah,
4: always.
3: That's essentially coming to work.
4: This is just exposure therapy for me.
2: I didn't say it was going to be a hard task. I just like there to be some level of responsibility and accountability.
3: Okay, so since you said there needs to be some level of responsibility and accountability, you did show up 7 minutes late, Eric.
2: I got an embarrassing story, which I've already put into our show. We'll be talking about that in a little bit. But Audrey, if you'd like to take the mic.
4: Where should I start?
3: I don't know.
4: I'm really sweaty currently. I have a chin hair that I still need to pluck. I also have IBS. I deal with that on a regular basis.
3: Wait, don't run through all of that. You're not, next time you're late, you won't have anything else.
2: What a dating profile. It's XYZ with Eric Zachary.
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1: 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Yeah, they've been really pushing video content as of late, which we know, fun little plug, you can watch, you know, XYZ in video form on Spotify. But also, they've been encouraging artists to, anytime they release new music, have some sort of a visual with it as well. Mm-hmm. And now they're adding a chart that will be updated daily for that.
2: Yeah, so this is really exciting. Basically, Spotify launched music videos like 2 years ago or so. Mm-hmm. But now they are direct uploads. So before it was only uploaded through labels and distributors, but now they can be uploaded directly by artists, which just, you know, expands the market for music videos.
3: Yeah, sure.
2: The royalties are also higher on music videos, so artists can make more money through their music videos, which Amazing. Is always great. Yeah, really cool stuff.
4: I was saying that I think the bigger picture, in a couple years, I could see Billboard being in a lot of trouble.
1: Mm-hmm. Yeah,
4: because,
1: oh, for sure.
4: You know, they while they list everything out, you have no access. You have to go to a Spotify or an Apple Music to hear those songs. Where if Spotify is going to be creating charts, YouTube is now getting into charting as well. I don't know how you would compete with, you know, oh, here's this top 50, top 100, and here's all of those songs or videos right in the, you know, the chart is also a playlist.
1: Listen, I think it's great because it makes a success of art or material more attainable. Like, sure. I know some people are going to be like, well, I don't have the budget for music videos. Like, they're not saying go out and shoot a $100,000 music video. They said they want, you know, some version of creative visuals for the song, which I think for someone that, you know, is already in this massive talent pool trying to put out music, if you can be a little more creative, which, you know, TikTok and Instagram is a perfect example of that, then you might be able to find that little edge up that you didn't have before.
4: Oh, yeah, of course.
2: Absolutely.
1: So I like that. I like that a lot. 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

0: Today on XYZ with Eric Zachary, hospital security is getting serious to such a point that my mom felt the need to ask the guy with the wand, the metal detector, should I spread them? And I was like, Mom,
1: that's too much.
0: No,
1: it's too much.
0: So like making sure we don't have like a knife on us, Mom. You don't have to do a full search.
1: It's a family program.
0: But then it also led to, wait, this is a family program? Sorry, you really threw me off on that one. That led to the time that Jordan thought it'd be a good idea to show up to the airport without an ID.
1: Yes.
0: And they got all of the security questions wrong after that with the Department of Homeland Security. Spotify is adding daily music video charts. Audrey's really excited about that.
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0: We're continuing our journey of trying to find the source of Cyclospora, aka the parasite that's making a whole bunch of people
1: have diarrhea,
0: have issues. And to quote Jordan, I honestly wouldn't know if I had it or not. So
1: I feel like that's all of us.
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3: Even though Eric's mom does provide some hot takes.
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0: I'm going to start this by saying it's a very serious thing that's going on with my family, but, you know, I've always been pretty open about what's going on with me on the air because, you know, I know that people are going through it too. So my dad has dementia, right? Yeah. And it's a tough journey, but I also am a firm believer that while going through things like this with family, it's really important to find the humor and silver linings in moments, right?
1: Yeah.
0: I don't know if anyone's been to the ER lately, but they're really upping their security. To a point where I had my backpack with me, right? I had to run out of the studio yesterday, and thank you, Jordan and Audrey, for picking up the slack. And I was like, I'll work remote. And the security guard's like, no, you can't bring your computer. You can't bring my backpack into the ER. I'm like, that's different than before, but whatever. I'll put it in the locker. He goes, now we have to wand you. And I was like, okay. And again, like, my mom and me are in like emergency mode, so I'm not really thinking straight. I'm like, whatever, dude, security protocol, totally get it. So they literally have a white wall. They take you into like, it looks like a security room, like a prison cell.
2: They have a room for wanding?
0: Yeah. And they have a red line on the floor where he's like, stand in front of that. And then, you know, I'll wand. They're just checking to make sure we don't have like a weapon on us. Totally understandable. My mom goes first and she looks at him and she goes, should I spread him? And
1: whoa,
0: and you could tell the security guard was like, no, like we're just looking for knives, man. Yeah, like,
2: they're not like for mom, drugs.
0: I'm like, mom, this isn't a cavity search.
1: Oh,
0: what do you mean? We're not at Sing Sing or Rikers. Like,
1: that's hilarious.
0: So I started to think, okay, you know, usually when you think security, you think airport.
1: Right.
0: And I know that we have some stories here. So I want to know what have your awkward TSA stories been over the past few years? We'll talk about it next on XYZ. Hey!
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1: What's an awkward security moment you've had with the TSA or maybe when entering a high-profile building or a sporting event or something? I feel like we all got one of these.
2: Yep.
1: I recently had to go to the ER with my mom. We were visiting my dad. I don't need to get into the details. But anyone who's been into the ER lately knows that like they're really upping the security to a point where my mom out loud literally goes, I think they're watching a lot of The Pit. And I'm like, all right, mom, maybe don't say that here. Would be
2: sure.
1: Great.
2: Yep.
1: Long story short, he had to do like a metal, you know, wand, just checking for weapons. Totally understandable.
2: Right.
1: My mom's like, do I spread them? And I'm like, spread what? Like,
2: that's
1: and I
2: crazy.
1: Look at the security guard. He's like, bro, come get your mom
2: right.
1: Like that. And I was like, mom, they're just making sure like you're not sneaking contraband in. Weapons.
2: You don't have drugs.
1: Exactly. But like, cavity search is
2: sure,
1: what she was.
2: Yeah,
1: I was like,
2: yeah.
1: Mom, no, I mean, I get it. We weren't in the right mind, but
2: right.
1: It made me think, okay, like hospital security should not be more awkward than TSA. And I know it made me remember Jordan had a moment last year where I almost had to step in.
2: It's his favorite story.
1: It's such a good story because Jordan decided to show up to the airport without an ID and be like, this will be fine.
2: Okay, so I was in the process of getting a new ID. They gave me the paper ID as a temporary. And I was like, that's enough. I'm flying domestic. I don't need my passport. Wrong. That's incorrect. Do not ever think
1: Turns
2: like that.
1: Turns out if you print a CRAN ID, the TSA will not be like, oh, yeah, we'll accept this.
3: Well, so, don't you need like the paper and also your old ID?
2: Well, my old ID got taken.
1: Yeah, depending on the state, they take your ID.
2: Yeah.
1: Which is kind of bogus. I mean, I'm more making fun of Jordan for not thinking like, yeah, maybe I should bring my
2: secondary
1: passport.
2: Yeah, most but definitely.
1: To answer some questions, you can still get through security. It's just a process.
3: Yeah.
2: So they put you on the phone with Homeland Security. And what's hilarious about it is like, it's not like a special phone. It's that TSA agent's phone and they hold
3: right.
2: it up to your face.
3: You're like
2: you can't hold the phone.
3: Hello, Mr. Homeland Security.
2: So yeah, it makes you feel like your parents are making you talk to like your relative and put the phone up to
3: right.
2: your face. They ask you these questions. They were like, what's your father's birthday? I said the numbers wrong.
1: How?
2: So my dad's birthday is August 6th. And
1: right.
2: I said 6'8". Like, I just reversed the numbers.
3: Yeah.
2: So they were like, incorrect. I was like, no, give me another chance. Give me another chance. Who's your other? I was like, I almost went and said, oh, my other emergency contact is Eric.
3: Yeah.
2: The only issue is,
1: by the way, sick. I love that. I love that I get to, like, make decisions.
2: It's my father and then Eric. I wasn't married yet. Anyway.
3: Right.
1: He's married, but he was dating and engaged to Samantha
2: right,
1: this time
2: right.
1: last year.
2: It was still Eric.
1: Love it.
2: Eric's birthday is 9/11.
3: Yeah.
2: And I was like, I don't know that I want to say that in TSA.
3: Right.
1: Yeah, maybe
3: exactly.
1: not the dates you throw
2: not
1: out there.
2: Not the dates I throw out there. So I gave them my mom. I got that right. Then they were like, second question. You lived by, your last place was by a church. What's the name of the church? And I'm like, I don't know.
1: By the way, it was a Spanish language church. So like it has one of those wild titles.
2: Long name.
1: Yeah. And he's like the Aeropostale of Saint De La. Young,
2: right, Iglesias Day, Name Day,
1: Saint-Tropez.
2: Yeah, I was like.
1: By the way, through all of this, I'm just on the other side security at the airport bar watching Jordan, enjoying this, going like, strip search him, check the cavities.
2: Of course he's a menace. Of course
3: Make
2: he's a menace.
3: Spread him.
2: Yeah.
1: Audrey, any awkward moments at security for you?
3: I mean, I
1: is
3: don't
1: that just
3: know.
1: Every time?
3: Like, I just am awkward in life. Usually, I feel like I'm pretty good in security, though.
2: Well, I will say the other day, Audrey hit that bougie bug of now having like TSA pre-check.
1: Well, pause. She didn't make that decision on her own volition. We hired her and we're like, hey, we're traveling for the show a lot. I am not waiting for you to take your shoes off.
2: Yeah.
1: Like, I made Audrey's TSA appointment for her. I was like, you're going.
2: Well, you this created is... a monster.
1: And she's like, well, it's during work hours.
3: Now.
1: I'm like, this is work, Audrey. Go.
3: A monster.
2: Yeah. She was like, God forbid I take a shoe off in TSA. And I was like, you haven't had it for a year, girl.
1: Right. Yeah. Awkward security checkpoint moment. We want to hear the stories. XYZ content on Instagram.
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2: 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Three pop culture questions that all have to do with things we've recently talked about on the air, trending stories. I'm going to try to make this as easy as possible because Jordan and Audrey always make fun of me and say, it's too hard. We didn't get notes for this. We didn't get prep for the pop quiz.
3: I don't ever say it's too hard. I just say they're bad questions.
2: It's one and the same. 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The test is coming up next. 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
2: It's called The Test on XYZ with Eric Zachary. It's all brought to you by Chick-fil-A. Love the dramatic music.
3: Yes.
2: To accompany the dramatic questions.
4: Good which stuff.
2: I have lowered to like level yellow because you guys are...
3: Level yellow?
2: Yeah, it's just you're not answering them. You're like,
3: why
2: you say they're bad
3: you
2: questions.
3: Why colors? See, this is the problem.
4: Because why are they colors? Usually?
3: Yeah.
2: Orange.
3: See, yeah. See, this is the issue.
4: Right,
2: we're not doing purple. Let's not get out of hand here.
3: Why would purple be?
2: All right, Jordan, please silence yourself as we prepare for the test. Number one, Audrey and Jordan playing for you at home. Use your name to buzz in. Wait for the full question to be asked. Matt Damon is the star of Christopher Nolan's Odyssey that is currently taking over box offices worldwide and is set to become the biggest movie of the year. Where is Matt Damon from?
3: Jordan. Boston, Massachusetts?
2: He is from Boston, Massachusetts. He's technically from Cambridge, Massachusetts, but I would accept Boston.
3: Okay, thank you.
2: That's where him and Ben Affleck are commonly known from. All right, cool. 1 point for Jordan. Audrey, feel free to say words at any point.
4: Whoa.
2: Question number two. The World Cup finale. Is that what they call it? Championship? I don't know. World
3: the finals.
2: It was the finals.
4: The finale.
2: Jazz hands. Just wrapped up with Spain beating Argentina 1-0 in extra time. Yep. Whatever that goofy metric means.
4: Okay.
2: It happened at MetLife Stadium in New Jersey. How often does the World Cup take place?
3: Jordan. Every 4 years.
2: Every 4 years is correct. I also would have accepted...
4: I knew that.
2: On a technicality, I would accept it every two for the Women's World Cup as well.
4: Oh, sure.
2: Every 4 years is the answer I was looking for. Jordan's crushing here.
3: Thank you.
2: Good news for you, Audrey, is this last question is worth 1,000 points. So here we go. Number three. The House of Representatives voted to keep daylight savings time. They're calling it the Sunshine Act.
3: Protection Act.
2: Whatever. However, it's facing a challenging path in the U.S. Senate. Currently, there are only two U.S. states that do not observe daylight savings time. What are they?
4: Audrey.
2: Jordan. I'm going to go with Audrey.
4: I think it's...
3: Don't look at me, Audrey.
4: Well... Okay, wait. Hawaii.
2: Hawaii is correct.
4: And...
2: The music really lined up there. Really?
4: Hawaii.
2: You got the hard...
3: Five,
2: you got the hard one of the two.
3: Four.
2: Three.
4: Alaska?
2: Two. Alaska? Mm. Audrey.
4: Oof. Is it Audrey. Is it Colorado
3: is it
4: or something?
3: Is it Jordan's
2: it's Jordan?
4: Turn? No, wait, can I
2: Jordan,
4: get it?
2: Jordan,
3: you can't.
2: Jordan take it.
3: And no, Arizona.
2: Correct. Jordan
3: Sweet.
2: Wins with 1,002 points.
3: Let's go.
2: Jordan wins the test. I really can't believe you led with Hawaii. I feel like that's the one I wouldn't have
4: guessed. Why would you not have guessed that? It's like on the other side of the world.
2: It's not even close to the other side of the world. It's not even halfway to the other side of the world.
4: Anyway.
3: Did you know parts of Indiana also don't dabble in daylight savings?
2: They commit to certain time zones.
4: Point?
2: No, you can't. No.
4: Why?
2: The test is all brought to you by Chick-fil-A. Jordan, did you approve of these questions?
3: Yes, I love this.
2: All right, we'll stick to level yellow moving forward.
4: Whatever.
0: All the hits.
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0: You know it as the diarrhea-causing parasite. Its technical name is Cyclospora.
1: Yes.
0: And the plot is thickening because we thought we had to source the Taco Bell. We all owe Taco Bell an apology. I had it last night. It was beautiful. It was perfect. it was never more delicious than I've ever had. Then they said, okay, Taylor Farms, and then which is a lettuce or salad distributor. Then they said there was a false positive, but then the FDA is like, no, we didn't apologize. We just said the initial result was wrong, but it could still be Taylor Farms, but now the plot is thickening.
1: That's basically the plot. Like, we got an apology, you know, and then FDA was like, no, we didn't.
0: Yeah, I like how the other federal agencies are starting to be like, well, Trump and the executive branch, they never apologized for anything. So now we could be like, no, we didn't either. We no, no take backs.
2: No.
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0: Your tech tidbit today on XYZ with Eric Zachary. The Lite phone. This is partially from the same creator who helped the Razr, Motorola Razr, become a thing over 20 years ago. They've actually developed it a couple years ago. It's a dumber phone or dumber smartphone that it looks like a Razr. You can flip it closed, which I'm all about. It was $800 because it had a touchscreen still. Now they're offering the Lite Flip, which brings the cost down to $299. It doesn't have a touchscreen. It doesn't have an NFC reader. It doesn't have a selfie camera, which I think I can do without all of those things, given I still have like the needed apps like music and navigation and obviously texting.
1: Yeah, having a map, I think, is like the most important thing. We probably peaked at phones when you didn't have to go to MapQuest anymore.
0: Yeah, 100%. I remember printing all that out. Did you ever print out directions, Audrey?
2: Yeah, I did.
0: No, you pause. No.
2: Because, okay, I mean, me personally, no, but like I remember my parents doing that.
0: Okay.
1: Just lied to us.
0: So that's... You literally just lied.
2: It wasn't a lie. I was around
0: Audrey,
2: for that.
0: Have you ever printed out directions? Yes. Well, it wasn't me personally.
2: Okay, call me a liar. I don't know. Like, okay.
0: All right. The Lite phone is available now if you're interested. Your tech tidbit all brought to you by Eggland's Best.

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1: We're going to learn a lot.
2: All right, that's it for us today on XYZ with Eric Zachary. As we wrap up the show and Audrey and Jordan prepare to go paint our third studio again, I would just like to say I'm sorry that I'm not there to join you guys on painting. I do hate painting, but I genuinely...
3: What is this apology? This is the weirdest, like, well, yeah. You could have just said nothing.
4: You know, you never said your embarrassing things that you owe us.
2: I said I had to go through security. And
3: that's right. That wasn't embarrassing.
4: That wasn't embarrassing. You said something embarrassing about Jordan.
3: Yeah.
2: Well, perks of it being your show. It's XYZ with Eric Zachary. We will see you tomorrow halfway through your work week. Jordan, Audrey, say goodbye.
3: No, I'm not saying anything. I want to hear your embarrassing thing.
2: I'm Jordan. See ya.
3: No, that's not me.
2: That's Jordan. I'm Jordan. This is the real Jordan. Right. See ya.
3: I'm hanging up.
0: What are you doing for the rest of the summer?
5: Oh, dang. I don't know.
0: Well, let's change that.
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8: A partly cloudy, humid night ahead, low temperatures mid-70s. A few showers and storms are possible, especially north late overnight. For Wednesday, mainly some afternoon showers and storms, otherwise partly sunny, highs lower 90s. Same for Thursday with afternoon showers and storms, not as hot though, with highs upper 80s. From the StormTrack 9 Weather Center, I'm meteorologist David Glenn.

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partly cloudy sky tonight. Some showers and storms are possible very late overnight, especially to the north. For Wednesday, a mix of clouds and sun, highs low 90s, scattered showers and storms into the afternoon. And the same for Thursday, mainly some afternoon scattered showers and storms and not as hot, highs mid to upper 80s. From the StormTrack 9 Weather Center, I'm meteorologist David Glenn.

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4: A partly cloudy, humid night ahead. Low temperatures mid-70s. A few showers and storms are possible, especially north late overnight. For Wednesday, mainly some afternoon showers and storms, otherwise partly sunny, highs lower 90s. Same for Thursday with afternoon showers and storms. Not as hot, though, with highs upper 80s. From the Storm Track 9 Weather Center, I'm meteorologist David Glenn.
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3: Tennessee Valley weather. A partly cloudy sky tonight. Some showers and storms are possible very late overnight, especially to the north. For Wednesday, a mix of clouds and sun, highs low 90s, scattered showers and storms into the afternoon. And the same for Thursday, mainly some afternoon scattered showers and storms and not as hot, highs mid to upper 80s. From the StormTrack 9 Weather Center, I'm meteorologist David Glenn.
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10: A partly cloudy, humid night ahead. Low temperatures mid-70s. A few showers and storms are possible, especially north late overnight. For Wednesday, mainly some afternoon showers and storms, otherwise partly sunny, highs lower 90s. Same for Thursday with afternoon showers and storms. Not as hot, though, with highs upper 80s. From the StormTrite 9 Weather Center, I'm meteorologist David Glenn.

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6: Partly cloudy sky tonight. Some showers and storms are possible very late overnight, especially to the north. For Wednesday, a mix of clouds and sun, highs low 90s, scattered showers and storms into the afternoon. And the same for Thursday, mainly some afternoon scattered showers and storms and not as hot, highs mid to upper 80s. From the StormTrack 9 Weather Center, I'm meteorologist David Glenn.

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10: A partly cloudy, humid night ahead. Low temperatures mid-70s. A few showers and storms are possible, especially north, late overnight. For Wednesday, mainly some afternoon showers and storms, otherwise partly sunny, highs lower 90s. Same for Thursday with afternoon showers and storms. Not as hot, though, with highs upper 80s. From the Storm Track 9 Weather Center, I'm meteorologist David Glenn.
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Thorough as f- don't need your jazz. Psychic as f- can reach your jazz. Zodiac sign, it must be a Gemini moon, cause we about to go half. 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
3: weather. A partly cloudy sky tonight. Some showers and storms are possible very late overnight, especially to the north. For Wednesday, a mix of clouds and sun, highs low 90s, scattered showers and storms into the afternoon. And the same for Thursday, mainly some afternoon scattered showers and storms and not as hot, highs mid to upper 80s. From the Storm Track 9 Weather Center, I'm meteorologist David Glenn.

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1: 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Thank you, thank you, thank you. 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
6: Tennessee Valley weather.
7: A partly cloudy, humid night ahead. Low temperatures mid-70s. A few showers and storms are possible, especially north late overnight. For Wednesday, mainly some afternoon showers and storms, otherwise partly sunny, highs lower 90s. Same for Thursday with afternoon showers and storms, not as hot though, with highs upper 80s. From the StormTrack 9 Weather Center, I'm meteorologist David Glenn.

0: Screaming, been that since birth. 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
4: Partly cloudy sky tonight. Some showers and storms are possible very late overnight, especially to the north. For Wednesday, a mix of clouds and sun, highs low 90s, scattered showers and storms into the afternoon. And the same for Thursday, mainly some afternoon scattered showers and storms and not as hot, highs mid to upper 80s. From the StormTrack 9 Weather Center, I'm meteorologist David Glenn.

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15: Partly sunny skies for today, but still some scattered showers and storms possible.
10: with highs around 90 degrees, so not as hot. Tonight, scattered showers, a few storms, lows in the low 70s, and scattered showers and storms Thursday, 85 to 90. From the StormTrack 9 Weather Center, I'm senior meteorologist Bill Race.
15: Take me back.
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8: Partly sunny skies for today, but still some scattered showers and storms possible. We'll have highs around 90 degrees, so not as hot. Tonight, scattered showers, a few storms, lows in the low 70s, and scattered showers and storms Thursday, 85 to 90. From the Storm Track 9 Weather Center, I'm Senior Meade.

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0: I am.
3: I'm a new listener to the radio show. Hey, Shelly. That's her name.
5: Hey, Shelly. Welcome.
3: She says, there's a guy I know, and we've been friends for years. We had a brief fling when we first met, but remained friends over the years. Last year, on our birthday month of August, he sent me a card, and I sent him a card, and we started talking again. We're both single. I told him I tried the dating apps, but was extremely uncomfortable with it. He told me if I ever wanted to go out on a date, just to call him, and he would take me.
0: Okay.
3: He's actually taken me to dinner and shopping on a few occasions, but there are no feelings on my part towards him to be romantic. And I thought the feeling was mutual, which was why I continued spending time with him. Well, he recently told me that he wanted to be more than friends, but that if I did not want that, he still wanted to continue being friends and going out and chatting with each other on the phone. Today, he bought me flowers, and he brought it to my house as a surprise. It has only been 1 week since he told me he wanted to be more than friends, and I'm trying to process what to do. I'm now uncomfortable with going out if he should ask. Should I just keep being friends with him since he said it was okay with him, or should I just let him loose? We are both alone otherwise with no one to do things with, and he doesn't let me pay for anything. Aww. What should I do, Kelly? It just feels wrong, Shelly.
0: Cut him loose. If it feels wrong in your gut, then don't do anything because out of obligation or pity or whatever. I mean, and you don't want to mislead him. He's hoping that eventually if he hangs in there long enough and you'll finally change your mind and see him in a different light.
3: Because he's all in with you, seems like.
0: Yeah.
5: He's bringing flowers.
0: Not normal friendship behavior.
5: No.
0: That's not. So, I mean, if you're getting that little whisper in your gut, this doesn't feel right, guilt, listen to that. Because then, what if he takes it another step further? I'm not saying you have I'm not saying that you have a potential stalker situation on your hands, but this is like bubbling.
3: He's enamored by you.
5: Yeah.
3: He seems like a nice guy.
0: Direct his attention elsewhere.
5: He saw a rom-com. He said, oh, if I just hang in there.
0: Exactly. But if your gut's telling you you feel wrong, listen to that. There's
3: It doesn't feel romantic to you.
5: Listen to your gut.
0: You don't want to give him the wrong impression.
6: Listen to your gut.
5: And take those prebiotics that Kelly's been taking.
0: But not the blue gummy ones.
3: Not those.
0: They dye your teeth. Yeah. And I paid a lot for these veneers.
3: There it is.
4: Love letters to Kelly.
5: Dear Kelly, you're the love expert.
0: I am.
5: I just got this job that I love. I'm not very good at many things, but this job, I am good at it. The point is, I have this guy. He's a love of my life, or I thought he was. A few months ago, he wanted to end our relationship, but we're still together today. Now that I have this job and I love it and I get to go across the country with him for work, I don't know what to do. I feel like I do love him, but I'm not in love with him like I should be. And I think it has a lot to do with what happened a few months ago. Well, what happened a few months ago?
0: He told her he didn't want to.
5: She never said. I guess you're right. Okay, you're right, Kelly. There's a lot to the story. I thought this was confusing, and you just broke it down for me. There's a lot to this story, and it's hard to know when to leave or if I should leave. I have to leave everything behind if I do, because my car, my house, my boat, because everything is in our names pretty much, and I guess I'm scared to hurt him. But he has a good career, and he loves it. So now I want my own career, and I have to jump from job, not to jump from job to job to be happy. This is the hardest thing I've ever had to do. Ashley, I don't know what she's asking.
0: Are they dating or married? Why are you buying stuff together if you're just dating? Why is stuff in both of your names? Are they dating or married?
5: It
0: sounds like he wanted to break up with her. It's a friends with benefits situation is what it sounds like.
5: Yep.
0: If I'm reading between the lines. And start selling off stuff that's in y'all's names together and move on.
5: Yeah, do your thing, girl.
0: If you're having to write me about it,
3: you kind of already know the right way.
0: He's told you, I don't want to be together as a couple, but I still want the good.
3: Right.
0: And, so are you going to keep doing that? And don't be buying stuff in each other's names when you're not married. I think that's setting yourself up for disaster.
3: Was it worse? Because I knew a girl that started dating a guy, and he started pushing her to buy things, but on her name, but he would benefit from it.
0: No, that's terrible. Like, that's, he's like, that's red flag.
3: He's all like, buy a house. And she's like, okay.
6: Oh my,
3: and then he moved in.
6: Flags. Manipulative.
3: Right.
0: But see, some people, not just necessarily girls, guys too, they're so desperate that they'll, okay, anything to keep a man. You learn, you know, as you get older, unfortunately, it takes time to gain that kind of wisdom that you're being used or whatever. Mm-hmm. But that's a, cut him loose and move on with your bright, fabulous career.
5: There you go.
0: And get out of all that stuff y'all own together. Get out of that.
3: Yeah.
0: That's crazy.
5: Agreed.
0: In my opinion, if there's somebody out there in the financial world that says, no, there's no problem with people who date buying stuff in each other's names, y'all let me know. But otherwise, I think that's crazy.
5: Or just say, you know what? Heck with it. Keep it. I'm out of here. You know, and just
0: well,
5: do that.
0: How much money's involved.
3: Yeah. I know.
0: I don't understand boat people. I really don't.
7: They're so fun.
6: It is like every guy's claim to fame on the apps. They want to be like, I got a boat. Like, who wants to go on the boat with me?
0: It's a lot of maintenance. From what I've known of boat people, they sit on the docks a lot and visit.
8: Yeah.
0: I love visiting.
5: Yeah.
6: Yeah.
0: But it's really expensive to take the boats out, so they don't take the boats out that often.
3: Right.
0: So then you just take the boat out on the water and you sit on the water and visit.
3: Uh-huh.
5: Yeah. Mm-hmm. Or you have a slip and you just leave it
3: on the
5: slip.
3: That's the whole thing.
5: Yeah.
7: But like the air and the breeze just flying through your face.
5: It's a whole day thing, too.
0: Yeah, it's not for me.
8: In my mind, like, the boat is like the giant jacked guy. It's like, is it as attractive to women as I think it is? Like, if you have a boat, like, I would flex, too, if I had a boat on the
6: ass. Yeah, they know it works. Because they'll be like, hit me up if you want to go on the boat.
5: In the summertime.
6: Yes, it does.
5: You're going to get girls. They're going to be scantily clad.
3: Yep,
5: I mean, bikinis. You know, there's a win-win.
8: Right.
7: They're going to bring their friends.
8: But I just didn't know if girls actually think that or if it's just
6: a lot of girls.
8: Fantasy.
6: Yes, a lot of girls
5: depends
6: fall for that.
5: Age group, yeah.
9: Would it also depend on where you live? Like, if you have a boat and live in Miami, that's way different if you have a boat and live in, like,
7: Louisville.
9: Right.
3: Well, there's a lake. As long as you got a body of water, it's all good.
0: Yeah, a body of water.
3: I just have this irrational fear of driving the boat. I get scared
0: that's
3: of driving
0: irrational.
3: The boat. It's I don't know, because I don't feel I control it very
9: unknown
3: well.
9: Unknown territory for you.
3: I had my friend ask if I could park his boat once, and
0: that was anxiety.
3: I was like, you want me to approach a dock?
5: Yeah.
3: And then you want me to do things that I've never done before?
5: Land ho!
3: That's tough.
9: Parallel.
5: Yeah, I don't know how to do
3: that. And then he wanted to ramp it up, like to put it on the thing
5: where it raises up and all that stuff.
3: I don't want to. No.
5: No, just get a buddy with a boat. Well, you have a buddy.
3: Well, he did,
5: and
3: he wanted me to drive it. And it's like, what's the point of having a friend with a boat if I'm going to have to drive it?
5: True. Well, you don't have to pay for it.
0: So break up with him.
5: Yes.
3: I did.
0: I'm talking to the lady who wrote the letter.
5: Ashley.
3: Yeah. If you want to write our love expert, you can do so at loveletterstokelly.com. The podcast is going to be dropping tomorrow, a new episode for you real quick. In the first letter, we were talking about how the guy bought flowers. And Anna, you were talking about some lost arts. And I think guys buying flowers and being proactive in a relationship is a lost art.
9: Yeah, I was thinking about just things that, what would you consider to be a lost art? Last week, I had a friend that was visiting from out of town, and I offered to pick him up from the airport because we were going to go to dinner.
3: Yeah.
9: And he was like, no, like, you don't have to do that, and you're going to sit in traffic and like whatever. And I was like, okay, but I will. And then I thought, I feel like picking somebody up from the airport is a lost art.
5: You're right.
9: In a way. Also, Kelly, you always talk about writing thank you notes. That's a lost art.
0: I have to practically sit on my daughter sometimes. And you'd think my daughter would have learned from my example. Nobody does it, Mom. I said, that's why you do it.
9: Yeah.
0: It makes a difference.
5: Right.
9: And I really appreciate it when I do get like a handwritten thank you note.
5: Sure. No, absolutely.
3: Anna made me and Kenzie cry. With the note she sent.
0: See? It makes an impact. And these kids, they don't think it matters.
3: When it's handwritten, that means they put pen and paper. And it's all good and beautiful.
9: Yeah. You're welcome. Or thank you.
0: You're welcome.
3: Well, she did put at the bottom, she says, P.S. Did this make you cry? So the answer is yes.
9: Well, because you said that you always try to make Kenzie cry with your kids.
3: Oh, yeah. 100%.
9: So it was a small goal of mine to make you cry. So I'm glad I succeeded.
5: I agree with the old notes. Lost art. Like, I held a door for a lady the other day. No, I didn't hold it. It was an electric door, but I waited for her to walk through it first. I even did my arm like, you know, after you, ma'am.
9: Mm-hmm.
5: And just boom, boom, boom, boom. I'm like, you know, I don't, it's just kind of irritated me.
3: I know.
5: You know
3: I feel
5: saying?
3: You. I had the opposite experience the other day. I was holding the door open for a lady, and she was so appreciative.
5: Yeah.
3: But I don't remember how that was. And so my response was so weird because she said, oh my gosh, thank you so much. You have great manners. And instead of saying you're welcome, I said, I'm sorry.
0: I'm sorry.
3: I apologized. Yeah. like an idiot. And she looked at me like, what? And I said, I'm sorry for what? And I just went into this mumbling mess
0: you
3: of
0: panicked.
3: What am I? I panicked.
9: Overwhelmed.
3: She said, thank you so much. And I said, I'm sorry.
0: Oh, my gosh.
3: And I was like, I'm just going to leave the store. I'm not going to go in
5: I
3: there.
5: Just say you're welcome. Whatever they say, thank you.
9: Like, for some reason, when I get off an elevator, I feel the need to say thank you to the other people on the elevator.
7: Thank you. Yeah.
9: Like they dropped me off.
6: In the elevator, are men supposed to let women get off first?
3: Yes.
5: If you can.
6: I've noticed that in my apartment complex, the older a man is, he will always let me get off first.
5: Yeah.
6: But sometimes, I think most of the younger guys don't know that.
5: And you can put your hand out so that the elevator door won't close.
9: Oh, right. That is nice.
3: Yeah. And going up the stairs, a guy has to walk behind the lady in case she falls and you catch her like a hero.
5: And if you
3: but I feel creepy because I don't know where to look when I'm walking upstairs behind a girl.
5: If you're walking on the sidewalk, you walk closest to the traffic. The guys. Mm-hmm. The guys.
7: Okay. Lost art. Chivalry.
9: Chivalry.
3: Yeah. Bring it back.
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11: Keep this in mind while we're crash-free. Thank goodness as you head to work. There's going to be bridge inspectors. They're going to be working on the 24 West Bridge over Chestnut Street today from 9 to 2. The right shoulder of 24 westbound and the Williams Street entrance ramp to 24 West will be closed down. Once again, from 9 to 2 today. Watch out for those orange barrels.
12: Partly sunny skies for today, but still some scattered showers and storms possible. We'll have highs around 90 degrees, so not as hot. Tonight, scattered showers, a few storms, lows in the low 70s, and scattered showers and storms Thursday, 85 to 90. From the StormTrack 9 Weather Center, I'm senior meteorologist Bill Race.
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3: All right. I know we have a lot of friends that watch the show on Twitch. And so you're going to be very excited about this one because we have one of our Twitch.
4: One of our own?
3: Our Twitch chat friends on the line right now to talk about the worst date ever they've been on. Hello, James.
5: Hey, JC. How's it going?
3: This is James, a.k.a. Infinite01.
4: Okay.
3: On the line right now. So, when did this date happen, man? Tell us about the worst date ever.
5: All right. So, this is about 14 years ago. I just got back from Iraq with my buddy. Uh-huh. And his wife, her sorority sister, she's part of AKA. So, they set me up on a blind date. I spoke with her on the phone a couple of times. First red flag was I waited 2 hours for her to get ready.
3: Oh.
5: I'm sitting in my car.
4: You're sitting in the car for 2 hours waiting on her to get ready?
0: You don't let a stranger in the house.
3: That's the first date.
4: He's a serviceman.
3: And to have her back, I wait on my wife to get ready for about 2 hours every time.
4: They're dating.
0: It's a blind date. She doesn't know him. He's a stranger. Just,
3: they haven't met in person.
5: 2 hours later, she comes out. She's in like yoga pants and she's dressed comfortably, right? And I'm like, 2 hours? What she took 2 hours for? You know, so
0: it takes a lot of effort to look like you didn't make any effort.
4: Well, she was doing that with dogs.
0: That is true. Yeah. It's true.
5: We get in the car, and the restaurant was like 30 minutes away, but traffic, it was pretty bad. And then she just screamed at me, pull over. Oh. You know, we're in the middle of the highway. I have no idea where to pull over. So I just pulled her aside, you know, to the shoulder, and she hopped out. You know, a normal person would like keep the doors open so it could block them.
3: Yeah.
5: Right? So she won't be exposed. She didn't do that. She plopped on the highway in the shoulder with her legs open as if she was about to do a stretch. And it's just all suddenly huge puddle of urine is pulling underneath her with her clothes on.
3: With her yoga pants on?
0: Where did you pee? Oh, no. And that's so gross feeling afterwards.
6: What? And a smell.
7: And she got back in the car?
0: You get back in the car smelling all wet?
6: Ah.
3: What?
5: Oh, it gets better. So
0: it gets better.
5: She turns to me and she says, "So, what restaurant are we going to?"
4: Oh, shut up, James! You lying.
3: Shut up,
4: James. There's no.
0: I would have been in tears. Like, just take me home. Just James, take me home.
7: James, are you just gonna pretend that didn't happen?
3: With her wet yoga pants.
5: Yes. She kept saying, "I don't understand. Why can't we go?" I said, "You urinated on yourself, or do you not feel dirty?" You know. She's like, "It's okay. It'll dry."
2: Share your worst date ever story. Call or text 800-543-3548.
3: Man, that's rough out there for the single people.
6: Oh, yeah. You're telling me.
3: I know. What's been going on in your dating life, Audrey?
6: Me?
3: Yeah.
6: Oh, it's pretty dry because I was sick. So I literally am feeling so lonely. It's been like a week and a half or two since my last date.
8: I'm so lonely.
6: I do. You relationshiped on the show don't realize how fortunate you are.
7: Are you feeling better, though?
6: No. Sick-wise?
7: Yeah.
6: I feel to the state where I could go on a date.
3: Okay.
6: I went on like 3 over our summer break, and that was interesting. So,
3: did you keep in touch with any of the
0: sad
3: foreigners that you were going on dates with? The British, the Argentinian?
6: I'm still talking to British guy. I'm still talking to Argentina, too, because he lives in L.A. now, so he wants me to come visit.
0: Oh, wow.
6: So, yeah, they're still there. The rest of them, the Americans I went on, the 3 dates were with Americans, and those were not good. Not good.
3: Oh, no?
6: Not good at all.
4: Not good.
6: Oh. And they got progressively worse. The first one was okay. The second one was weird. And then the third one was just, like, real bad.
4: Do you find yourself comparing countries? Like, the British guy didn't do that. Or the Argentinian guy was way better at this.
6: They're culturally just so much different. Like, I was trying to tell people, this is just like a learning experience for me. Mm. It's not about the dates. It's about the education I'm
7: receiving. What were some of the cultural differences that you learned?
6: The British guy was super just like prim and proper.

0: the Argentinians were very, very much like physical. They like were loved up, like all up on that stuff. Mm-hmm. The Swedish men were way too forward with me. And I would say the German men were also that way a little bit.
1: They were forward?
0: Yes, with just very prompt, and this is what's
2: happening. German team is an attacking team. They like to score goals, and you know what I mean? Like, they're out there getting...
3: Which one was the one that said, you hit?
0: Can I hit?
3: Can I hit?
0: I think that was a Spanish man.
4: Could have been a language issue, you know, like a translation issue. Sure.
2: No way the Spaniard did that. That sounds more like a...
0: It wasn't, no, you're right, because the Spaniards have been more reserved with me.
2: Yeah, they're more proper.
0: Yeah, very kind.
4: They probably heard all the stories about, you know, American girls.
3: Yeah.
0: I think that's what's happening for sure. The French, oh my God, I'm so mad I did not get to a Frenchman to date, because I had so many dates planned with the Frenchmen, but for some reason they kept, like, disappearing. I think it's because they're out doing, like, a lot.
3: French stuff? Out doing French stuff. Like kissing.
0: Yeah, exactly.
4: Frenchmen are intimidating. I had one French man hit on me one time, and it's scary. I guess I'm not a very... I'm just not...
2: Is it the accent, you think?
4: No, it's just like... I guess when they're that sexual,
0: they're like serious.
4: It's like it really frightens me. It's like it's too much. I don't know.
2: How come French people get the French fry and French kissing
5: and French toast
2: and French toast? Like, how come French? And listen, my father married a French lady, and my two little brothers are half French, but they got all the good stuff.
6: Correct me if I'm wrong, but aren't French fries an American thing?
2: Thank you. But why do we give it to the why do we give them the French title?
6: Why are they called French fries?
3: Maybe it's the way we prepare them.
6: Why are French fries called French fries?
5: It sounds fancy.
6: It does.
5: It sounds fancy. Ooh, I could sell more of these if I call them French.
2: Just call them. In England, they call it chips.
5: I think it's the cut.
4: The name originated from the culinary technique of Frenching, which means cutting food into long, thin strips in the 1800s.
2: You have to French potatoes, Justin. So you have to kiss them?
5: Thank you, Anna. Okay, that makes sense.
0: I wasn't overwhelmed with Australia, I'm not going to lie to you. They seem like they are coming here just using the fact that they're foreign to get women. I mean, that's what they're all doing.
3: Well, yeah.
6: Especially during the World Cup.
0: I would like
4: to talk to all the American guys that pretended they were foreign during the World Cup.
2: If you pretended to be a foreigner during the World Cup, our phone line is open at 800-543-3548.
4: What did you get away with?
2: We'll allow you to change your name. You don't have to out yourself like that.
4: Talk in your foreign accent.
2: Call in, and then we try to guess what country you were trying to pretend.
6: Wait, that's funny if somebody did that. Like, pretend
3: to be foreign.
4: Of course they did.
0: That's dirty.
3: People do that all the time.
4: Then suddenly Americans want to show you, look how great we are and hospitable. Let me buy your lunch. Let's go back to my place. You know that American guys are pulling that stunt.
6: And then the guy that's pretending to be from somewhere is like, well, I'm going back home. Bye. And then he runs into that person 2 weeks later.
4: Yeah.
2: Oh, doppelganger.
4: I extended my visa.
2: No, you just say it's a doppelganger. You pretend you don't know them and you speak in your American accent.
3: I might be getting stories mixed up. When you met Calais in Canada?
4: No, he's from Canada, but I met him in a Las Vegas elevator.
3: Did he impersonate another?
4: No, he was British, but living in Canada. That was true. But he lied and told me he was a professional soccer player. He was actually a cop. But everybody lies.
2: But that's allowed. It's Vegas.
3: Everybody lies in Vegas.
4: Whatever.
2: You're supposed to make up.
6: To lie.
4: He was a Mountie.
2: A Mountie?
4: Yeah.
6: What's a Mountie?
2: Why would you lie? Because that's a cool job. Like, that wouldn't lie about being a Mountie.
4: I'm a soccer player.
6: Yeah, if you were to lie about your job, what's a job that you know enough about that you could lie about it?
5: That's a good question.
2: Oh, wow.
6: Like, you could pull it off if they started interrogating you with questions.
4: I'd pick probably, like, something so boring they wouldn't ask a lot of questions.
2: Oh, really?
6: Accountant.
5: Accounting.
0: Cashier.
6: Yeah, like, retail.
2: I'd lie about being a professional athlete.
6: But then they can just Google you.
4: Yeah, they Google you. That's the first thing.
3: The computer sucks. Yeah.
6: You can't do anything
3: that... computer sucks.
6: You can't do anything that has a level of fame.
4: If you say you're a teacher, you can get away with it. You can talk about all the bad kids in study hall today. You can get away with that.
6: But then, they ask, well, what school do you teach at?
2: Right.
6: Mm-hmm. The one over there.
0: Oh, I got
5: it. You just say your elementary school.
3: Fighter pilot.
6: Yeah.
0: Therapist.
6: Oh, that's
0: good. I've been to so much therapy, I could pretend so well.
6: And then if they ask you something that you don't want to answer, you'd be like, I can't answer
0: HIPAA.
6: That. Yes.
2: No, because then people would want to, because Justin and I just met a therapist on Fortnite recently, and we were just trying to get him therapy the entire time. We were trying to get him to do therapy with us.
3: Mm-hmm. Supermodel, because I know a lot about supermodeling. Mm-hmm. Yeah.
6: Yeah.
3: Here's my pose.
6: Mm-hmm.
3: Here's my wall. My Sontra.
2: By the way, what are you wearing?
3: I'm doing food back in the back, so I had to
2: look at the slide over and he's wearing
6: it. I do have the first plate.
3: Yes.
2: Oh, I thought that was a Blake Shelton shirt.
4: It is a Blake Shelton apron.
3: It's a Blake Shelton apron.
2: Oh.
3: But it's what I wear at home. But yes, I just made it.
4: This is Big Al's away from
5: but
4: home.
5: Big Al's making brisket sliders, and they look so good.
6: It
5: with
6: comes
5: potato
6: with
5: salad
6: potato salad and a pickle.
4: Why? What's the occasion
3: salad.
4: Today?
3: Nothing.
4: Just because you wanted to?
3: Yeah.
2: We're going on vacation next week, though. We're going to the beach.
3: You don't have to have it.
2: Okay.
4: But like Kinsey says, you know you really want it.
2: I know. I do. I really do want it. I'm trying
4: to. You're going to eat it anyway.
2: I'm trying to be good.
1: It's a good song, Justin.
5: Thank you. Potato salad.
2: Oh.
5: I
2: do.
5: Do we have it? Just kidding.
2: No. We don't have it readily available. I'm sorry.
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9: Keep this in mind while we're crash free. Thank goodness as you had to work. There's going to be bridge inspectors. They're going to be working on the 24 West Bridge over Chestnut Street today from 9 to 2. The right shoulder of 24 westbound and the Williams Street entrance ramp to 24 West will be closed down. Once again, from 9 to 2 today. Watch out for those orange barrels.
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6: Okay, so we have a friend joining us in studio this morning, and it all started because part-time Justin has been helping Big Al Mac delete phone numbers.
7: Mm-hmm, out of my phone.
6: And one of the numbers you gave Justin was, do you remember the name, Justin?
8: Miss Big Booty?
7: No. Get it right. It's Bubble Butt, man.
6: When we heard her voice, we're like, wait, that's Lindsay. Lindsay Lawler. Who has been a part of our family since before I was even on the show.
7: This is like a family reunion of sorts.
6: I mean, I remember coming onto the show and Kid talking big about Lindsay and how awesome your voice is and Lindsay this,
9: Lindsay
6: that. Oh,
9: that's nice.
6: That.
9: You never said that to me in person, so that's good to hear.
6: Yeah, you're not around.
10: Yeah, you know, he was with the compliment.
7: Yeah, right. So. But you were a phone screener when you first started, though, right, Lindsay?
9: You know what? I lied. What happened was I was 16. I was getting ready one day for my senior year, and I was curling my hair, and you guys were doing, and Kid always hated when I would say this, you guys were doing an unscramble the word contest. And I won. It was Madonna. It was like ADONNAM. And I won. And so I came to pick up my check. And Tara was working for y'all at the time. And I came out and met her. And we got to talking. It was $1,000, which was a lot of money.
10: Yeah. Just for unscrambling a word?
9: Yes.
6: I know.
9: Wow. And I was 17 or whatever. So it was a lot of money. And I went to get my check. And she, in the moment, said, oh, I went to Pierce, too, the high school I went to. And so I lied. And I was like, oh, I actually need an internship to graduate. Can I work here? And she took me back and introduced me to Kid, and I like got an internship on the
6: just
9: spot.
6: Like that.
7: Wow.
6: Yes, kids, it is literally that easy. Now, Lindsay, you did mention when you came into the studio, like, I've been doing music for so long, and it took one of my songs that I was doing as a goof for you guys to play it on the radio.
9: Mm-hmm, that sounds about right.
6: But how is this song not out there for the entire world to hear? It is the catchiest song I have heard probably in 10 years.
10: We haven't even heard the whole thing yet.
9: We're obsessed with it.

0: watching. If this is not at every honky-tonk with its own line dance, and like, Lindsay,
1: for real.
0: Do you understand? You're sitting on a gold mine with this song.
2: Well, I need
0: incredible.
2: Your help then.
3: It's
2: yeah.
3: so
2: I
3: fun.
2: Need y'all's help, I guess.
1: Well, so we're doing our part.
0: And what do you mean this was just like a goof?
2: Okay, so guys, literally, I wrote this song 15 years ago.
0: What?
2: With two of my friends. We wrote a real song that day.
0: Like yeah.
2: A sweet, wonderful song.
1: Uh-huh.
2: And then we like had a few minutes left, and I was like, hey, I don't want to be weird, but I've been sitting on this title. And I said it to two trusted co-writers who wouldn't judge. And we wrote it literally in like 5 minutes. I was just totally fun. And then funny, and then didn't do anything with it. And then just a couple months ago, I was in the studio recording something else, and I played it again. I was with Emmy Lou Harris's band. She's a giant in the country music yeah. world, legend. And I played it for them. Like, oh, we have to record this like right now. And we did. And it just like, and then Justin, the day Justin called, that was on my brain. He's like, what are you working? I'm like, I walk in immediately. I don't know. Is it cheating? And the minute it came out, I'm like, oh, dude.
0: Now, Lindsay, let me ask you this, because you're married
2: yes.
0: to a wonderful man.
2: Yes.
0: We love your husband.
2: Yes.
0: Is it weird to play this song for your husband when you're singing it?
2: What's weird about it is yes and we've yet to talk about it. He always just kind of gets quiet in the background. I notice, like, and I'm like, should we talk about the question in the song?
0: Of yeah. course.
2: Are we gonna go there?
3: And is it cheating if your husband's watching?
2: I mean, probably.
1: I think so.
2: I think yes.
1: If it's cheating, it's cheating.
0: But if he's cool with it.
2: Well, if he's cool with it, it's open marriage.
0: Right.
2: Ah, right?
0: Right. That's
2: is
0: what it
2: is. Open marriage? I don't know.
0: Better if it's cheating.
4: So and by the way, her husband has one of the, you'd think is the coolest job.
0: Oh,
4: ever.
0: I know. Yeah. I've talked to him before about
4: Seamus.
0: It.
4: Seamus. He worked with the Jackass movie.
0: Did he do the last one? This
2: he
0: last
2: did. He just got back from the premiere out there. Yeah.
4: I saw. It was really
5: what
4: cool.
5: does your husband do?
2: He's a sound engineer, and he's been in production with Jackass for 23 years.
0: Wow.
2: So,
3: that's
2: yeah.
3: cool.
0: So he's seen
3: done,
0: them all naked.
4: He's done other things besides that, but that's like,
2: yes.
4: that's the big one.
2: And he's in the movie, the new movie. You see him.
0: Yeah, I've seen it. Yeah, I'm a big Jackass fan. So, yeah, talking to Seamus is like talking to a celebrity with me because he's been around all those stunts.
2: He's been around.
0: Now, we did get asked a bunch after we played that clip of your song. Where can I get that song? And we were telling our listeners,
4: nowhere.
0: We don't think you can get it anywhere. But you do have an update for us, Lindsay.
2: I have an update. We've since you dum-dums have decided to play it.
0: We're the dum-dums.
1: Yeah.
2: No, which I am thankful for. We're releasing it. It was just going to be like sync stuff for TV and film. And now I'm like, well, screw it. And so I have the cover art. I'll send it to y'all. But it's me. With yeah. I want it to be like that, you know, with the farmer and the pitchfork, you know?
0: Yeah, yeah. Yeah. Yeah.
2: American
0: farmer and
2: Gothic.
0: Life. Yeah, yeah.
2: American Gothic. So it's me with the pitchfork and then two cowboys up on the porch.
0: Yeah. That's pretty good.
1: Nice. That's pretty good, yeah.
3: Nice. That's cool.
0: We're going to need all the TikTokers, everybody blow it up, because this is perfect.
2: It
0: perfect
2: is good
0: song.
5: Especially TikTok.
0: Yeah.
3: Yeah. I think it can. I think it could go viral.
0: I think if we all come together, Kid
5: Well,
0: Nation.
5: There's a trend right now where it's like getting your best friend to feed your wife in front of your husband.
0: Yes.
5: And to this see how your husband reacts. Yes.
2: Oh, okay.
0: Yeah. So you get your best friend, and then you feed him in front of you, and it makes the husband mad. Which what? I think is cool. Yeah. But Lindsay, what have you been up to? What's life like recently? I know you're busy all the time.
2: So much. I'm a spokesperson in the trucking industry, so I toured for a bunch of years, and we did free concerts for truck drivers at truck stops across the country.
1: That's cool.
2: So you can get my albums in truck stops.
3: Cool.
2: And I have a show called We Should Write, which is about the healing power of writing, which
3: love
2: you
3: that.
2: Should come be on.
3: Yes, I would love that.
2: We talk to songwriters, authors, and creatives of all kinds about how putting pen to paper has helped them heal and evolve and work their stuff out.
1: Okay.
2: So that's really fun. And music. And I'm a mom. We adopted a little girl several years ago from birth. She'll be 8 in November.
1: Oh, congratulations.
2: Congrats. Yeah. Just
4: I was living at the Meet the Baby party. The
2: you
4: sip
2: were.
4: And see.
0: Life
4: you
0: is are. Good.
4: It went fast, man.
2: Life is real good. And I wouldn't have always said that. I say that because I heard one of your love letters to Kelly, because you're a love expert.
4: I am.
2: And, yeah, and she was talking about how, you know, when her sits with her girlfriends and she's so happy about life and then they're not and she feels bad. And I was thinking about that because for a long time when I wasn't as happy and I would lean in and then I did get really happy and I didn't want to say that around girlfriends, kind of same thing. But I realized like I've said a lot of years I'm happy when I wasn't and now like I'm really happy and it's just hard, you know, entertainment and music.
1: Life is cyclical,
0: and here's the thing,
1: you know?
0: Happiness is contagious. So if you're expressing your happiness and how well things are going, maybe that will be contagious to your friends because so is negativity.
4: Very.
0: If you're negative, then your friends tend to become negative as well.
1: What I've always been told is you're either just getting out of something, you're in something, or something's right around the corner and you're about to hit it. Not in a pessimistic way, but I'm just saying.
4: Well, that sounds awful.
1: Well, right. Well, you could have just gotten out of something, so you're feeling good.
4: Now I'm waiting for the next thing to happen, apparently.
1: But, you know, that's just how life goes. You know, it really is.
2: However, yeah. I agree, and I also disagree.
1: Okay.
2: Because I had somebody say to me, I remember growing up, and I had a really lovely childhood growing up, and I remember thinking, how can I ever be a successful songwriter? I've got nothing to write about. Like, I don't have, like, good stuff. And they're like, be careful. That's like praying for more stuff. And then I got a lot of crap for a bunch of years.
1: Yeah.
2: A lot.
1: Yeah.
2: And I was like, oh, this is what they're talking about. And then I went and saw a psychic one time.
0: What did the psychic tell you?
2: Lilydale. It's the largest community of psychics and mediums up in northern
1: heaven?
2: New York.
0: They're in a community?
4: They live together?
2: They live all together. It's north of Buffalo, and it's right on the river, all these houses. And they all do readings from their houses, and there's a little shop. This is weird. My
4: That's whoa. Creeping no, me out.
5: What'd they tell you?
3: Yeah, what'd they tell you?
2: Well, first of all, she said, you're actually an introvert, and you force yourself your entire life to be an extrovert. And I was like, and I said that to my family. They're like, nah, that's not true. And then you thought about it, and you're like, oh, for an entertainer in general, and when you're the hands in the air,
0: right.
2: Like, you just don't care person in your family or friend group. And I was like, maybe that's true. And it depleted me for a long time. But then she said, your grandmother's saying, up in heaven, she goes, she's saying, enough. You've been through enough trauma and tough stuff. Mm. Just go enjoy your life. Stop looking for hard stuff so that you can be a deep writer. And I was like, got it, Granny. So we're smooth sailing from here on.
1: Okay, good.
2: Not to say that stuff won't happen.
1: Sure, right.
2: But you just deal with those things differently when it happens.
0: Did you not want to go to different mediums if they all live in a neighborhood and just go to one and see if the next one says the same thing as the last one? Ooh. To see if they are on point?
3: Like a second opinion?
0: Yeah.
3: But with psychics? But
0: with a psychic.
1: I would think in that kind of community where everybody's a psychic. Like, everybody would know everything. Hey, I was just about to call you.
0: I know.
4: Honey, bit. I'm the second opinion psychic.
2: Oh, it's just about bit, right?
1: Yeah. On the phone, right?
0: Yeah, we should do that.
3: Yeah.
0: See what they do. Because I did get told by a psychic in college that I would not make it out of college. And so I was like, I took that as in dying. And I was like, I'm going to drop out then.
1: You'll show them.
0: Yeah. If I'm not in college, then I can't die in college.
2: And so you didn't make it out of college.
0: So she was right. She made it happen.
2: I love it.
0: Well, Lindsay, if we want to keep up with your music journey and if we want to pick up the songs. And
2: there are some. I have a lot of music.
0: She does have some bangers.
2: Go download that is not about cheating. You can go to lindsaylawler.com, LindsayLawler.com, or weshouldwrite.com. And listen to all the episodes on the show. We just had Larry Gatlin and Tiffany from the 80s.
0: What?
2: A lot of fun.
4: She's like really good friends with Tiffany.
0: You're friends with Tiffany?
2: Yeah.
3: That's awesome.
2: I think we're alone.
0: Yeah. That's pretty cool. She lives up there by you?
2: Yeah. Yeah, she's wonderful.
0: What's her address? Well, Lindsay, it's so awesome that you stopped by. How long are you going to be in town?
2: I'm here for like 2 weeks. We're here, and then I'm going up to Fort Worth. I'm going to sing at one of my friends' restaurants up in the Stockyards, and then we're going to San Antonio.
1: I own a restaurant in Waxahachie.
2: Cool. Well, invite me.
0: Yeah.
1: Sing
0: pay her
1: anytime.
2: Invite me.
4: She's here.
1: You're invited. In fact, you can come see me sing karaoke if you like.
2: Oh, I'm leaving town tomorrow.
0: Well, keep up with Lindsay. She's in town for a couple of weeks. If you get a chance, go catch her sing live, which is awesome. And then pick up her music. Go support
1: absolutely.
0: Her.
4: LindsayLawler.com.
0: Give our girl some love. Give it up for Lindsay Lawler, everybody.
2: Yay. Love you guys.
6: It's a bird. It's a plane. Is it a flying squirrel? Well, let's take a break so JC can go outside and check. We'll be right back.
1: The Kid Craddock Morning Show will be right back. But first, let's check in with the Drive Time Traffic Center.
7: Heads up on this. More orange barrels to watch out for. Bridge inspectors will be working on the 24 West Bridge over Chestnut Streets today from 9 to 2. The right shoulder of 24 Westbound and the Williams Street entrance ramp to 24 West will be closed once again from 9 to 2 today. So we've all been warned. Traffic looking okay right now.
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9: Partly sunny skies for today, but still some scattered showers and storms possible. We'll have highs around 90 degrees, so not as hot. Tonight, scattered showers, a few storms, lows in the low 70s, and scattered showers and storms Thursday, 85 to 90. From the StormTrack 9 Weather Center, I'm senior meteorologist Bill Race.
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0: Good Wednesday morning. Today is Wednesday, July 22nd, 2026, and we are the Kid Craddock Morning Show. My favorite day of the week is Wednesday. I guess, Kelly, because it's in the middle of the week, and even if your week got off to a less than perfect start, you have the rest of the week
2: To make good.
0: To finish strong. So I really love Wednesday. Here's Kelly Raspberry.
2: Turn it around. Wednesday is a great day for me. Got love letters to Kelly coming out on Wednesday.
0: Yep.
2: Today, you know, we have Lindsay. Is it cheating?
0: Give my husband watching.
1: Lindsay Lawler.
2: We're going to go to lunch today and do a little catch up.
0: Awesome.
2: Yeah, my daughter's going over to my mama's. My mama's going to teach her how to make homemade chicken fingers and I think macaroni and cheese.
1: Oh.
2: They're having a big day today.
0: Chicken fingers. Well, I guess you just chicken breast, you're slicing.
2: Yeah, you're slicing and bread them and stuff. But she's got to learn somehow. She's not learned from me. Her mama can't cook.
0: There you go. Here is J.C. Chavez.
1: So I reached the point of life where I now am a boot owner.
0: Come on, boot.
1: I have boots. I went to a party where we were gifted boots.
2: That's a nice party.
1: Yeah, and I've never had them before, and they finally arrived yesterday.
2: Were they made a rich people party?
1: No, it was my friend's brand, the Classic Cowboy. They had a party, and they had...
2: Did you know how rich people parties, they give you really, really cool parting gifts. Like, I remember I got Tiffany Crystal one year from the Christmas party I went to.
1: Whoa.
2: Oh, yeah. That was like, rich people are great.
6: And boots aren't cheap.
1: No, it was a brand party, and they just had different brands, and they were hooking us up with them.
0: Are they comfortable?
1: They're comfortable. They look cool.
6: Sometimes you went with black ostrich?
1: I went with black ostrich. But
6: square tipped.
1: But now I feel anxiety because on the box, when I opened it, it said it had instructions on how to take care of the boots.
2: Yeah.
1: There's a whole thing.
2: With exotic skin, you got to be a little bit more careful.
1: Yeah. You got to wipe them down after each wear.
2: Nobody does.
1: Possibly don't wear them all the time because you got to let them breathe.
0: But the more you wear them, the more comfortable they get.
1: Right.
0: Yeah. So it's kind of like you have to, it's a balance, you know?
2: When we had Go West, a lot of guys, they would put the boots on and stand in the bath water.
1: Uh-huh.
2: And then walk around and let the boots dry. That way it would mold to their feet.
1: In bath water?
2: Yeah, because they're wet leather. Yeah. And then it would mold to your feet.
0: You have a pool? Just jump in the pool with them.
1: No.
7: And please take a video if you do that.
0: Here is Anna. Good morning.
7: Good morning. I love Wednesdays as well. It's Anna's Group Chat Day. We have a new episode out of the podcast also. This morning on my way to work, I believe I saw an accidental firework.
1: Accidental firework?
7: Yes. On my drive-in, I just saw one singular firework.
2: Maybe it was an aggressive firefly.
7: In the sky.
1: Where are the fireflies?
2: Like, I feel like showing off today.
7: Today, I will be the size of a firework.
1: It
7: was so bizarre. It was just one firework. And then I was on this long road expecting to maybe see another one.
2: Isn't that like an emergency flare, maybe?
7: Mm. Oh. Sure. No, it definitely gave
6: firework. It's also summer. Kids are not in school, so they're probably up late at night to the wee hours of the morning.
0: I saw on the news.
6: Which is what I did with my friends.
0: Right after July 4th, I think maybe it was on July 4th actually, a car was going down the freeway, I think at the 101 in L.A., and the passenger was shooting fireworks from the passenger side of a vehicle. And a lot of fun until the police helicopter finds you and then they pull you over for that.
8: Out the window of the car.
2: What's the violation? Show me where that's in the book.
1: No seatbelt.
2: Show me where it's in the books where you can't shoot fireworks out a window.
0: The charge was firing a missile, some kind of missile or something.
1: Uh-huh. Ballistic missile?
0: Yeah, there was some kind of charge for it.
1: And also, you're not wearing a seatbelt, and that's against the law also, Kelly.
0: Right.
1: You got to be wearing your seatbelt. And also, you mentioned fireflies. I haven't seen one in so long.
0: I see them.
1: Still see them?
0: Yeah, I see them all the time.
6: But I heard that they were dying.
1: Right, yeah.
0: No, that's
1: how do we get them to come back strong?
2: I guess it's all the pesticides, maybe. Pesticides are good for some things, but then they ruin other stuff.
0: Here is part-time Justin.
6: So I have got a new product that has changed up my routine when it comes to grooming.
0: Okay.
6: I think a couple of years ago on TikTok, there was a trend for African black soap to be so good for your pores and skin. So I bought some, but then I had a big old box of Dove soap. So I forgot about it until I ran out of soap and I found it in the bottom of my bin where I
0: you keep the soap.
6: Where I keep soap and other whole bunch of stuff in my bathroom. I'm using it. I am loving it so much. I think I need to go back to that hemp store that I went to go get more of it. African Hopefully it's still open. Okay. African black soap. It's made with like plant ash and shea butter.
1: What's it smell like?
6: It really...
1: Nothing?
6: Like soap.
0: Well, that's
6: like
0: good.
6: Clean. Like there's, it's not cucumber. It's not rose, but it smells clean.
1: It's like it's a natural smell.
6: Yes.
1: Okay.
6: I really like it. I feel like it's getting into my pores.
0: Okay.
6: If anyone knows anything about it, please tell me more. I'm trying to educate myself, or I should go back to TikTok where
0: I can Google it.
6: The reason why I bought it.
0: Yeah. Sure.
1: The internet's pretty cool.
0: Here's Audrey. Good morning.
3: Good morning. I was gonna say something else, but what Anna just said reminded me of something that happened on my drive into work that I completely didn't even think about.
0: What?
3: There was a man, like, close to where I live, my apartment, downtown-ish, and I was driving, and he was walking, and he tried to jump in front of my car. And he had, like, a finger up, and I couldn't tell if it was his middle finger or he was hitchhiking. But he, like, tried to get in front of my car, and I was like, wait, what? And so I swerved out of the way, but I just didn't even think about that again until this moment.
0: He could have been a thumb amputee trying to get a ride.
3: That could have been it, Al.
0: Like, you know, he didn't have a thumb, but he
3: so it was
0: using
3: the middle finger.
0: Yeah.
3: Yeah.
1: Maybe the other hand would work.
2: And you lost your phone?
3: Oh, yeah. Oh, that was a whole thing yesterday. No, I didn't lose it. It just went down in flames. And so I had to get a new one.
2: Nice. I just saw her little Instagram story saying goodbye to her phone.
1: Oh.
2: What
1: phone.
2: Happened?
0: In the control room, here's Trey.
8: Good morning. Which one of us is the fastest walker? Like, if we're all walking somewhere, who's the person that you're like, oh, we got to keep up with them?
1: Oh, I'm pretty fast.
0: I'm pretty fast walker, dude.
8: So
0: I'm a slow driver, fast walker.
8: 7% of people apparently call themselves a very fast walker.
1: Yeah, I'd say I'm a very fast walker.
2: Did you ever sleep again?
8: No.
2: You're just going back to cash?
8: Yes. Yesterday
2: we bragged on you so much you went back to cash.
8: I'm not. The suit did not change my life as much as I wanted to. And yesterday or Monday, whenever I overslept and didn't wear it, and everybody was like, "Oh, you look so great!" And nobody cares that I'm wearing a suit. I was like, "Eh, what's the point of waking
2: Welcome
8: up early
2: back.
8: Enough to do
2: the
8: it?"
2: The suit thing's
0: wow.
2: over.
0: Trey has been wearing a suit to work. How long?
8: Two years. And then I overslept. And I didn't get to wear it on Monday, and I wouldn't let the mistake win, so I wore it on Tuesday, and then gave it up for.
2: I like this cash. Okay, back to your walking
8: future.
2: Thing. I was just thrown off by your buff arms.
8: Just 7% of people.
2: Ooh, they're buff.
8: Consider them. Hang on, I'm gonna hide my arms. 7% of people consider themselves very fast walkers, and 41% of people say that they are faster than everybody else they know.
6: And what are you?
8: I think I'm I walk too fast.
1: Yeah, my wife tells me I walk too fast, so I know.
8: She's beat down by me whenever we go on family walks.
3: Back to the arms. There's a perfect slit
8: yes.
3: between the two computers
8: where
3: I can see the left arm.
8: Yeah.
3: It's going to be an amazing thing
8: great.
3: For
8: Thank
3: my day.
8: You.
0: Wow,
8: Appreciate
0: your left
8: it.
0: Arm is hot.
8: Why should I wear clothes anymore? I just come up here naked. Y'all can
1: go ahead. Damn.
0: Or sleeveless suits.
6: It is the radio.
2: Yeah, forget about
6: it is
2: seeing
6: the radio.
8: That's right.
2: Forget about seeing JC shirtless. We want to see Trey shirtless.
3: I mean, I am so not used to having something to look at here. Oh wait, no.
6: Audrey,
1: he is married. Audrey
6: is hot as flesh.
1: Wow,
6: she's so lovely.
1: Trey's about as red as his shirt right now.
8: Wow.
3: He's married with kids.
1: Yeah.
3: That was not. What I meant.
0: Okay.
6: Yes, it
1: well,
6: is.
1: What did
6: yeah.
1: you
6: Yes,
1: mean?
6: It is.
1: Yeah.
3: I didn't
1: what
3: I'm
1: said.
3: Not seeing it as Trey. I'm seeing it as the arm.
0: The arm.
8: Listen, I've never been a piece of meat in my life. Kind of digging it.
0: You, know, you do your thing, Trey.
1: Take it in, Trey. What's up, Big Al Mac?
0: Thank you, JC Chavez. I have exactly one job today, and that job is to be at the gate when my mother arrives back home. She's been in Florida for almost a month with my sister, Valencia, and Willie. And they've been in charge of my mother day and night, feeding her, taking her on walks in the neighborhood, or just keeping her occupied 24/7. My job is to pick her up at the airport. I need to get to the airport early. I need to go to the ticket counter. I need to get the pass to go back, you know, through security without a ticket. I need to park close. I need to check for gate changes. I need to do everything. I have been summoned, I guess, to make sure that I am at the airport early when my mother arrived, because when she comes off of the, you know, the airplane, she's traveling by herself, and I want to make sure that I'm there, that I display my care, because the one job that I have is to make sure. So
2: how could you possibly screw it up?
0: How can I screw this up, Kelly? But sometimes I can't even respond to Willie's text message. It won't go through. I'm like, I'll be there. It came back. it not delivered.
6: I think Mercury's in retrograde because I got movie tickets to go see the Odyssey. And they never showed up on my email, yeah. But whenever I searched it in the search bar, then it showed up.
9: Yeah.
6: But it never got sent to me. So I don't know what's going on. Mercury is in retrograde.
2: Is Mercury in retrograde? Because
3: yes, it is.
2: I'm having that with airline reservations, too. In an email, it'll say one thing. On the app, it'll say another. Everything's really wonky right now.
3: Yeah. It isn't because everyone's been talking about that on the internet, how things are going crazy right now.
6: She needs to drink her Gatorade.
0: Well, I just need to make sure that the one thing that I'm responsible for. I haven't seen my mother in a month. I'm so excited. Then I take her to church Sunday, and then I have to leave to go to Miami for our trip. But I'm going to make sure that I'm at that airport.
7: I'm excited for you.
8: It's in retrograde through tomorrow.
1: Oh, okay. So tomorrow we should go back. Okay.
7: All right.
0: Here's Anna with celebrity birthdays.
7: Prince George of Wales is 13 today.
2: Wow. Happy birthday.
1: Teen prince.
0: He's the oldest.
2: He's the future king.
0: Yeah. Oh, yeah. Hey, yeah. Shout out.
6: George. The king of Wales?
7: The king of Wales. Second in line to the throne.
6: Killer whale.
7: Prince George of Wales.
6: Yes. Blue whale.
7: Are we really?
1: No, we're good.
6: They don't want to play.
7: Selena Gomez is 34 today. Keegan Allen from Pretty Little Liars, he's 37. David Spade is 62. Keith Sweat.
1: Oh, I love Keith Sweat.
2: Sweat Hotel.
7: Is 65. John Leguizamo is 66. And Alex Trebek would have been 86 today. Mm. Well, today's National Hammock Day. Mango Day.
2: Overrated. Hammocks are so overrated.
0: Hammocks are. You're not kidding.
7: Can't tell you the last time.
1: I don't know how to get out of it.
2: They're so uncomfortable.
1: Once you're
6: on the ground.
1: I'm going to just live here forever. Cause
3: they wobble.
7: But great in theory.
1: And
2: they make me nauseous. Oh, I'm like motion sick. Ugh.
1: I have taken one good nap in one.
7: Okay.
0: I don't have good trees in my backyard that I can put them, I can string a hammock up.
1: I was like 15. Yeah.
6: Speaking of mangoes, I found a mango scented cologne for men, JC, I think would be perfect for you.
1: Really?
6: Mm-hmm.
1: I am a big mango
0: Mix
1: guy.
0: It in with that soap and it'll be mango soap.
6: Right,
0: mango,
6: that's a good idea.
7: Arguably one of the best fruits. Also casual pie day, 3.14159 pie, and World Brain Day.
1: Mm. Well, how many numbers did you say with pi?
7: 3.14159.
1: Oh, so you went all the way to 159.
6: What's after 9?
1: Because I just say
6: 3.14.
7: 159. 3.14159. 6-7.
1: I think my wife's cousin was in competitions for pi when he was a kid.
7: Yeah, that's
1: and he would go like 100 in.
0: I was in a pie eating contest one time.
6: And what is pi? We know the number, but what is it?
7: It's like the circumference of a circle.
1: It has to do with circles.
7: Something with circles because pies are circular shapes.
0: There you go.
7: Make an art piece of the number pi when I was in high school, and I sold it. So that was pretty cool.
1: Did you really?
7: Yeah.
1: I wonder where that is now. Who bought it? Your mom?
7: My calculus teacher.
1: Oh, your calculus teacher. I wonder if they still have it. That'd be great. Now, coming up here in about 10 minutes, I'm going to go ahead and say it. We've gone too far with ranch. We don't need this. I think the World Cup got people thinking about ranch too much. We don't need this. I'll tell you what it is in 10 minutes.
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10: Heads up on this. More orange barrels to watch out for. Bridge inspectors will be working on the 24 West Bridge over Chestnut Streets today from 9 to 2. The right shoulder of 24 Westbound and the William Street entrance ramp to 24 West will be closed once again from 9 to 2 today. So we've all been warned. Traffic looking okay right now.
11: Partly sunny skies for today, but still some scattered showers and storms possible. We'll have highs around 90 degrees, so not as hot. Tonight, scattered showers, a few storms, lows in the low 70s, and scattered showers and storms Thursday, 85 to 90. From the StormTrack 9 Weather Center, I'm senior meteorologist Bill Race.
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8: Ooh, I bet that's all going to be in my suite.
7: Probably.
8: The majority of the renovations. Wow.
9: Kelly's got a suite.
8: Don't you all get suites?
7: No, I just get a regular room. Like,
10: last time Anna and I shared a bed.
11: Last time that we stayed at this hotel.
7: Yeah. Mm-hmm. I remember
10: it was
7: that.
10: Just me and her.
7: That was good times.
11: Mm-hmm.
8: It was fun.
10: We got really close.
8: Are you serious? Are y'all joking?
11: No, we're
7: really
11: serious.
7: I had to.
11: We had to share a bed.
7: It was cool.
10: Yeah. And a bathroom.
11: But we did make a rule.
7: What? No,
11: that
7: hooking
11: to
7: up.
11: Go to the lobby if you need to go to the lobby.
8: Oh, yeah, yeah.
7: Oh, that's a great rule.
8: Yeah. Did everybody abide by the rule?
11: Yes, everybody. That's good. Yes.
8: A
11: yes.
8: bid.
7: But what if the other person's not in the room? Is that then?
10: No,
7: okay.
10: No.
7: Never.
11: It's still go to the lobby or the production room
9: because you don't want the residual.
7: Yeah, there's a residual, but as long as you got ample amount of time, like if Anna's at the beach for 6 hours, mm-hmm. Justin's got plenty of time.
10: No,
11: no,
10: it's still
11: you
7: to handle the situation.
11: Still don't risk it
10: or the ocean.
7: We do have an answer to the Firefly situation, and I think we might need to be the show that starts trying to save the Fireflies.
8: Save the Fireflies.
9: Try to GoFundMe.
7: According to a Kid Nation member who knows quite a bit about Fireflies.
9: Okay.
7: Who wrote us at 800-543-3548. So the Fireflies are decreasing because of the chemicals used in yards. So Kelly, you did touch on that. Also, there's light pollution, like our porch lights. Our porch lights don't help. The lights keep them from seeing each other to mate. Aww. So they live underground for 2 years before flight. And then when they come out, they can't see each other because we're polluting the air with lights and chemicals.
9: But they're horny when they come out. They've been underground for two years.
11: I do like the idea of
9: the horny firefly on the floor.
7: Oh, we don't.
8: No, we don't.

0: I do not.
1: I like the idea of what Kelly said earlier about fireworks just being fireflies wanting to show off.
2: Yeah.
3: Good idea.
2: Mm-hmm. Yeah. They're trying to mate. Mm-hmm. Now we know. I didn't know that that's how they found each other.
4: Is it mating season for squirrels? Because they have been like...
1: They're loud.
4: And I've seen them running around, like, a lot of them. Usually you just see one kind of chilling. But I've been seeing, like, little packs of squirrels running around.
2: I feel like I should know this. But, yeah, I don't know if it's mating season. I think they just kind of do it whenever it's, you know, they need more whenever squirrels.
5: What makes it mating season for certain animals? Is it the weather?
1: Is it the weather?
2: And
4: then, like, yesterday I was walking in this ridiculous heat, but I had to get it in. And, like, these black crows were, like, everywhere. And I started thinking, like, I could take on maybe one bird. But if they all decide that I would like a snack, I'm in trouble.
3: You're in trouble.
2: Kelly, welcome to the club of would I survive a fight with this specific
3: animal. The visual of you being attacked by a bird, Kelly Raspberry.
4: A flock of birds. There's a lot of them.
2: We should feel bad for them, though.
3: I just
2: want to
3: see you fight one bird, though.
2: Feel bad. They're probably cranky because the color black attracts
4: absorbs
2: the sun.
4: So
2: they're probably just so hot that
4: so
2: they're just...
4: True. So many of them yesterday. I don't know what's going on. There's just packs of everything everywhere.
6: There's a Walmart by my house. I don't know if there's a crow, same thing as a grackle. Is that
1: what?
6: Are those two different...
2: What's a grackle?
1: What is a grackle?
6: The ones they just make all that noise.
2: Isn't that one of the guys from Rice Krispie Treats?
1: Snap,
2: Crackle, Pop?
6: Anyway, the Walmart, there's like a ton of them, right? Yeah. A ton of them. You've seen them. So the Walmart has this sound effect of another bird that apparently... snacks on the little birds.
4: Oh,
6: and they play that sound effect on the speaker outside at the Walmart.
4: But there's nothing cooler than I remember last year coming out of Costco and like the whole parking lot and every car was blanketed with blackbirds. It was kind of cool and creepy.
1: Yeah, a little eerie. Very creepy. When they're on the phone lines.
6: Yeah.
2: And they all just like, it's how do they know it's time to go chill on the phone line?
1: Yeah, that's a great question.
2: Or let's chill at there's a mall by where Kelly and I
1: live.
2: Is that the parking lot you're talking about?
4: I was talking about Costco parking lot, but they do it everywhere, you know.
2: One specific parking lot, they always just hang out there from like 3 to 4.
3: I think that's when the bugs come out to fly because it's not.
2: Oh, they're eating
3: the grasshoppers.
2: Oh,
3: yeah,
2: that makes sense.
5: I always thought that was like their bar, like that's where they go to hang.
2: Right, like it's
3: it
2: like
3: is. They're gonna eat each other.
2: They got done doing their bird job and then they just go hang out with their friends afterwards.
6: When on the fishing trip, the guy goes, "You follow the birds, like out in the middle of the ocean, because that's where the fish are."
2: Huh. Yeah. Well, let's get you a couple headlines here.
4: I thought we just learned enough there.
2: We did.
4: My brain is full.
2: But that's knowledge that we got. These are things that are going on in our world.
6: Come on.
2: Remember when the government shut down production of the penny because they cost more than a penny to produce? And some people wondered why we hadn't done it sooner. Well, it did open up a can of worms because paying in cash without regular access to pennies has been confusing. And some businesses have been rounding to the nearest nickel when giving change. But that doesn't work everywhere. So... Some states
4: people can't do math. That's the problem.
2: No,
4: people don't know how to round up.
2: No, it can ruin the books for some restaurants. If you round down, then your books get messed up.
4: You're not rounding up.
2: Some states have existing laws that require exact change or don't allow businesses to charge more or less to some customers than others. So the thing, Congress is working to pass a bill called the Common Sense Act, which will hopefully relieve those problems. This would allow all businesses the option to round cash transactions to the nearest nickel. So, for example, if it's 1982, that purchase would go down to 1980, while 1983 would become 1985.
4: This is what we learned in math.
2: We're finally using rounding up, but it still kind of messes up people's books.
6: Yeah.
2: Now, the bill could also have a change for nickels because nickels actually cost 14 cents to make. And if you remember, nickels are 5.
1: But who's making the prices for how much it costs to make a nickel?
2: Right?
6: Bring the cost of nickels down,
1: oh,
6: please.
1: Yeah.
6: Or roll a nickel back.
2: And how much do quarters cost?
1: Probably 24 cents by this math.
6: My head's going to explode.
2: We're going to end up without any coins.
1: It's going to be cashless.
3: And I wanted to know, why are nickels bigger than dimes if they're less value than dimes?
5: Yeah, that's a whole lot of audacity.
3: I Googled it.
2: Right. And what did they say?
3: They said dimes were historically made of silver. That's why they were smaller.
2: Oh.
3: And nickel was made out of
6: nickel. And pennies were made out of pennies.
2: So
3: copper.
2: In the category
3: that was funny, Al.
2: In the category of we don't need this, the Minnesota State Fair decided that, you know, since the World Cup, all our friends came over and they couldn't get enough of ranch, that we needed more ranch. Mm-hmm. So they got a beer that tastes like ranch dressing. beer.
6: That tastes like
2: ranch dressing.
4: It's a novelty.
2: It is described as ranch dressing flavored cream ale blending smooth malt with hints of buttermilk, herbs, and spices.
3: Sounds good.
2: No,
4: butter beer. You buy fried butter at the fair. You wouldn't need it at home.
6: But you don't mess with beer.
2: Yeah, and it's hot outside.
3: No, but they have a cotton candy flavored beer at the fair.
1: I mean, I would try it. When they first said pickle beer, we were like, what? And it's not that bad.
2: Yeah, but pickle juice can be refreshing, and it helps with cramps.
1: True.
3: I've seen people take their Hidden Valley Ranch packages and put them in their pickle juice to get the pickles to taste like ranch.
5: Oh, I've seen that too.
3: It looks really good.
2: Now, in exciting news, mm-hmm. Whole Foods is offering discounted Taylor Farms shredded iceberg lettuce. You can get it for 50% off because they were wrongfully accused with a false positive test of being the cause of the explosive diarrhea. And so that kind of hurt sales.
6: Huh.
2: So now Whole Foods is like, we can't get it off the shelf, so you can get it for 50% off. You'd risk it?
4: They were falsely accused. I know they were falsely. We have to
3: false positive.
4: Them.
2: It was a false positive. So that means we still don't know where the.
4: And it's at what store?
2: Whole Foods.
4: So it's still.
2: So it's probably going to be regular price.
1: It's still $18 for
4: half
1: a bag.
4: Price at Whole Foods. I mean, what were you saying?
2: And I know Alan just got his passport, his new passport.
4: Yes.
2: But our passport power went down. We used to be number one, ranked number one in the world.
1: What does that even mean?
2: It's how many deals our country have with other countries so that you can get in without a visa. So it's based on how many of those countries you can get into. The U.S. has dropped to number 10. Singapore is number one. So you have a Singapore passport. You have a lot more access to other countries. Singapore. Okay. Yeah. Cool. Followed by Japan, South Korea, and then a bunch of European nations. But we're at number 10 right now. Could always go back up next year.
6: Okay.
2: We can get that power back.
6: Okay.
2: Now, Kelly Raspberry, what's coming up in your entertainment report?
4: Harry Styles canceled a concert.
6: Why?
4: We're going to try to find out. And today's show hosts are missing.
2: Oh.
4: And this is serious.
2: Okay.
4: Is it?
2: Is it?
4: Wait, tap the brakes a little bit. Okay. We'll tell you about it when we come back.
0: Curious, can you hear Kelly's RBF through the radio?
4: The Kid Craddock Morning Show will be right back. But first, let's check in with the Drive Time Traffic Center.
7: Had a minor accident, according to the Chattanooga Police Department, on Cassander Smith. That should be off the roadway for you. Rocky Face, Trenton, coming in from Athens, coming in from Jasper this morning. Right now, you're in good shape. I don't see anything major to get in your way this morning. 75 at the 24 split, you're looking good.
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4: We got a worst date ever lined up, ready to go in about 20 minutes. Also want to hear about your first world problems. What are you dealing with? Let's complain together, you know? It feels good to complain sometimes.
3: Yeah.
4: Especially when it's a first world problem and it's funny. Like Big Al's got to show up to the airport, pick up his mama, and deal with all the airport stuff.
5: I'm not scared. I mean, I go to the airport all the time. Well, not all the time, but, you know.
4: You're scared you're going to not be there right for your mom?
5: Something's going to go wrong. I don't know why.
4: It's just picking up mama from the airport.
5: I know. But I just don't want to mess it up. I don't know why.
4: I haven't seen anyone so scared to go pick someone up from the airport.
5: I don't know why.
3: I'm just a little anxious.
5: Yeah.
3: It's a good shirt to do it in.
5: Oh, thanks.
3: She won't miss you.
5: Yeah.
3: Can't miss you at all.
6: But I have a question about your hat.
5: Yes.
6: It says make heaven crowded.
5: Yes.
6: Is that a threat?
4: No.
7: So that doesn't sound peaceful.
4: No, that means be good people.
7: Have you been crowded before?
5: It means be
7: you
5: disciple.
7: Can't breathe.
5: Get as many people.
7: How are you supposed to breathe in heaven?
4: Well, no, I didn't even think of it like that.
6: I've been thinking about that all morning.
4: Is that a threat?
5: Actually, hey, I think
4: like you don't want us here?
5: No.
6: You're like, it's nice to have you here on Earth.
5: You want to make more disciples. You want more people to accept Jesus Christ
8: as your personal Savior. Never
5: mind. Get more people to heaven. That's what you want to do.
6: No, I know. I know.
5: I know. The literal, but wouldn't that be a great thing? Oh, man, it's crowded up
7: like
5: here.
7: You could say, or send more people to heaven.
6: You get to heaven, you're like, man, I don't think you'd be here.
5: Or beat the other place. You're like, whew, boy, it's really crowded. Man, I didn't expect to see you here.
9: I wish they would have had more chairs. Put some more chairs out.
6: You know a guy up here that could make that happen?
4: Turns out my knees do hurt up in heaven still. All right, Kelly Raspberry, Anna, what's going on with the celebrity gossip?
6: All right, so Harry Styles is on tour currently. He's doing little mini residencies in every city that he's going to. It's going to be pretty soon when he's in the United States and he's doing like 30 shows at Madison Square Garden and that's it. And I think he did 18 shows at Wembley in London. And so currently he is in Brazil, but he had to cancel last night's show very unexpectedly.
5: Why?
6: The announcement came shortly after the scheduled performance and the team just said it was an unspecified tour illness. Huh. That's it.
4: Huh.
3: What's a tour illness? An illness on
4: somebody
3: tour?
4: Got sick and got him sick.
6: And got him sick. I said,
10: could have bad food poisoning.
4: Bad food. Ooh, yeah.
10: Maybe he ate some bad lettuce and has explosive diarrhea.
3: Oh my God.
6: No,
3: Harry
6: not
3: has
6: Harry.
3: It. Harry has cyclospora.
6: Not What's Harry. That?
3: That's the explosive diarrhea.
4: Cyclospora.
6: So
4: we've been talking about it. What am I doing?
6: Typically, you're the one that says it, so you haven't heard it.
4: It's we just know it as the ED.
7: Explosive
6: as the ED.
5: Maybe he stubbed his toe on something. That would be bad.
4: I did.
5: Sometimes when you stub your toe, you can't think about anything.
7: Right.
5: Like singing a song.
6: Yeah, maybe.
4: And I did see a video. You know how Harry has that long stage? It's a whole thing.
6: He's running marathons on that thing.
4: He forgot his microphone, and I forgot what song he was doing, but he was running down, and he got all the way to the end and realized the song was starting, and he didn't have his microphone, so he had to run all the way back.
6: Oh, no.
4: My man looked so tired by the time he finally got his microphone.
6: Yeah.
3: Not cyclospora, stylespora.
6: There you go. So I guess this tour illness is something that they expect him to get over pretty quickly because they do have a rescheduled show for Friday. So fans who had purchased tickets for this canceled show will receive refunds, but they'll also have priority access to the discounted tickets for Friday's rescheduled performance.
4: Okay.
10: And there's tickets left.
6: Well, it's a rescheduled.
10: Oh, it's a rescheduled.
6: Yeah.
10: I'm just thinking like my daughter, you know, y'all were all here when we were all trying to get tickets for Harry's show in New York City, and I was lucky enough to get some for her. And if it got canceled last minute,
6: I know.
10: Mean, there's plane tickets that have been bought, you know, and like
4: the
10: hotel.
4: Whole thing?
10: And
5: hotel,
10: it's
5: yeah.
10: It's everything. It's not just that simple when an artist makes that call. So it must have been pretty serious.
6: It must be something serious because Harry also hasn't really canceled shows ever.
7: Mm-hmm. If he couldn't sing, would you be okay with a lip sync?
10: Yes.
6: I don't know. We've had this conversation before because then, yeah, better to see him at least perform to yeah. some extent.
5: Yeah.
6: Than to have everything be canceled.
4: Better than nothing.
10: Artists do it anyway.
4: Yeah,
5: true.
6: Yeah, that is true.
10: They sing along to tracks or whatever.
6: Yeah.
10: Well, a lot of viewers of the Today Show, let's just be honest, they're probably older.
5: Yeah.
10: You know?
5: Yeah.
4: I mean, because most of us are working and
10: I'm
4: stuff.
10: I'm just saying, we're at work. But I mean, so we're not able to watch. But if I was home, you know, I'd probably be watching Today Show. And if you're an older person and you have your routine, you wake up and you get your coffee and you turn on the TV and you see your favorite faces every day and suddenly one of them's gone, well, you just maybe assume they're on vacation or something. And then two, and then you've got like, where is everybody on my Today Show?
4: They're the backup
10: and a lot
4: team?
10: Of older people, you know, panic a little. So they've had to...
5: Don't like change.
10: I would like to think if one of us is missing that it requires putting out a press release to let everybody know we had previously scheduled vacation plans.
4: Right.
5: Or something.
10: Because
5: yeah.
10: this is basically, I guess, plus on top of the scare they had last week with that guy that got into the Today Show studio and was looking for Al Roker for unknown reasons, but ended up yelling yeah. at Craig Melvin. And now everybody's gone. So NBC, let everybody know your mom needs to be told. Savannah Guthrie, she's working on that new Wordle game show.
6: Oh, yeah. Mm-hmm.
4: So she's working somewhere else. Okay.
10: So... Craig Melvin, he was already on a pre-planned family vacation. The timing was just bad.
4: Okay.
10: Al Roker is out, so Dylan Dreyer's filling in for him. Al also took a little personal time off, just a few personal days. Mm-hmm. And he's hosting an event in Chicago.
5: Okay.
10: Got a little side gig there. And so now you've got Willie Geist and Chanel Jones helping anchor the broadcast. But NBC mm-hmm. wants everybody to know, yeah, calm down. Cool. These were scheduled absences. Not related to last week's security threat. There is no issue. Otherwise, nobody'd be there, right?
4: Is Carson Daly still there?
5: Yeah, Carson's still
4: okay,
5: there.
4: Okay, good.
10: Yeah. Carson's so great.
4: I love him.
10: He's so vanilla, but he's so great.
5: Yeah, he is.
4: He was the guy.
10: He's like, the nicest guy.
4: He's been a part of my life, basically my entire life.
6: Is he still hosting The Voice?
4: Yeah.
5: As far as I know.
10: He is?
5: Yeah.
10: He's just the greatest steady.
6: No way.
10: You know, he used to host those things on MTV back in the day.
4: TRL.
10: Dated Christina Aguilera.
4: I know.
10: Wow. He was so random.
4: I'd get home from school, Kelly, and there's Carson Daly on my TV counting down the best songs.
5: Yes. I think he bought me a beer.
10: He's just this nice guy yeah. that happens to like cool music and ends up with this amazing career.
6: Good
5: he
6: for him.
5: He officiated Blake and Gwen's wedding.
4: Former,
10: so nice.
4: Yeah, former cool. radio personality, by the way.
10: Yeah, we went. Oh, I was at an event in LA when Kid was still alive many, many years ago. And we just happened to run into Carson Daly. And he, you know, heard of Kid. He didn't hear Kelly Raspberry. He invited us into his, like, little VIP section. He was just the chillest nice. Guy. Says, y'all hang out. Yeah. It's fine. Never saw. I'll never have a bad word to say about Carson Daly.
4: Never.
6: Well, that's good. Good for
4: Eminem has him in a song. That's how you know he made it. If Eminem
7: Carson
4: raps
7: Daly
4: about you.
7: What's the lyric?
4: So I could sit next to Carson Daly and Fred Durst and hear Margot, who she gave.
5: In fact, they should,
10: both were with Christina.
4: Yeah, Miller, right? That was a whole thing. Wow. Yeah.
5: They should rename the NBC show The Daily Show. The NBC Daily Show. So, yeah, it works.
4: Of course.
5: Yeah.
6: Yeah, it does work. So Olivia Rodrigo seems to be with a new boy.
4: Who?
6: Rumored. She broke up with this British actor named Lewis Partridge not that long ago, but around the time where she released her latest album. But now she's been seen with a Wall Street guy.
10: Mm-hmm.
6: On Monday, there were pictures of her at an airport with this guy. So fans quickly identified him as Julian Krunenberg.
10: Good for you. That's what I would have said.
6: Yes.
10: Krunenberg is a long name.
6: Yeah. Of a private equity firm called HG Capital. So if people found him on LinkedIn, he graduated from Brown University, yes. studied applied mathematics and computer science, and he previously worked as a banking analyst at Goldman Sachs.
8: Mm-hmm. Can I put you on real quick?
4: On.
8: LinkedIn is the best place to stalk someone, especially from the apps. You can find anyone because all the apps give you is their first name. But if you look at where they went to college, because it usually has that too, you put their first name, where they went to college, and like their job title. You can find anyone.
5: Really?
4: Wow.
8: Oh, I'm so creepy.
10: I looked him up on LinkedIn because I'm curious about him. He's cutie,
7: handsome.
10: Very
7: yeah,
10: handsome.
7: Very, and tall.
10: And started his internships. The first one was in Brussels in Belgium.
4: Whoa.
10: And that was in May of 2020. And then July, he had another internship. And then at some software engineer intern. So he's, and then he was an investment banking summer analyst intern in Goldman Sachs.
7: And he speaks three languages. Started,
10: yeah.
4: What languages? Wow.
7: I think it's English, French, and there's one other.
4: Spanish, probably. Spanish?
8: They kind of look similar, too. Interesting.
5: Probably German.
8: I'd be curious.
10: Dutch and French. Dutch and English.
6: Oh, okay. Maybe Mandarin, because a lot of business guys.
4: Mandarin. That language is tough.
10: He's a smarty.
4: He is very smart.
6: I'd be curious.
4: I mean, going to Brown is, that's.
6: Yeah, right out the gate. I'd be curious to know how they met.
10: I know.
7: The bank.
8: I want to meet there.
6: Mutual friends, maybe? I don't know. But we'll see if this is anything. There's like one photo of them together.
10: All right. So Snoop Dogg, he's got a biopic coming out. It's called Snoop. It's an R-rated movie about his life. It's going to be in theaters next summer.
5: Okay.
10: It's going to open, it's the same weekend, it's scheduled to open alongside the Bluey movie and Jason Statham Stole My Bike. That's the movie I want to see that weekend, based on title alone.
5: The Snoop, is it just, you said it's a documentary or is it?
10: Well, it's a biopic, so it's going to be.
5: So somebody
10: like,
5: plays him.
10: Yeah, the guy, Jonathan Davis, who we had in our show, he was on Outer Banks.
6: Yeah.
10: He played, what's the kid's name? It just slipped my mind. Like. Something like Puck or
4: not
10: Bingo
4: JJ.
10: Or something. It was like
4: not
10: a cute JJ. Name like that.
4: Puck. Not John B.
6: Not John B.
4: What's his character name?
10: It was something cute name. Like that. Like,
6: do a quick
4: Pope.
10: But I said
6: there
10: Bishop.
6: You go.
10: I said Bishop, and you said Pope at the same time. Yeah.
6: Nice. Yeah, he was really nice when we had him in studio.
8: Oh, he's cute.
6: He's tall. Yeah. Tall individual.
4: He was like a high fashion model, too.
10: And Brian Grazer, who worked on 8 Mile. Mm-hmm. Is producing the movie along with Snoop Dogg. So they first announced this thing back in 2022. So I guess it took a long time for them to find the right person to play him. But he shared at CinemaCon that production is expected to begin this summer. And then we'll get it August 6th of 2027. So they're going to film it pretty quickly.
4: Okay. Cool. Something to look forward to right there. Well, you can look forward to a worst date ever, which is coming up here in 10 minutes. And this morning, the Kid Craddock Morning Show is sponsored by Legacy Box.
10: It is. You know, we've got so many streaming services, but some nights you scroll, and you're like, there is nothing to watch. It's weird, right? But that's the perfect time to get out home movies. I love seeing everybody. 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
12: We've had a few minor accidents here and there. There's definitely off the roadway for you. Bridge inspectors will be working on the 24 West Bridge over Chestnut Street today from 9 to 4. So keep this in mind. The right shoulder of 24 West and William Street entrance ramp to 24 westbound will be closed. Once again, from 9 to 2 today. So watch out for those orange barrels.
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14: Partly sunny skies for today, but still some scattered showers and storms possible. We'll have highs around 90 degrees, so not as hot. Tonight, scattered showers, a few storms, lows in the low 70s, and scattered showers and storms Thursday, 85 to 90. From the StormTrack 9 Weather Center, I'm Senior Meteorologist Bill Race.
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2: Kaylin, how are you doing this morning?
3: Hi, I'm so excited to talk to you guys.
2: Well, really excited because you're going to tell us about your worst date ever.
4: Right?
2: We love all the juicy details. What happened?
3: Okay, so it was summer in high school. I think it was after my sophomore year. And I went on a date with a college guy who was from my small town. So I knew of him. He was 2 years above me. He came to my house and picked me up, and then we drove 30 minutes to his college campus, which is where he lived. When we got to his place, we hopped on his motorcycle and went for a ride. We went for a walk around campus, and he showed me, like, the cool spots, the fountains and the student center, and eventually went back to his house to play board games and stuff. And the whole time, I was just getting more and more hungry and hungry. But I didn't want to say anything. And eventually I had to be home by 10. That was my curfew. So at 9:15, because it was a 30-minute drive, so we left so that way he could get gas on the way home. And I thought, oh, this is my break. So we pulled into the gas station because we never went to a restaurant. We never had any food at all. And I thought I was going to be able to make it home, but I couldn't. I was just so hungry. I was starving. So when he pulled into the gas station to get gas, I was like, I'm going to go inside real quick. And my intention was to get like a package of crackers or a granola bar. It was a Village Pantry. I don't know if you have that where you're from in Texas, but they had a rotisserie chicken for $6, and I was like,
2: girl,
3: bingo.
1: Excellent.
3: I and I brought it back to the car, and he had this surprised look on his face.
4: Yeah.
3: And then it clicked, and he goes, oh, my gosh, I forgot to feed you. And I just looked at him, and I was like, yeah. And I started eating. I was like, I'll share some with you. Would you like some? You can have some. He's like, no. You eat. I'm so sorry. You eat until you eat. And I was like, I'm going to eat this whole thing. He's like, no, it's really okay. You eat it. I'll be fine.
4: So was the rotisserie chicken just sitting in your lap while you're driving down the street and your boyfriend?
3: No, he was driving. I was in the passenger side. Yeah, they gave me like a to-go fork and knife and napkin. Yeah,
1: that's nice.
3: Calm down.
1: Hey, I've said
3: bare-handing
1: it. Yeah, I've said for years a rotisserie chicken is a great gift.
3: It sure is. That's right. Mm-hmm. So the next day, our moms worked together. So he told his mom, and then his mom told my mom, who came home from work and lectured me about how rude it was of me to eat an entire rotisserie chicken on our date. And I was like, but Mom, I offered to share. She's like, Kaylin, you do not pig out like that on a date. So now, in my defense, I was an athlete in high school, and it was summer, so we had, like, practice 2 to 3 times a day.
4: Yeah.
3: Because I was in multiple sports. So I was legit eating food. I was so hungry.
4: Yeah.
3: On our next date, we did go on another date. On our next date, I walk into his apartment, and he had 4 entrees of Chinese food ready to go before we even started our date.
4: Yeah. You learned him. You learned him.
3: I learned my lesson, and I'd already eaten because I was afraid I was going to be hungry again.
4: So did your parents have any, well, clearly they didn't, a problem with you going out with a college guy at that age?
3: No, our parents were together. We were 2 years apart. It just happened to be that. It was like he was a freshman in college and I was in high school.
4: Okay. I was just wondering. Okay. Yeah,
2: he got her home on time.
4: Got her home on time. Yeah.
3: He did.
4: Hungry, though.
2: Only
4: stomach
2: thing he
4: was
2: did.
4: Growling.
2: Yeah, he didn't feed her. So did you guys end up getting married or what's going on?
3: I'm married 10 years to another guy.
1: Oh, dang it. And I was already picturing the rotisserie chicken at the wedding.
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2: I feel like we need to issue a proceed with caution after we gave some information on the show.
1: Hmm.
2: Audrey, you said the best way to spy on potential mates.
1: Oh, no.
2: Is LinkedIn.
1: What did I do? Oh, yeah. You need to turn off the setting that notifies them that you looked at their profile. Is that what you're
2: saying? That's the thing. They said if LinkedIn will notify people when you're looking at their profile.
1: Yeah, that's why
2: they always have you sign in. You can't even look at someone's profile unless you sign into LinkedIn, right?
1: But it's okay because we can supersede that. You go into your profile, your privacy settings, and then you turn off.
4: You are good.
1: I know.
4: Or bad.
1: You turn off the setting that allows them to see that you looked at their profile. Oops.
6: I get an email every week that says 32 people looked at your profile this week, but I never click on it.
2: To see who looked at it.
4: Yeah, I've never seen that.
7: Or do you have to pay like for premium to know to look at it? Because aren't there like, aren't
1: not
7: there
1: all
7: tiers?
1: The time.
2: Yeah, there's
7: aren't
2: tiers.
7: There paid tiers?
2: Yeah.
6: I don't think people are nosy. I look up people all the time. Like this morning, I looked up how tall are Zendaya and Tom Holland.
2: Oh,
6: I wasn't really sure.
7: Okay. What did you find? Because I'd be curious about that too.
2: I think Tom Holland is probably about 5'7". And I think Zendaya is about 5'8".
6: Well, according to the internet, she's 5'10 and he's 5'8".
1: That would...
7: Yeah.
2: Yeah.
1: There's too much of a disparity there.
2: What?
1: Because when she wears heels, she's like a head tall.
2: Yeah, but
6: you know what? She
2: short kings need love too.
6: Yeah, he's confident in that.
4: Yeah.
1: Oh no, not that that's a problem.
4: He can stand on his wallet.
1: I meant there's too much of a disparity.
8: For it to be. So true. And he's Spider-Man, and you're both the same height laying down.
4: Thank you.
2: All right.
7: Really? If your heads,
2: I mean, she's still taller.
7: But if you put your heads at the same level,
2: yeah,
7: you know,
6: everybody's looking at where your feet.
8: Oh, so y'all want to argue?
6: Huh? Yeah, we want to argue with that.
7: Say something else.
8: Okay.
2: I mean, we're saying technically.
8: I'm just saying.
2: Somebody's still taller.
6: Well, if you can't do anything about the height disparity, then embrace it. Like, I dated that guy from Canada that was really short. I mean, really short. And he loved it when I wore heels. It's
2: really?
6: Like, why not? Just go for the joke at that point.
2: How tall was he?
6: He wasn't even 5'7", maybe 5'7", something. Maybe 5'6".
2: I guess what I've seen is as long as the guy is
6: great.
2: Confident, as long as he's confident and he's not always like, oh, I'm so short, then that's a turnoff.
1: Napoleon syndrome.
4: Right.
2: Yeah.
4: Because I don't think they want you to point it out. Like if you see somebody out in the wild and you see a shorter guy with a taller girl, you know, man, how do y'all do that? I mean, how do y'all work that deal
6: now,
4: out?
6: Now, look, I prefer dating a taller man because it's the only time I feel dainty.
2: Right. Sure.
6: You know, so I was really happy my husband, Alan, is taller than me, but I can wear a heel and we're eye to eye.
4: Yeah.
2: I wonder, I've never asked this question to my wife, but I wonder if she would have dated me if I were
4: shorter than
2: 5'5".
6: When you're young, you met in college, she probably wouldn't have because you start looking at things differently the older you get. You look at personality
4: true.
6: And
4: right.
6: how he might be as a father and things like that. At that point, you're like, nah, not dating him, he's short.
7: Very true.
6: And then you move on.
7: Wow. When I started dating Ryan, I was like, do I like him or is he just tall? It's both. It was both.
8: It's both.
2: Yeah, because you did the hitting on, though.
7: Huh?
2: You're the picker-upper.
7: No, I laid the ground rules for him to do the rest.
2: Oh, okay.
7: Yeah.
6: Exactly.
8: She set it up.
1: You set him up.
7: Yes. Because I was in a previous relationship when Ryan and I met. And when I got out of that relationship, I told one of Ryan's friends that I was single. And then I just let the pieces fall where they may.
6: There you go.
2: You were the fire starter.
7: Mm-hmm.
2: You started the little relationship embers.
8: She sent out a press release.
7: I did. Yeah, pretty much. Pretty much.
2: And also, I've seen a lot of dudes, speaking of LinkedIn, I see guys that don't mind when girls hit on them on LinkedIn. But for women, it's a big no-no. Women that are on
8: LinkedIn.
2: They
8: got to keep it professional.
2: They do not want guys hitting on them on LinkedIn.
6: I'm sorry. I got hit on LinkedIn.
2: Did you like it?
6: I went out with him.
2: He
6: was very polite. He said, look, I'm not on the dating apps, but I listen to you on the radio. He liked my personality. He knew I was on the apps. I was actively dating and talking about it. And he presented himself very nicely. I didn't have a problem with it. You meet at business functions. That's a business thing.
1: It's basically an Instagram DM these days.
2: I thought that would be...
6: on how you go about it. It's got to be a classy way. It's not like, you know, you don't treat it as a random hookup site,
2: right.
6: But you know, he had valid reasons why he was asking me to meet him for dinner on LinkedIn, and
2: I think it'd be a green flag for a guy to try to
6: ask
2: you on LinkedIn, because that means he's a businessman.
6: I'm glad all these women feel like they have all these options. Don't be looking for me on LinkedIn. Keep it professional.
4: Yeah, right.
1: Oh, not find me
6: you
1: anywhere.
6: Have all those options out there.
7: Yeah, I guess it all just depends.
1: Anywhere, any inbox.
2: Anywhere?
1: No, I mean like on the socials.
4: About the grocery store.
2: Yeah, where's the off limits if you're a single girl and you don't want guys talking to you?
1: Oh, you mean out in the real world in the wild?
2: Yeah.
1: Huh. I don't know.
4: I don't think Audrey has a place that she doesn't want to be hit on.
2: Like the doctor's office, maybe?
1: I literally always love it.
4: Maybe the there.
1: I tell everyone I am the easiest flirt ever. Like, you hit, I'm not going to be mad at it. I shouldn't have said that. Oops.
4: Yeah.
2: Well, now it's going to happen. You already flirted with Trey this morning.
1: I didn't flirt with Trey. I was just distracted by his arms.
4: And you got the your maintenance guy that comes by the house.
1: No, he's gone.
4: He's gone. But he just come by and just
2: he told her to delete his number.
4: That's the one place you don't want to be hit on is your own apartment.
2: Because they know where you live and got a key to it. Got a key to your apartment.
6: We found the one.
2: That's the one.
7: Or a parking lot, a dark parking lot.
4: Right.
2: No. Oh, what's wrong with the dark parking lot?
7: That leads to murder.
2: Yo, let me
8: tell you. No, but Anna, what if he's cute?
1: Okay, if he's tall.
2: What's it?
8: What if he looks like Rob Roush? Okay.
1: Okay, but Rob Roush could murder me and it's fine.
6: Oh, no.
4: Oh, my God.
2: Wow.
1: He won Traitors.
2: Easy, Rob Amanda. Roush can't get away. He can get away with anything.
8: But if they're short and bald and missing a tooth?
1: Don't.
2: All right, Kid Nation, coming up here in 10 minutes, we're going to need you to call us up with your first world problems. If you want to complain, we got you.
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11: We've had a few minor accidents here and there. There's definitely off the roadway for you. Bridge inspectors will be working on the 24 West Bridge over Chestnut Street today from 9 to 4. So keep this in mind. The right shoulder of 24 West and William Street entrance ramp to 24 westbound will be closed. Once again, from 9 to 2 today. So watch out for those orange barrels.
12: Partly sunny skies for today, but still some scattered showers and storms possible. We'll have highs around 90 degrees, so not as hot. Tonight, scattered showers, a few storms, lows in the low 70s, and scattered showers and storms Thursday, 85 to 90. From the StormTrack 9 Weather Center, I'm senior meteorologist Bill Race.
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5: First world problems. When the cushy life hits a bump.
6: And we all have them. Worst things going on in the world. But as humans, one of our favorite things to do is complain at times. And that's okay. Our phone number is 800-543-3548. And we're looking for first world problems. If you laugh at it,
7: it's okay.
6: That means it's on. That's the best ones to have. In fact, I guess what I have is sort of a first world problem. I messed up royally.
7: What'd you do?
6: And maybe I'll help a lot of people listening right now. Maybe don't be a dummy like me. Okay. I saw this ad come on one of my computer that said, "Hey, because I've been thinking, maybe I want to fix up my house." It said, "You may have enough equity in your house to maybe do some renovations." And I thought to myself, "Okay, I'm interested. I don't know what this all entails." So I clicked on it, and I started just filling out some. Answering some questions.
7: Oh, boy.
6: I said, "How long have you been in your house?" "I'll tell you how long I've been in my house." "What do you want to do with your house?" Boom. Well, all these questions. And then at the end, it says, click here to find out how much money you could get to try to get all the vacation of your dreams or to redo your closet.
7: Yeah.
6: So I said, "I want to do that." So I clicked yes. And as soon as I clicked on that little button, my phone started ringing.
7: Oh, yeah.
6: When I tell you one number and then another one, and then I would say no, and then
7: it's like everybody in the world wants to call you and loan you money.
6: I felt you hit something like so that. Much anxiety because these numbers would not stop calling me for about 3 minutes straight, and I sent them straight to voicemail. I turned off my phone.
7: I'm surprised it just lasted 3 minutes.
6: I had to turn my phone off.
7: I see. Okay. Yeah.
6: And then I turn my phone back on about 10 minutes later. My phone starts ringing again. I finally answer one and I go, "Hello." And it's a nice gentleman. And he goes, "Hey, man, I'm trying to, heard you want to get some money to do." And I said, "Listen, please help me." And he goes, "What?" And I said, "Please, you don't understand. There's hundreds of people calling me now." And he goes, "Yeah, man, what you did is just, raise the alarm and let every company know that you're interested, and so that's why we're calling you."
7: And every company's employees, and he goes, they got hundreds of them.
6: He goes, "Look, I'll do you a solid. I'll take us off of our list, but that only takes you off of about four of those phone numbers." And he goes, "Sorry, man. You did this to yourself."
8: Yeah. Don't click on nothing.
6: No, it was the biggest mistake ever.
9: So now you're in like some sort of database.
6: I'm in a I messed up. I just added myself to it.
7: That's why I don't answer my phone, man. My mom calls me. I'm like, and it's on silent pretty much 24/7. So if my phone rings, I'm not going to answer it unless I see it. But if I see a phone number and it's not registered as somebody I know, I don't care. I don't care. It could be one digit off from my number. I don't answer it.
6: The problem is, Al, this was my doing. I'm the one that willfully filled in all those things.
7: We've all done it.
6: I even thought to myself, this doesn't seem like a good idea to just click on let's find out.
7: We've all done it.
6: Literally within 3 seconds of clicking that button.

0: Yeah. Numbers.
1: You were just curious.
2: Yeah. Same thing happened to me when I was trying to get car insurance for the first time.
3: Yeah.
2: And I filled out all my information about myself to see what would be the best company for me.
4: Don't click on nothing. Yeah. That should be a t-shirt.
3: We should do that with a dating app, though.
1: Don't click on nothing.
4: Don't click on nothing.
3: We should create the dating app to where you're like, I'm ready to go, and then it just alerts all the men or the women.
2: It's called Tinder.
3: And calls you up. Yeah. #personal problem. So there you go. Be careful with those websites if you're trying to find out how much equity you got or whatever. But if you got one, call us up at 800-543-3548. Let's kick it off here with our friend. What's up, Denise?
5: Good morning.
4: Morning.
3: How are you?
5: I am wonderful. How are y'all?
3: Doing excellent. I really feel for your first world problem.
5: So I bought a new dining room set. I got an awesome deal on it. Table, 6 chairs, 2-piece hutch, and a side table with marble on top. But I had to keep it in my garage for 2 to 3 months because I didn't have room for it in my house. So we just bought a new house.
3: The dining room set did not fit in her house.
4: So she had to buy a new house for a bigger dining room.
3: Our girl Denise had to go buy a whole new house.
1: That's incredible.
3: For a dining room set.
4: That's awesome.
3: Thank you for your call. Have a beautiful day. Thank you for sharing.
6: She probably hasn't used that dining room set either.
4: No, never used.
3: Yeah, you never do.
6: This is the dining room.
4: Never use it.
3: The couch is where I like to chill. Hi, Jeanette.
7: Hey.
3: What's your first world problem?
7: In December, I got a nose job, and I used to have like a bump on my nose, and it held my glasses and sunglasses up. But now that I got a nose job, my glasses and sunglasses keep sliding down.
4: That may be the funniest first world problem we've ever had.
3: Not that I have too cute of a nose first world problem.
4: Yeah, that nose is cute, though, isn't
3: it? So cute.
4: Oh, man.
1: That's really
4: hilarious.
1: Great.
4: That's hilarious.
3: Well, sorry you're dealing with that, Jeanette.
7: I've been listening to y'all forever.
3: Oh, thank you. We love you. Congrats on the cute nose.
4: Out of curiosity, how much does a nose job cost?
7: Well, you know what? I actually had a really bad deviated septum. Uh-huh. So most of it, like I'd say about 99% of it was covered by insurance.
3: Oh, if we have that elusive deviated septum, we can get it a little cover.
1: Nice.
3: Okay, good to know.
7: Well, yeah, I had that and, like, a couple other issues with my nose, so that's how most of it got covered.
4: Okay, all right.
3: So there you go.
4: That's fair.
3: She had something going on, and she got it taken care of. Her glasses don't fit on her nose.
6: The more you know.
3: The more you know. Thank you, Jeanette. Have a great day. What's up, Jacqueline?
8: So, my husband got a new work truck when he started his new position, and it's one of those slightly lifted ones, so it's got that step to get out of the truck.
3: Yeah.
8: And so I was riding with my buddy to go to dinner with him and some friends the other day. And I went to get out of the backseat of his truck to step on that step, and it wasn't there. And I literally almost fell on my face.
3: Oh.
4: Ooh.
3: Can you imagine just being in a parking lot and seeing freaking Jacqueline just falling out of a vehicle?
4: Yeah.
8: I mean, I'm sure it would have been pretty amusing.
3: Yeah. I mean, it would have been funny as long as you were okay.
4: Yeah, I have one of those little step things for my mom when she gets into my truck. So that, you know, sometimes you have to take that along.
3: Little step ladder?
4: Yeah, yeah.
8: You know, that probably would have been helpful.
3: Well, thank you for sharing your first world problem, Jacqueline. Hey, Vivian.
9: Hi.
3: What's going on? What's your first world problem?
9: My husband loves me way too much and is so attracted to me that he's wanting to do laundry 2 to 3 times a day, and I'm exhausted.
1: Oh, my.
4: JC, your record's been broken.
3: I love that for you.
1: Me too.
9: Like, today I was late because he wanted to do it twice before I left to work.
1: Oh, my.
2: Wow.
3: You guys have the cleanest clothes.
1: Wow. Do you set an alarm to wake up early?
9: I technically have 3 alarms. I said, the first alarm, you better go at it. The third one, that's it.
3: That is...
1: Oh, wow.
3: I love that for you guys, you know? That's a compliment.
9: Yeah, and so he tells me that you got to call the Kid Craddock Morning Show. It's first world problems.
4: I'm surprised you had time to call. Yeah.
3: My husband's too attracted to me, guys. You know, it's hard. Vivian, thank you for your call. You and your husband have a wonderful day, you little rabbits.
1: Thanks. You little rabbits.
3: You wascally rabbits. Bye, Vivian.
9: Bye-bye.
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11: Hey, we're off to a good start on this Wednesday as we head to work together. Bridge inspectors will be working on the 24 West Bridge over Chestnut Street today from 9 to 2. This could cause you a delay. The right shoulder of 24 westbound and the William Street entrance ramp to 24 westbound will be closed. Once again, from 9 to 2 today.
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4: And before we get to Kelly Raspberry's Entertainment Report, back to consumer reporting. I messed up and I tried to get a equity knowledge about my home. It messed up my phone. I'm getting hundreds of calls still to this day. Roger, you know how I can fix this? Or how? Because I'm not the only one. We got a bunch of people on the text that messed up like I did.
5: What's going on, JC? Man, I got lucky. My wife stumbled upon this. We just are on the back end of a home remodel, and I made the same mistake you made 3 or 4 months ago, and my phone has been blowing up ever since. And she stumbled across that if you will let those people, especially I know on the automated lines, if you will answer the phone for them, let them start talking, and press 9 once they talk, it will take you off of their calling list.
4: Really? So just answer the phone, hit 9, and I should be good.
5: Let them start talking, hit 9. I know that works if it's an automated. Now, if it's a real person, probably not. But at any rate, we've done that hundreds of times since then, and it seems to be working.
4: Okay, yes, there you go. Willing to try anything. Roger, thank you so much, bud.
5: Huh? You bet. You guys have a good day.
4: You too, Roger.
6: It's a good life.
4: All right.
7: Somebody Google that.
4: As long as it's automated, Kelly. So you know if it's like an AI sounding voice.
7: Because I also hear that once you pick up, they know it's an active number.
4: Right.
7: I don't know.
4: Yeah.
7: I just don't answer.
4: I don't know what to do.
8: I don't either.
4: I don't know what to do.
8: Nothing.
4: But I trust Roger.
7: And does blocking it do any good? Don't they just change the digit and call you back?
4: I've been blocking them. The same company still calls.
7: Yeah. It's weird.
4: I'm not going to call them out because, again, I'm the dummy that hit please call.
7: Well, another little side note. Yesterday, we talked to Lindsay Lawler, a.k.a. Bubble Butt. From Big Al's stuff. Right. And we were talking to her. She's like, you know, people are so the Kid Craddock Morning Show is so excited about the song we play all the time.
8: Love it,
7: that she was going to go ahead and add it to Spotify, Apple Music, whatever.
4: Streaming services. Which is what artists do.
7: And she said it was going to take a couple of weeks, but she managed to get it pushed up to today.
4: It's officially out.
7: Yeah,
4: there we go.
7: So if you love that song, you want to hear the whole thing, it's now available for streaming.
4: Definitely a fun song to play at the party.
7: Cheating if my husband's watching. And Justin, you promised to do a TikTok dance, so get on it.
4: Yes. And what's going on in entertainment, Kelly?
7: Well, that was entertaining.
8: It is very entertaining.
7: And also, is anybody watching Who Wants to Be a Millionaire? It's back tonight. It's the reboot with Jimmy Kimmel hosting.
8: Yep.
7: So I guess he filmed a whole bunch of them before he went off on his extended summer vacation. So if you missed him on his late night show, Coleman Domingo is hosting this week. But tonight, Larry David and his daughter, Cassie, who used to date Pete Davidson, remember that ugly bust up? Didn't he leave her for Ariana Grande?
6: Yes.
7: It was an ugly scene.
6: Yes.
7: Anyway, they're playing as a team tonight for charity. And Ben Affleck is teaming up with Jeopardy champion Jamie Ding to play. So Jimmy gets some big celebrities
6: to play. Is Jimmy Kimmel's version only celebrities?
7: Playing for charity sounds
8: I think
7: it.
8: Maybe.
6: It seems like that's all I've seen on it.
7: I guess if you really want to watch just normies, you can watch them on the Game Show Network. I don't know. Sophia Maddox. Okay, so she grew up never knowing who her grandfather was. A huge mystery. Nobody ever talked about who's granddad. So she did some digging, and a DNA test later, she found out her dad's dad, Charles Manson.
4: Oh,
7: and she made a documentary about it. And from I listened to this podcast where all she does is cover things you must watch on TV. And she's like, this one is a must watch. It streams starting now tonight, I think already on Hulu. It's out today. And it's called My Grandfather Charles Manson.
4: Oh, see. I always think about, like, man, what if I would have found it, like, my grandfather was royalty or some sort of super crazy rich person. But I never thought about a murderer.
8: Yeah.
7: That's right. I guess you know now why mom didn't say anything.
4: Right?
9: Wow.
7: And also tonight on Amazon, it's the streaming premiere of a new live action adaptation of Masters of the Universe. It stars Nicholas Galitzine as Prince Adam He-Man, Jared Leto as the villain Skeletor, but it's also got Idris Elba in it, Camila Mendes, Kristen Wiig, Alison Brie. So it's a great cast, but I'm not excited.
9: Didn't they just make one?
10: Yeah, I think this was it.
4: That is the movie.
7: It's the streaming premiere.
10: Uh-huh. I watched it. It was so good. Such a great popcorn movie. Like, you just turn it on and you're going to be entertained the whole time.
7: Yeah.
8: Oh, I need some popcorn.
10: Oh, okay, there you go with popcorn.
7: I guess we're going to call her Mrs. Beast now because Thea Buisson, I think is how you say, Buisson? She married her boo thing, Mr. Beast. They did a joint Instagram post yesterday announcing the happy news, a carousel of photos. He captioned, "I found Mrs. Beast. It was the best day of my life." It looks like Thea wore three different dresses, Anna.
9: Nice.
7: And he changed looks right along with her. Very subtle changes for him. But what I noticed was, I guess when you get married, she had her wedding band on top of her engagement ring.
4: Oh, she didn't flip it underneath.
7: So I guess maybe, is that the way? You put it underneath, right?
9: I didn't know that there was a right or wrong way.
7: It just feels right.
4: Is yours under or over, Anna?
9: Mine is under, but that's, I've had days where it's the other way just because that's how I put them on.
4: Kelly's is under.
7: I always wear it under.
4: I think my wife's is under. Maybe it was just because it was fresh.
7: Maybe it's just for the freshness. But anyway, Jimmy Donaldson is his real name. He first met Thea through a mutual friend on a trip to her home country of South Africa. He sent her a DM on X asking if he could read her upcoming book, The Marked Children. And then one thing led to another. He appealed to her
8: beast mode.
7: Mind.
4: The brain.
8: Yeah.
7: Right.
4: I like that they took the butt-grabbing picture.
7: That was Kenzie and I did that one too.
10: And they got engaged. They got engaged in December of 2024.
7: Yeah.
10: And she wanted to get married quickly, but he was like, "Let's wait till you finish your education."
7: Yeah, she was getting her master's.
10: She got her master's in neuropsychology.
9: Wow.
4: Whoa.
10: She's a smarty.
9: That's awesome.
4: And he's a smarty too.
7: Angelina Jolie's mission is almost complete now. We have another one of Brad's kids who's filed to drop his last name. This time it's Vivian.
4: Oh, Vivian.
7: One of the twins. She just turned 18 on July 12th. And so now that she's legally an adult, she filed to legally change her hyphenated last name from Jolie Pitt to just Jolie. And in the document, she listed the reason as personal. A source told Page Six, "This is what complete and total parental alienation looks like. It's awful, deliberate, and unnecessary, only serving the interest of the parent feeling some perverse pleasure at excluding another caring parent from the children's lives." Aww. And yet another source said, "If Brad isn't close to his kids, it's because of the harm that was done. The children are now adults and make their own decisions, which deserves respect. If they choose to distance themselves from him, it comes from that pain and harm." Mm. But it's also, you know, we weren't there.
4: No.
8: Yeah, we weren't.
7: But it's also a steady stream of messaging. Those children have been fed, and now here they are 18.
4: Since they were kids.
7: And now you've got, 24-year-old Maddox, who never liked Brad. That was the first one she adopted, and he was the one that physically got into the altercation on the jet. Then you have 22-year-old Maddox, 21-year-old Pax. Oh, that was 22-year-old Maddox was first. 21-year-old Pax, then 19-year-old, wait, I'm going, I got the numbers wrong. 24-year-old Maddox, 22-year-old Pax, 21-year-old Zahara, 19-year-old Shiloh, and 18-year-old twins, Vivian and Knox. Four out of the six have already filed legally to drop. Knox, the other twin, he just turned 18 too, so maybe he's just not in a hurry like his sister, but like on his high school diploma, it was just Jolie as the last name. Wow. So it looks like that's coming. Hmm. But look, my daughter, she loves her dad, but her last name is hyphenated Raspberry Poulad Sange. It's a lot. Imagine if she was on a sporting team. No, in her high school diploma, it says Raspberry Poulad Sange.
4: Uh-huh.
7: But you know, when she's out, it's just simpler for her to say sometimes, it's just Raspberry.
4: Yeah.
7: Because you'd have to spell it. So it's not like there's bad feelings there, but here it's a different messaging.
8: Yeah.
7: Now, the Pax, he's the only one who hasn't. He's 22. He hasn't done anything. And they say he's the only one that still has a relationship with Brad's side of the family. He still does family functions with them, even though he doesn't really have a relationship with Brad.
10: He's the oldest?
7: No, he's the second.
4: Second.
7: Oldest.
10: Okay.
4: Pax.
7: It's just such a...
4: It's sad.
7: It's sad.
8: It is.
4: It's sad.
7: It's sad. And you know, it's also sad. It's hard to believe it's been a year since Malcolm Jamal Warner drowned on that family vacation in Costa Rica. That's when we found out he was very, very private. He had a wife and a daughter. And he, you know, sources say his daughter and he got caught in this, like,
8: rip current.
7: And he was able to save her. That's what the story was. And then he ended up drowning. Anyway, his widow, Tanisha, is now suing her mother-in-law, Pamela.
9: Whoa.
7: Malcolm's mother, over quite a few things, all of them over money, of course. So first of all, Tanisha claims as part of their prenup, Malcolm left behind $1.2 million in benefits that she has not collected yet. She claims several of the promises he made to her were not fulfilled before he died, including a $1 million life insurance policy naming her as the sole beneficiary, but he never actually purchased it. Oh, well, aren't you just kind of out of luck on that one?
4: Yeah, you are.
8: I think so.
7: But she claims that Malcolm failed to make annual tax-free payments of $16,000, failed to pay her a $5,000 monthly salary for serving as his chief of staff and assistant. You know what? People hire their family members.
4: They do. Though. That's a tax break. You can do that with your kids.
7: But she did never, you know, I guess because we have joint funds, he just never really got around. I don't know. It's a lot of that. Yeah. And he didn't fund the Roth IRA. So basically, she says all that unpaid stuff totals $1.2
9: million. Oh.
11: And the mom is the executor of the will, so she's the one that's pulling all the strings, you know, and who gets what. And apparently she ain't giving anything.
7: Now, you remember Jeanette McCurdy from
9: iCarly
7: and Sam and Cat?
10: Yes.
7: And she had that horrible relationship with her mother. We later found out in her book, I'm Glad My Mom Died.
9: Yeah. Mm.
7: And that's being turned into this TV series, right? Well, Jennifer Aniston had been working on this with her. I think she was one of the producers as well and was going to star as Jeanette's mom. She's dropped out of the project.
4: Oh, why?
7: She's saying it's because of scheduling conflicts.
4: Somehow.
7: But you know that's not why. There has to be some problems because I think Jeanette is working as the showrunner. Mm. And apparently she's making a lot, from what we're hearing sources say, she's being a little bit
4: too demanding.
7: Difficult, maybe. Mm-hmm. And Jennifer Aniston's probably like, I got enough money and I don't need the aggravation, no matter how juicy a part, you know, it would be. And that would be a really juicy one.
9: Interesting.
7: Hmm. Isn't it?
4: Very interesting.
7: Well, you know who'll never talk about it? Jennifer Aniston. She keeps her mouth shut on that.
4: She does.
7: Have you seen Megan Fox lately? She's been posting all these really sexy photos.
11: Really?
7: Well, what else is new?
4: I mean, she's always done that. Well,
7: apparently, she's been teasing us because of the style and the theme of them. But she is going to be part of the, what they say is a long-awaited sequel to Jennifer's Body. Remember that 2009 horror movie?
4: Okay. Yes.
9: That's a cult classic.
7: Yeah, salty. But Amanda Seyfried was also in the original. We're not sure if she's going to be back or if it's just going to be Megan. But the original follows this high school cheerleader named Jennifer, played by Megan, who is sacrificed to Satan by a struggling indie rock band in this ritual that leaves her possessed by a succubus, but I don't know what a succubus is.
10: It's like is a soul eater.
7: Well,
10: that's what Cobra is.
7: Well, she becomes that, and she's becomes a man-eating demon who feeds on the guys in her class, the men.
9: Right.
4: Oh, no.
7: And Amanda plays the nerdy best friend, Anita, who figures out the truth and eventually tries to destroy Jennifer.
9: Yeah. For the sequel, they should cast Madison Beer. I don't know what the story will be.
12: Oh, I can see that.
9: But Madison Beer looks just like Megan Fox.
4: So like as her daughter
7: or something? Maybe it's the spawn of the...
9: If it's like a next generation kind of thing.
4: The spawn of the succubus.
7: But they're going to start filming Jennifer's Body 2. I don't know if that's the working title or if that's what they're going to call it in Vancouver in October.
10: They're succubus sisters.
9: Say that 5 times really fast.
4: No.
11: Is that the plural of succubus?
7: And then, because I guess we're loving scary stuff right now. I mean, truly, we're loving scary stuff. Yeah. So now there's going to be a new series on Disney Plus called Afterlife with Archie.
4: Archie
7: died? Yes. So it's going to be a horror-driven live-action adaptation that drops the whole Riverdale gang into a zombie apocalypse.
9: Is this KJ Apa's?
7: I don't know, but the story follows Jughead's dog coming back as a zombie and unleashing chaos in Riverdale.
4: Okay.
7: They have not announced casting yet, but that is coming.
9: Yeah, because Riverdale turned into like a supernatural musical.
12: Yeah, it
9: like,
12: got
9: show.
12: Crazy.
9: It jumped the shark.
12: Really
9: deeply.
12: Crazy, yeah.
10: Jumped the shark.
4: Yeah.
9: Yeah.
10: I always heard jump the ship. So
4: no, jump the shark is for TV.
9: It's like when a TV show just like gets really bad.
7: Jump ship means you're bailing. Jump the shark means
4: the show's gone.
7: Yeah.
4: It's when Fonzie jumped over an actual shark.
7: But there is a jump ship.
10: Yeah.
7: That's bailing.
9: To bail. Yeah.
4: That's
10: the first time I heard it.
7: Yeah. All right. Well, that's today's entertainment report.
4: Thank you, Kelly Raspberry. And it was sponsored by our friends at Ro.co.
10: Yes, y'all have to check out Ro.co's website. 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
14: Hey, we're off to a good start on this Wednesday as we head to work together. Bridge inspectors will be working on the 24 West Bridge over Chestnut Street today from 9 to 2. This could cause you a delay. The right shoulder of 24 westbound and the William Street entrance ramp to 24 westbound will be closed. Once again, from 9 to 2 today.
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16: Partly sunny skies for today, but still some scattered showers and storms possible. We'll have highs around 90 degrees, so not as hot. Tonight, scattered showers, a few storms, lows in the low 70s, and scattered showers and storms Thursday, 85 to 90. From the Storm Track 9 Weather Center, I'm senior meteorologist Bill Race.
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0: What everyone's talking about in music, movies, TV, and more.
2: And when we say everyone, we mean everyone that listens to the show, because you could join Anna's
3: group chat.
2: It's on Facebook. Everyone's welcome. Just answer a couple questions to make sure you're not a bot. And then let us know what you're into. Music, TV shows, movies, books. Nothing's off limits. So what do we got this week, Anna?
4: Yeah, I would love to have all of you guys there. I also have a podcast called Anna's Group Chat. We have a new episode out today. And I also made an Instagram account at Anna's Group Chat. Everything is Anna with one N.
2: So perfect.
4: Easy to find. Okay, so to start it off with some music, I have been recently enamored, I guess you could say, with Role Model. He's climbing the ranks in my artist appreciation list.
5: Is he the one dating Dakota Johnson?
6: Yes.
4: Yeah, and he has a song, Sally, When the Wine Runs Out.
6: Yes, Sally.
4: I
6: love
4: that song. Yeah, that's the one that I think... I would say that's the song that catapulted him, but he's been making music for over a decade. He actually started doing rap music and then kind of switched to the singer-songwriter vibe and then kind of a little alternative. He's done a little bit of a lot in a way, and I've been listening to a lot of his old music. It just comes up on my algorithm, and I've really liked it a lot. And I liked his last album that he put out last year, but he has a new one coming out August 7th called Chuck Timely in the Hourglass. So he just put out the second single from that one, and it's called Joy.

0: love the retro vibe of it.
1: Yes.
0: Like Sally, that's the Sally song has it.
1: Yeah.
0: This has it.
1: He's been leaning into it. He has another song from this album called High Hopes 3000 that I really like. I've just really been enjoying him a lot. He's on tour and I was looking at tickets, but that's all resale tickets.
0: Oh.
1: But I might.
0: So out of the price range.
1: I might do a resale ticket if it gets to that point. If I really like his new album, which I bet I will. His real name is Tucker.
2: Mm-hmm. I like that.
1: Yeah, his real name is Tucker. He goes by Role Model. I was looking it up, like, why did he go by Role Model? And he went through a lot of, I guess, dark times when he was younger. And so he gave himself the artist name Role Model as a joke. Because he was like, I'm not a role model. And then it just stuck. Oh. So,
2: and now he is.
0: Well
1: and now played. And now he is. So, yeah, that song was called Joy. And his new album is called Chuck Timely and the Hourglass. He was also just on the Therapist podcast.
3: Nice.
1: With Jake Shane, if you want to look him up.
3: Who Jake Shane was the first Sally girl.
1: Yes. Yeah, he was the first Sally. And then on the podcast, he was like, how do you feel knowing that you were the first one? Because it was unintentional for it to become a bit. He said it was pretty cool.
3: And he had Hilary Duff as the Sally girl.
1: Olivia Rodrigo. Mm-hmm. Yeah, pretty awesome. Okay, so in the group chat, in Anna's group chat on the Facebook group, we talk a lot about movies, TV shows, a lot of new things that are coming out. Because there is just so much content and sometimes you're just like looking for recommendations. But sometimes with there being so many new things, it can get a little overwhelming. So I would say the post of the week from this week was somebody asking for recommendations on a TV show that already has a lot of seasons. So they're like, I want to sit down and watch something.
2: That's all I watch.
1: Yeah.
2: Is shows with a lot of seasons because I can't just watch one season.
1: Yeah. Like, so.
2: I get attached.
1: Right. And so there is, over 100 comments on this post. So I picked out the shows that I would say are the most popular.
4: Okay.
1: If you feel like you want to sit down and watch something that just has a lot of seasons or binge or background noise, the most recommended show, JC, was Dexter.
0: Dexter, I just got done watching it again.
1: Because I know you just watched that one.
0: We watched the original and then there was another season of
1: The spinoff?
0: Like a one-off, and then there's another. So three different seasons or three different spinoffs of Dexter.
1: Yeah, right. Dexter, Game of Thrones,
2: yes.
1: A classic. Gilmore Girls,
2: yes, is all time fave.
1: A good watch. Grey's Anatomy, which is still going on season 207, probably.
4: Yeah, right.
1: New Girl, that's a good rewatch. Mm-hmm. And Modern Family.
3: Yeah, so
1: those were the most recommended ones for just something that has a lot of seasons if you feel like watching. I would also recommend Younger.
2: Me too.
1: Hilary Duff. I rewatched that one a couple of years ago and I just absolutely loved it.
3: I'll recommend Vampire Diaries.
1: Yes, that's also a good one.
0: I'll recommend The Boys.
1: The Boys is great and that one's done.
0: It's all done.
1: And that's only 5 seasons.
2: Mm-hmm. Animal Kingdom is really good.
1: Mm-hmm. Mm-hmm.
2: Bloodline.
1: So there's
2: what do we recommend now?
4: Oh.
0: Paradise probably.
4: All of those. Yeah, Paradise.
1: Paradise.
4: Are they going to do this? Third?
2: They have a third one.
1: Yeah, take they
4: them do. As excited as we were for Paradise. What is it? 8 episodes, right? I watched 1 through 7. I've never watched 8.
2: Really? Once you watch 8, it's over.
4: I know.
2: Then you've got another season.
4: Yeah.
1: I have shows like that, too. I've never seen the last episode of The Office.
4: Yeah.
1: I think just because I'm scared
2: of closure.
1: I never saw
2: the last episode of Ted Lasso.
1: Right. But they're making another season
2: there.
1: For that one.
4: Yeah.
1: Even though they said they weren't. But as far as new shows go,
4: right.
1: I think we talked about this a little off air, but to say on air, I am fully locked in on the season of Big Brother. It's only 1 week in. The contestants this season are all playing a really great game. I love when Big Brother players aren't scared to take big shots and make big moves. And it feels like all of the players in the house this season are those type of players.
0: I can't wait to catch up.
1: They have 2 contestants that were on Survivor. And so I think that's good because they just push a little bit more.
0: Mm-hmm.
1: My friends and I are doing a fantasy league again. But the way that we did it last season, we just picked 2 or 3 players. And those were the ones that kind of had different points throughout the season. We did it differently this way because we're using an app called Bracketology. And you can still create a league if you want or join one if you're interested. But the way that we did it was we had to pick who we think is going to be eliminated every single week until the end of the season.
0: Oh, that's pretty good.
1: And you get points if you get any correct, and then you have your winner at the very end. So my winner for this season, for anyone watching, is Dee. She was on Survivor.
2: Oh, yeah, the Survivor.
1: She was on Survivor, and Trey told me that she was really, really good.
5: Fantastic.
1: On Survivor.
5: One of the best Survivor players of all time.
2: She's so pretty.
0: She was great in the first episode, the way
1: I think she's really smart.
0: She's so,
5: brilliant.
0: She's good.
1: She's
2: smart
1: really,
2: and
1: really,
2: pretty.
1: Yeah, mm-hmm. She's really smart. So locked in on this season of Big Brother. There's a new episode tonight that I'm very excited for.
0: And last year you had Keanu. Last season
1: I had Keanu.
0: America's favorite player.
1: And I won my fantasy league with Keanu. So hopefully I win with Dee this summer as well. So yeah, you can join the group chat. We have a new podcast episode out today. One of my favorite things about the Anna's Group Chat podcast is that I do a book club. And on today's episode, we pick our next book club book. But the way that we did it, because I was getting a lot of suggestions for, I really wanted a summer romance. And so I took all of the titles that were recommended, put them in a piece of paper, and we drew from a hat until we got to the last one. So it was like drawing by elimination.
3: Yeah, it's not going to be.
1: What we're not reading is this until we got to the last one. So if you want to join book club, Anna's Group Chat Podcast.
2: The reveal is today.
1: The reveal is today. And it'll be on my social media later.
0: Perfect. Go ahead and join. Be part of the group chat. Be a part of the conversation. Honorable mention, too, that we didn't get to Big Bang Theory for rewatch.
1: Yeah, that's
0: a great
1: one.
0: And also Breaking Bad. One of the greatest shows
1: I've
0: of all
1: time. I've never
0: seen
1: Breaking Bad.
2: Friends.
0: Friends is always good. Actually, if you
1: Seinfeld.
0: Start, if you start Friends from the beginning, it's worth the watch.
5: My daughter watched it from one through, like, in order.
0: Yeah.
5: It was really cool.
2: Ugly Betty's really good.
0: Yeah. Can't go wrong with
3: I've
0: all those.
3: I've heard from other people that Better Call Saul might be better than Breaking Bad.
0: Really? Because I tried and couldn't get into Better... Not the way I got into Breaking Bad. It's okay, but I disagree with that heavily.
2: Ooh, a critic.
0: Heavily. Breaking Bad is way better. Now, coming up here in 10 minutes, we got our love expert, Kelly Raspberry, ready to help you out with love letters to Kelly.
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12: Had an accident earlier. Wilcox at North Holtzclaw. That accident long gone. Not causing a problem at all. Bridge inspectors will be working 24 westbound on the bridge over Chestnut Street between now and 2 o'clock. That right-hand shoulder is closed. 24 west and the Williams Street entrance ramp to 24 west is closed. And it's going to be closed between now and 2 o'clock this afternoon.
13: Partly sunny skies for today, but still some scattered showers and storms possible. We'll have highs around 90 degrees, so not as hot. Tonight, scattered showers, a few storms, lows in the low 70s, and scattered showers and storms Thursday, 85 to 90. From the Storm Track 9 Weather Center, I'm senior meteorologist Bill Race.
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6: Dear Kelly, you are the love expert.
7: I am.
6: I'm a 14-year-old girl, and I have no idea what to do. I've had a crush on my best friend for over 2.5 years. I really want to tell him, but I'm terrified that it'll ruin our friendship if he doesn't feel the same way. At the same time, I'm scared to make the first move. I have a small feeling that he might like me back. When I'm not around, he always talks about me, and he gives me compliments. Plus, there's just something about the way that he looks at me when he holds my hand or hugs me. But here is the big problem. This was our last year of middle school together. I'm going to move on to high school, and he's going into the 8th grade. Kelly, what should I do? Should I risk ruining one of the most important friendships I've ever had, or should I just stay silent?
7: What happened to the good old days when you had your friends ask behind your back?
4: Yeah, you dropped the breadcrumb.
8: Yeah.
4: Like, I'd be like, hey, Al.
8: Yo.
4: I kind of like Kelly.
8: Oh, really?
4: You know what to do.
8: Yeah, you know.
4: I got you, dude.
7: It's a good friend that just doesn't say, JC wants to know if you like him back.
4: No.
7: You know, you have to have a really good friend
4: there's
7: to say,
4: form.
7: You know, I notice you and what
6: you and JC? Gloria.
7: Gloria. I know you and Gloria, y'all seem to be really friendly. Are you going to have a hard time when she goes to high school next year? Are you going to miss her and see if it opens up the door? Because I always kind of thought you two would be
4: a
7: cute couple. You have to have really friends you can trust, not to blow your cover. But that's what I would do at this age.
8: School age wingman,
4: also
8: wing woman, also, wing girl.
4: There was mention of hand holding in this letter.
7: Yeah, I don't hold hands a lot with my friends.
4: I feel like
6: and hugs.
7: Well, I mean, yeah, but
4: hand holding.
7: We have a pass though. Stop. My husband might be listening.
4: Isn't that like exclusive in middle school? Like if you're hand holding, that's like
7: it sounds
4: first
7: like
4: base.
7: He might be too afraid to broach the subject. For the same reasons you are, because
8: you don't want to feel rejected.
7: But yeah. I would go the route of having a friend do a little recon for you.
8: Yeah.
7: But like, if you have the conversation and y'all go to two different schools, I mean, you're running the risk that y'all are going to be running in completely different circles, and maybe
8: it's going to be tough, man.
4: And shout out to my dude though, because if you're a 7th grader and you got an 8th grade girl liking you, bravo, son.
8: Yeah, slow clap.
4: That's big deal. Oh, I got to hit it.
7: Yeah, sorry. It's on you.
5: Love letters. Love letters to Kelly.
9: Dear Kelly, you are the love expert.
7: I am.
9: I've been with my fiance for 8 years. He treats me well, but I'm pretty independent. I do things 95% of the time, but there's a 5% window of the time when I want to be treated like a princess.
7: 5% of the time.
8: The 5%er.
9: I know I set myself up when I picked a man who doesn't do princess treatment. So how do I cope with that 5% when he tells me no when I ask him to do something for me?
7: Do it for yourself, girl.
9: These aren't big ass, so I'm ready to fight for that window since I don't ask for much. Signed, independent princess.
7: Well, if you're asking him for that, he sees you're an independent woman, then do it for yourself. A lot of it is you just have to make the time for yourself. You schedule it. I know you want to do it with him, but like you said, you picked him.
8: Yeah.
7: And it's been 8 years.
8: Yeah.
7: And in 8 years, he hasn't changed. You'd like to think he might, but, you know, sometimes you also have to set the man up for success. Like, I've already booked us, we're going to go get couples mani-pedis.
4: Ooh.
7: You know, and you've already done it, you've already booked it or whatever, so he has to go. Yeah, it's unfortunate. Not every man comes with that romantic gene.
8: Right.
7: It's just some men just don't have it. And if you are truly an independent woman, you can, you know, maybe take some value in treating yourself like a princess. It'd be really nice if he would every once in a while, but
4: yeah, we don't come equipped with that add-on.
7: But you also have to, like I said, you set a man up for success. You don't wait and see if he remembers it's your birthday. Oh, he forgot my birthday. You drop hints. It's my birthday. You drop hints about what you'd really like for your birthday. There's ways to set him up to succeed, but 8 years engaged, that's interesting, too.
4: And you got
7: to
4: be careful what you say, because you might have trained him wrong.

0: And I say
1: you're so independent.
0: Training, because, yeah. Like, for example, my wife, when I started dating her, when we were boyfriend and girlfriend, she says she didn't like flowers. So my brain said, perfect.
1: Noted.
0: Yeah. Because I was a love bomber. Yeah. So I was like, okay, I'm not going to buy flowers because Kinsey doesn't like flowers.
2: That's what she said.
0: And about 7 years later, she said, how come you never buy me flowers? And I said, because you told me you don't like flowers. And so then she reset it when she said that. And
3: that's what you need to
1: Girls say that, but they don't really mean
0: it. Right. So, see, you got it. We don't know. We're dudes.
1: And, you know, a lot of times women have to be careful, too, when a man does do a grand gesture and you don't, like,
0: reciprocate,
4: compliment it.
1: Compliment him, or, go on and on about how great it was, how much you loved it.
0: Yeah.
1: Instead of saying, like, he brings home something for you, you're like, I don't like that, you know? And a man gets his hand slapped a few times. A lot of women have to take some, like, have I done something to set this up this way?
2: Yeah.
1: Like Kinsey, right? Yeah.
0: Kinsey returns 90% of the things I buy her.
1: Aww. So you're defeated.
0: It's
3: You still got to go for it, though.
1: But when you get a win.
3: You still have to go for it.
0: But when I do get one that she doesn't return, it does feel so nice, but...
2: Yeah. Do you appreciate her honesty, though?
0: No.
3: Yeah, I feel
0: sometimes
3: that.
0: Sometimes I wish she would just...
1: No. I mean, she's lucky you still try, because a lot of men would just say, here, just take the credit card and go buy what you want.
0: Yeah.
1: You
4: know? Some people prefer that.
2: Justin speaking for himself?
4: I would like, yes. I'm like Kinsey. I'm like, there's things that I want specifically. And so if you give me something that I don't want, I'm like, what am I going to do with this?
0: I know. I get
4: it. Not to pretend to be, I have to fake it, being happy over something you gave me that I don't want.
0: Right. Yeah, that's what we want. And then you secretly go exchange it or never wear it or whatever.
3: And
0: then I probably won't ever notice it. And then everybody's happy.
4: But it's the simple things I think that she also wants is like him opening the car door for her.
0: Sure.
4: That goes that's a long
0: big.
4: Way.
0: Yeah.
4: That's big.
0: Be a gentleman. But
1: yeah, he might be. A lot of times I think men think they're demonstrating to you they love you and they're because they provide for you.
3: Mm-hmm. Right.
1: That's,
3: that's
1: the most romantic thing I can do is I provide.
3: I paid the
1: for
3: light
1: you.
3: Bill.
1: And we don't see that. So sometimes their love language is different. We've gone through that before, too.
0: If you want to write our love expert, you can do so at loveletterstokelly.com. Be on the lookout for that podcast to drop sometime this morning. They'll get it down.
1: When we get around to it.
0: Yeah, which is today. Which is
1: maybe.
0: Today.
1: What if we don't feel like it?
3: Or maybe not.
1: Yeah, let her
2: know. We will. It'll be today. The love letter expert, love expert's schedule.
0: Now, real quick, Big Al Mac was looking at something that I love to look at, the Next Door Neighbor app.
3: Oh, yeah, I was.
0: And you brought up something that I kind of, I'm vibing with the person that wrote the complaint.
3: I don't have it in front of me, but I pretty much remember what it was. It was like, I'm tired of people parking in front of my house and claiming the shade coming from my trees.
1: Oh.
3: I can't even park in front of my own house. That's what this person said.
0: See, some people would call them a Karen, but...
3: It is your tree.
0: It's my tree.
1: But it's a public street.
3: Yeah, exactly.
4: You can put cones.
2: Yeah.
3: Well,
2: buy a cone.
4: Yeah, orange traffic cone.
0: I just don't like when people park in front of my house. I get so territorial.
4: That's not your spot, though.
3: It's a public street, but I get it.
0: These are the laws we need to pass.
3: That you ought to be able to at least
4: what if
3: two
4: you're
3: going
4: to go visit a friend's house and you need a place to park?
0: Park in front of your friend's house.
2: But what if there's multiple people and there's only one spot in front of the house?
0: At that point, the neighbor needs to ask.
1: But when it comes to city money, you'd be amazed. Suddenly, the sidewalk, when I lived in my neighborhood, the sidewalk that was torn up and somebody could fall and break their leg, they're like, that's your responsibility, homeowner.
0: Thank you.
1: When is it the city and public and your private? The lines are very blurry.
0: Yeah, if you're going to tell me I'm susceptible to being sued if you fall in front of my house, then you better not park in front of it.
1: Mm.
0: You know?
3: It's a slippery slope. Well, you don't want to fall in it. But if somebody's parked across the street, I don't know. So many factors involved.
1: It does feel like parking in front of somebody else's house feels
3: weird.
1: Icky and wrong.
3: It does feel
0: weird. Like I'm breaking a rule.
1: It feels wrong.
0: I know.
3: But if that person, let's get technical about it. If that person across the street, if their driveway is where you can't
0: back out,
3: then you have to park it. There's so many factors involved here.
2: What if, because recently I threw my friend Chris in a surprise party, so I asked people not to park in front of my house so she wouldn't know, so therefore our friends parked in front of other houses.
0: That's actually genius.
4: I parked in front of a house that's being built.
2: Oh, that's well, smart.
4: So I knew no one was going to be there.
1: But the construction workers can't get there.
4: And I it was on a Sunday.
0: I love the neighbors that say, hey, we're going to have a party, so we apologize for the traffic and the amount of cars parking in front. See, I like those.
3: Well, I do like it, but then I say, why didn't you invite me to your party?
2: Oh, my God. To the neighbor?
3: Yeah. They're giving you a warning that it might be loud, it might be a lot of cars.
0: It depends on the neighbor.
3: But they're also saying, I'm having a party and you're not invited.
4: Oh.
2: Did you want to be invited?
3: I want to be invited. And would you have gone? I'm not going to show up, just like Kelly, but I do want
5: to
3: be invited.
5: Do more to get invited.
0: Yeah, do.
2: To the neighbor? With the neighbor.
3: Whenever, park in front of the house?
0: Whenever I hear my neighbor playing cornhole in his backyard,
3: yeah,
0: I do think to myself, hey, our thing. Why wasn't I? Yeah. So you need to invite us to the parties and also tell us people are going to be parking in front of our homes. So and then boom.
3: And then keep it down.
0: End your party at the right time. Right. Everything will be fine.
2: How to be a good neighbor.
0: Yeah. Being a neighbor is hard.
4: Didn't you get a fine for having a loud party, Big Al?
3: No, that was
1: my birthday.
3: Kelly's birthday party. That was at my restaurant when I had vanilla ice.
0: That was an ordinance.
1: That's when you know. But to the a party city district and then complained when people were partying.
3: Yeah, for real, Kelly.
0: Didn't you have a car break down in front of a house when there was at a house party?
4: Anna's.
0: It was Anna's. My engagement party.
3: Oh, yeah. My classic car. It broke down. I parked in front of someone else's house. Then I had to have a tow truck come. Had to have the homeowner move their car because so the tow truck could back.
0: Now turns out to be my worst nightmare right there.
3: I'm just going to start staying home.
0: Well, coming up here in 10 minutes, Kid Nation, get ready for a moving moment with one of our kids.
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3: We saw them outside and we had to pull them in because they're family. We have a former kids' kids family joining us in the.
4: Not former. Once you're a kids' family, you're always a kids' kids family.
3: They went on the trip 3 years ago,
5: right.
3: 2023. Katie, how are you doing?
6: I am great. Thank you.
3: You didn't want to talk on the radio, but we coaxed you into doing it.
6: No, coaxed. I figure this is probably once in a lifetime, so we better take it.
4: That's right.
3: And you brought us two of your three girls, huh?
6: Yes, I did.
3: All right, we got Dove.
7: Hi.
3: Hi. And Cara.
8: Hi.
5: Hi. There you go.
7: Hi.
3: Hey,
7: Hi.
3: Cora.
7: There
3: you
7: go.
3: You guys were six when you went on the trip, and now you're how old?
7: Nine.
3: Dang, they're going to go into like... fifth grade or fourth grade or something like that.
9: And Dove and Cora, y'all have two guinea pigs, right?
7: Mm-hmm.
9: What are their names?
7: Jenny and Carmel.
9: Oh, really? What do you like to do with Jenny and Carmel?
7: I like to play with them.
5: Yeah.
3: Like you have like little weddings with them and stuff? Because that's what my daughter used to do with her hamster. She used to marry the hamster with Barbies.
9: Mm. Who named who?
5: I thought about that.
4: Didn't hit.
9: Who named who?
7: I named Jenny and Dove named Carmel.
5: Okay.
4: Aww. Very
5: Both
4: sweet.
5: Are very pretty names, and y'all are very pretty girls.
3: That is awesome. Now, Katie, after, you know, going on this trip, you guys came out here because you guys wanted to visit, which is really kind of you. But what did the trip mean to you and your family?
6: Everything to us. When we applied, we had no idea that we were actually going to be picked. Like, it was a surprise. And so it's something, it's a memory that we all have. And then being six, I thought, like, they probably won't remember too much, but we'd still talk about it, and they remember all the details and all
5: awesome.
6: The things. And so it's been great. And we talk about it like it just happened.
3: Really?
6: Like, right. Every time.
3: So, in your opinion, we'll start with you, Dove. What was your favorite memory from Disney World?
7: The Slinky Dog ride.
3: The Slinky
9: Dog.
3: From what I recall, you guys are big Toy Story fans.
7: Yes.
3: Yeah.
5: Yeah.
6: Do you remember who you rode the ride with, Dove?
7: Anna.
6: Yeah.
3: With Anna?
6: Yeah. I still have the photo.
3: Uh-huh. And what about you, Cora? What's your favorite memory?
7: My favorite memory was probably just going there.
4: Aww. All of it, right?
7: Yeah.
4: Very great. Special.
5: Great.
3: What about for you, Mama? What was your favorite memory?
6: My favorite memory was probably the fireworks at the Magic Kingdom. Justin made us get there incredibly early. For these great seats.
3: Everybody gets great seats, by the way.
4: but it gets so crowded.
3: It does get crowded, yes.
6: We were in like the very front, and we just kept getting pushed farther and farther and farther up. And yeah, it was amazing. And we each had a girl on our shoulders. And he took a great picture of me from the back that I always enjoy of Dove. It's like Dove on my shoulders and the fireworks
5: in front
6: of us.
4: And,
6: yeah, so that was always, that's a fun memory.
3: And how's everything been since the trip?
6: Everything's been great. Referring to Dove, she's doing great. We're exactly where we need to be. She's amazing. She's resilient and all the things. And everything's been
3: great. And Dove, it's spina bifida.
6: It's spina bifida.
3: Does she have to get a lot of treatments, or is there a lot of?
6: Yes, we have our yearly visits and clinics and doctor rounds. And her last year in third grade was the best year. Everything, like all the medicine lined up, all the. Anything that we needed to do lined up perfectly, and she had the best year medically that she's ever had.
4: That's wonderful.
5: Awesome.
6: We
5: hope
6: that continues.
3: It is so good to see you girls.
7: Thank you, kids.
4: That
5: there you
4: way.
5: Go. There you go.
3: Katie, thank you so much for coming in here. Because she just came to visit. She wasn't even planning on talking to us. But
5: I would call it a moving moment.
3: That was definitely a moving moment. Thanks to our friends at Move Concierge.
5: Yeah.
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3: Earlier on, we were talking about TV shows, and did we say this on air about Riverdale and how it's like the
6: jumping
3: zombie
6: the shark?
3: Jumping the shark? Yeah, we talked about that.
6: Musical, supernatural.
3: And KJ Apa was brought up, and interestingly enough, he did an interview with Cole Sprouse, with his Riverdale co-star.
6: I just watched that this morning when I was getting ready.
3: So KJ ended up talking about addiction, and he said he did a lot of drugs during his time on the show, and getting sober has been really good for him. KJ also said that being in the tabloids was also like a drug.
8: You know, I remember having a paparazzi person taking my photo for the first time and feeling that.
10: Yeah.
9: Yeah.
8: But also feeling this like, I want that again.
10: Oh, wow. Yeah. Man. You liked it.
8: And then you get it again and you feel disgusted by it.
9: Yeah.
8: But you feel this equally.
9: Conflicting emotion.
8: Equally like, that's so validating.
9: Yeah.
3: I wonder if that's why we got Mr. Fantasy.
6: He went through a lot in his career. He went through addiction with, obviously, like you said, drugs, alcohol. He also had an eating disorder. And then he also, I forgot what the other thing.
3: Yeah, he said he had a interesting relationship with food.
6: Yeah.
3: KJ gave Cole an example of what was going on. Mm-hmm.
8: I was in a house with two of my friends on the show. And I was trying to be sober.
10: Yeah.
8: I remember I was so hungry one. I was also trying to lose a lot of weight because I was going back to work. I ordered all of this McDonald's, and I ordered like 3 Big Macs, like a bunch of McNuggets and stuff, and fries, milkshake, and I ordered it. It's like 2 a.m. I slammed like half of it, and immediately it's like, I took it outside, I pissed all over it. I go throw up all the food that I ate, and when you do that, you get hungry again really quickly. I went downstairs, I go outside, it's there, right? And I start eating around the piss. I could have just ordered more food.
10: You could have just got more
8: but
10: food.
8: But I needed to have it right now.
9: No. And you also needed to punish yourself and make it harder for yourself.
8: Exactly.
3: Wow.
6: That's tough. Yeah. Set on set of Riverdale, I think there was so much pressure because he always had his shirt off in scenes and he was supposed to be like the hot guy with the abs. And he would eat on set all day at craft services and then he would go to his trailer and throw up.
11: That's really sad.
3: Man.
6: So you never know what someone's going
3: on. No, you truly never
11: Noah,
3: know.
11: Noah Kahn talks about it in his documentary also, about just his relationship with food, and it's tough. Like, I feel like men don't talk about it a lot, but they're starting to open up a lot about their mental health in these types of situations too, so I don't really know what else to... I don't know how to end that sentence.
4: With a period.
3: But he... And Mr. Fantasy's out there, and I know that there's been the KJ app, Mr. Fantasy, is that really, I mean, they have the same tattoos and stuff, but I wonder if that's why Mr. Fantasy's created that
11: like
3: way.
11: Like a character?
3: Yeah.
11: It's a persona?
3: Like he gets all the things he wanted, but also can step away from it at the same time.
11: Do you think he'll keep doing that? Do you think he'll keep, I mean, I know that he still performs as Mr. Fantasy, but... How long do you perform as a character?
3: I don't know. Even the concerts, he's in character. Even when he does interviews, when he goes anywhere, he's Mr. Fantasy.
4: I don't like it.
3: It seems taxing.
4: It's creepy to me. I just like, I'm like, it's just creepy.
6: Oh, I loved him when he was here.
4: I don't know how to talk to you. You know what I mean?
3: Yeah, right. Do we have a real conversation or are we...
4: Yeah, what am I doing? I don't know. It makes me feel
11: because uncomfortable.
4: Because it's
11: a bit.
3: Which we did.
4: KJ needs to consider that.
3: I know.
12: Kelly. Could you talk to Elmo or Miss Piggy?
4: That's a little
12: even
4: different.
12: Because it's a stuffed animal?
4: That's a
12: real.
4: Puppet.
12: It's not real.
4: Yes, it is.
12: No, it's a voice on a puppet.
4: It was right there.
12: Yeah. Right, okay.
11: They just performed at the halftime show.
12: But it is a character.
4: But that's different.
3: Yeah, it's different.
12: How?
4: Because that's the real person. It's the real Muppet.
3: That's a real Muppet. And it's not like Kermit was a different frog and now it's Kermit.
4: Yeah, not Kermit cosplay.
12: Or could you talk to... Tyler Perry as Madea?
4: It would be weird. It's just weird because I just don't know how.
12: Because when we do interviews, some actors want to be the character that we talk to.
3: I know.
5: Will Ferrell. Is it Will Ferrell? Yeah, he's got this new movie coming out. And every time he does anything, he goes as a character.
4: The golfer guy.
3: Yeah. Like Ron Burgundy. He has a podcast as Ron Burgundy.
5: Yeah.
3: I think it'd be really fun to create a character.
4: No.
3: But I slip into one from time to time.
4: What
11: character? When?
3: Like
11: here?
3: Not in here, but for example.
4: Like, you mean it's sexy time character?
3: No. Well, sometimes.
11: Like an alter ego? DJ.
3: I had a guy in my backyard doing some work because we have somebody looking at insects. And my dog got out there, Coco, and was barking at him very aggressively. And I had to get up, and I'm in my office, and I ran out there, and I opened the door, and I said, sorry.
5: Sorry.
3: And as I said it, I go,
4: the British came out.
3: Oh, no, my British alter ego came out.
11: And then you had to stick to it.
5: I didn't know what it was.
3: And then so this guy goes, it's all good. But at that time, I already said, sorry. So I go, have a pleasant day.
4: Okay.
3: So I finished it.
4: That is way worse than mine. That is way worse than my accent.
12: No.
3: Sorry?
4: That was bad. Why don't y'all have a conversation?
12: I thought it was y'all have a British off right now.
4: No.
3: Hello, Audrey. How are you?
4: No, I'm not doing it. Kelly told me not to
3: do this. British
4: accent. I didn't say not to do it. I just said it's the worst one I ever heard.
12: I want to judge who has the worst one. Go ahead, Audrey.
3: Go ahead. British girl.
13: Hello.
3: Oh, where are you from?
12: Carry the conversation.
13: Manchester.
3: Manchester, what part?
13: Sussex.
3: Oh, really? That's a different area.
13: Oh.
3: Yeah. What'd you eat for breakfast?
13: I had some crepes.
3: Our accents suck.
4: Crepes?
13: Crepes. That's not what they have.
5: It's a gang, isn't it?
13: Crepes. Oh, no, biscuits.
3: What up, blood? Yeah.
4: I think my
12: I think y'all tied.
5: Y'all tied for the worst British accent.
11: Bad. We didn't even need subtitles.
3: So can you imagine that doing real life in front of a real human? That was bad.
12: Blimey, that was dreadful.
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26: Partly sunny skies for today, but still some scattered showers and storms possible. We'll have highs around 90 degrees, so not as hot. Tonight, scattered showers, a few storms, lows in the low 70s, and scattered showers and storms Thursday, 85 to 90. From the StormTrack 9 Weather Center, I'm senior meteorologist Bill Race.
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0: Make sure you follow us on Instagram at Hits 96 Radio. It's a good day today for a couple of reasons. One, you woke up this morning. Two, your coffee was just right. And three, maybe your boss is off today. My boss is back in the office, so I have to be on my best behavior, but that won't stop me from giving you tickets to the Atlanta Braves. They're going to be playing next Friday at Truist Park. They're playing the Washington Nationals, and the Braves are in first place right now, which is a good thing, and maybe they can win another World Series title. Now, if you'd like to win tickets, I've got the Secret Celebrity Clues coming up at 10:45. When I give you the cue to call, be caller 9, and you can win these tickets.
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14: Partly sunny skies for today, but still some scattered showers and storms possible. We'll have highs around 90 degrees, so not as hot. Tonight, scattered showers, a few storms, lows in the low 70s, and scattered showers and storms Thursday, 85 to 90. From the Storm Track 9 Weather Center, I'm senior meteorologist Bill Race.
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So, you know, we had Punch the Monkey. Now we have Jimothy the Raccoon. I don't know if you've seen this cute creature on social media, but he's basically a raccoon that has a short spine syndrome, and he has a very distinct walk. Now, apparently the raccoon is healthy, but people are going crazy over this guy. If you haven't seen Jimothy, I'll post it up on our website at hits.ca.

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If you know who this celebrity is when I give you the cue to call, be caller number 9, and you can win a pair of tickets to see the Atlanta Braves next Friday at Truist Park. For

0: The Gusell of Hit Music, we are Hits 96. I got a pair of tickets to see the Atlanta Braves play the Washington Nationals next Friday. Now, if you'd like to win tickets to this game, you'll need to know who the secret celebrity is. So I'm going to give you three clues. This shouldn't be too hard. I would say on a scale of 1 to 10 when it comes to difficulty, 10 being the most difficult, this is probably a 6. So I'm pretty sure you can figure it out if you know pop culture. So clue number 1, they were Batman. Clue number 2, they are in the biggest movie of 2026. So far, at least. And clue number 3, Team Edward. If you know who this celebrity is, listen for the cue to call. When I give it to you, if you're caller 9 and you know who the celebrity is, you could win a pair of tickets to the Atlanta Braves.
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2: Partly sunny skies for today, but still some scattered showers and storms possible. We'll have highs around 90 degrees, so not as hot. Tonight, scattered showers, a few storms, lows in the low 70s, and scattered showers and storms Thursday, 85 to 90. From the Storm Track 9 Weather Center, I'm senior meteorologist Bill Race.
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0: DJ Kev here with Hits 96, and I'm trying to save you a trip to WebMD or urgent care. Because right now, if you've been on your cell phone a lot when you should be working, you may find that your thumb is throbbing a little bit, maybe stiff, and it may even click when you bend it. That is called texting thumb. That's basically because our cell phones or smartphones are a little bit bigger than they used to be, and they're heavier, so our thumbs and wrists get strained a little bit while we try to scroll or text people. So if you want to prevent texting thumb, here are a couple things that you can do. Number one, take breaks. Number two, change how you hold your phone. Number three, switch hands. And number four, use voice to text whenever possible. 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
14: Partly sunny skies for today, but still some scattered showers and storms possible. We'll have highs around 90 degrees, so not as hot. Tonight, scattered showers, a few storms, lows in the low 70s, and scattered showers and storms Thursday, 85 to 90. From the Storm Track 9 Weather Center, I'm senior meteorologist Bill Race.
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1: Well, despite having a minor wardrobe malfunction over the weekend, Ella Langley is still having a pretty good week. Matter of fact, she just made history because this song has spent 14 weeks at number one. So she's tied with Elton John, Whitney Houston, and Bruno Mars. Here's Choosing Texas Now on Hits 96.

An epic collab between Leon Thomas and Chris Brown. That's Mutt here on Hits 96. Another epic collaboration that I would love to see, I'm pretty sure you would too, would be Taylor and Travis Kelce. Because allegedly, Travis sang a duet with Taylor at the wedding. And according to Jason, Travis's brother, he said that Trav can actually carry a tune. So I wouldn't be surprised if we see Travis and Taylor do a duet.

0: Mr. Know-It-All Teddy Swims here on the home of the XYZ Show. Make sure you're listening starting at 7 p.m. every night, Monday through Friday. Now, if you missed out on getting the clues for today's Secret Celebrity, don't worry. I'm going to share it with you again because I want you to win these Braves tickets because the Braves are number one in the NL East, and I hope that they make it back to the World Series because I'm a lifelong Braves fan. So here is your first clue. Clue number one, he was Batman. Clue number two, he is in the biggest movie of 2026. And clue number three, Team Edward. Now, that cue to call is going to come up inside your 12 o'clock hour, so be listening, and when you hear it, be caller 9 and tell me who today's celebrity is.
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14: Partly sunny skies for today, but still some scattered showers and storms possible. We'll have highs around 90 degrees, so not as hot. Tonight, scattered showers, a few storms, lows in the low 70s, and scattered showers and storms Thursday, 85 to 90. From the Storm Track 9 Weather Center, I'm senior meteorologist Bill Race.
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DJ Cam with his i6. Now, I'll be honest, I know a lot of people. However, I have not met anybody that likes the Paul brothers. No one, actually. Now, I could be wrong, but Logan Paul is looking to step into the ring with Tom Brady. We'll talk about when and where it's going to happen after Gracie Abrams.

0: So you got millions of dollars in the bank. You've got more Super Bowls than any NFL franchise. What are you going to do next, Tom Brady? Well, I'm going to step in the ring with Logan Paul. DJ Kevin with his 96. And according to several reports, Tom Brady and Logan Paul have been going back and forth with each other. And it looks like they may be stepping into the ring with each other. However, it'll be a wrestling ring. It'll be a match for the WWE, which means it's not real. They're not really going to be fighting. But it still should be entertaining nonetheless. I think it would be hilarious if Tom Brady hits Logan and knocks him down, and then Peyton Manning runs in and knocks him out with a chair shot. I think that would be hilarious.
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13: Tennessee Valley weather.
14: Partly sunny skies for today, but still some scattered showers and storms possible. We'll have highs around 90 degrees, so not as hot. Tonight, scattered showers, a few storms, lows in the low 70s, and scattered showers and storms Thursday, 85 to 90. From the StormTrack 9 Weather Center, I'm senior meteorologist Bill Race.
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New music from Bits and Boone here on Hits 96. Now, coming up in less than 15, I'll give you the cue to call for to call in to win tickets to the Braves. All you need to do is tell me who the secret celebrity is. Here are your three clues. Clue number one, they were Batman. Clue number two, he is in the biggest movie of 2026. And clue number three, Team Edward. If you know who it is, get ready to call me.

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Tell me who today's secret celebrity is, and you can win tickets to the Atlanta Braves next Friday. Here's Dracula on Hits 96.

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1: This is Chastity.
0: What up, Chastity? What you doing?
1: On my way to have lunch with my boyfriend.
0: Okay. Is he a baseball fan?
1: Huge baseball fan. We've been to like 4 games this season.
0: Perfect. So, the question is, who is today's secret celebrity?
1: Robert Pattinson.
0: Congratulations. You are correct. Yes, he was Batman. He is in Odyssey, which is the biggest movie of 2026. And of course, if you were into the Twilight saga, he was the reason why you were Team Edward or Team Vampire, whatever you want to call it. So congratulations.
1: Awesome. Thank you so much.
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9: Partly sunny skies for today, but still some scattered showers and storms possible. We'll have highs around 90 degrees, so not as hot. Tonight, scattered showers, a few storms, lows in the low 70s, and scattered showers and storms Thursday, 85 to 90. From the StormTrack 9 Weather Center, I'm senior meteorologist Bill Race.
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2: Gee, you're not too smart, are you, mister?
0: But Kevin, he calls them a simple Simon.
3: Hollywood has been telling us for years that AI/computers can be dangerous to us. We saw in Terminator, Age of Ultron, we saw that robot was giving Captain America the business. However, we thought, oh, that's just make-believe. It can't happen, right? Right? Well, last week, OpenAI admitted that during a training exercise, they had some advanced AI agents working on some hacking capabilities, and the agent broke out and hacked another AI service called Hugging Face. Now, a lot of damage wasn't done, but that is scary that this thing on its own broke out of a containment area and hacked another AI agent. That is crazy. And man, can you imagine if it would have done something else?
0: Here's what to look forward to on the Kid Craddock Morning Show.
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10: Partly sunny skies for today, but still some scattered showers and storms possible. We'll have highs around 90 degrees, so not as hot. Tonight, scattered showers, a few storms, lows in the low 70s, and scattered showers and storms Thursday, 85 to 90. From the StormTrack 9 Weather Center, I'm senior meteorologist Bill Race.
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All the answers are on our story right now on our Instagram at Hits 96 Radio. 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
10: Partly sunny skies for today, but still some scattered showers and storms possible. We'll have highs around 90 degrees, so not as hot. Tonight, scattered showers, a few storms, lows in the low 70s, and scattered showers and storms Thursday, 85 to 90. From the Storm Track 9 Weather Center, I'm senior meteorologist Bill Race.
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0: Anthrus, Zara Larsson, stateside, right here on Hits 96. Gino D signing in. Welcome to the afternoon show, and away we go. Hillary Duff tickets up for grabs. Yes, it's true. If you want to go see Hillary on the 29th, you need to listen for her song, Mature. It's going to play sometime between now and 7 o'clock. When it does, you call number 9, and you'll instantly score tickets. No more games, no more hassle. All you need to do is call in. Call number 9. We'll get those tickets. Keep listening and good luck. We're also waiting for an opportunity for you to save your summer. We want to send you to Dollywood. Hopefully you know the attraction of the day. If you don't, hit us up on Instagram at Hits96Radio. Check out our story. Figure out the attraction of the day, and I'll be asking for it sometime between now and 7. When I do, if you can be caller number 9 with that correct answer, 2 tickets to Dollywood will be instantly yours. Just like that. It's that simple. Plus, I have a special treat for you coming up, too, for all you non-Swifties out there. It's actually a lot of fun. And we'll get in the know. Food news. It's Chattanooga Taco Week. We'll be talking about that. Yes, talking about tacos and so much more. Harry Styles coming up out of the break. If you want to hear anything special, hit me up. You can text in 423-642-9636. Let's have some fun. It's Hits.
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What are you doing for the rest of the summer? You don't know. It could help save your summer. Dollywood tickets up for grabs. All you need to do is go to our Instagram story, find out the attraction of the day. I'll be asking for it shortly. Keep listening. Ella Langley right now on Hits. Just when I-

Veronica texted that one. Toxic by Britney Spears to 423-642-9636. Making it happen here. If you got a request, you can do the same. Coming up, we're going to get In the Know. AT&T Field is coming down. We'll talk about it next.

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0: Dara Larson, Lush Life, right here on Hits 96. We're Chattanooga's number one hit music station. And the demolition of AT&T Field is set to start tomorrow, signifying the end of an era for Chattanooga's iconic ballpark. The project will mark the beginning of a major transformation over at the site as it prepares to become Hawk Hill, which is going to be a new mixed-use neighborhood in downtown Chattanooga. The demolition process is expected to last about 12 weeks, with crews already on site preparing for the extensive work. The initial phase will involve removing the stadium's recognizable scoreboard, followed by the careful dismantling of the structure. And then once the ballpark is fully taken down, the area is going to be temporarily converted into a green space with grading, reseeding, and ongoing maintenance planned until construction of the new development begins. Of course, we all know at this point, the Chattanooga Lookouts have relocated to their new home at Erlanger Park. Everything has gone swimmingly on that front. So now we have to see, we wait and see, of what it's going to happen to AT&T Field. River City Company President Emily Mack highlighted that numerous pieces of the ballpark have found new homes, ensuring that some of the stadium's history will remain in the community. When it comes to the envisioning of what Hawk Hill is going to be, they say it's going to be a dynamic destination that will feature residential housing, restaurants, retail spaces, offices, hotels, and public gathering areas. If you'd like to see those renderings, courtesy of our friends over at News Channel 9, you can read all about it. It's all posted up on our website now at hits96.com. But if you see some demolition tomorrow over at AT&T Field, that's exactly what's going down. And now, you're in the know.
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9: Partly sunny skies for today, but still some scattered showers and storms possible. We'll have highs around 90 degrees, so not as hot. Tonight, scattered showers, a few storms, lows in the low 70s, and scattered showers and storms Thursday, 85 to 90. From the Storm Track 9 Weather Center, I'm senior meteorologist Bill Race.
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21 Pilots ride right here on Hits 96. Got some food news for you. We're going to talk about water bottles and how they seem to have control over women nowadays. We'll get into it.

0: Sienna Spyro, Die on This Hill on Hits 96. We're Chattanooga's number one hit music station, and we're getting to some food news right now, or at least news that is in the world of food, talking about water bottles. There was a social media post that went viral, basically saying that it seems to be nowadays, every 3 years or so, a new water bottle company or brand will come out, and women go crazy for it. So much that it even becomes kind of their personality. Remember the whole Stanley Cup thing that was going around? So, in case you're a history buff, here's the definitive timeline of trendy water bottles, according to this post. Go back way, all the way back to the 1970s. They say from the 1970s from about the 2000s, and I remember these, the Nalgene bottles were something like no other. They were everywhere. Everybody had a Nalgene water bottle. Then in the 2010s, between 2010 and 2016, Camelback Eddies were the thing. Then there was a company called Swell, who started up in 2016. They lasted to about 2019, and this is where it gets into like the three-year gaps. After Swell, it was the Hydro Flask from 2019 to 2021. Yeti, the Rambler, 2020 to about 2022. Simple Modern was simply right after that, 21-22. And then the Stanley, that was still going, and I think some people are still with the Stanley right now, but now there's a new one that is out, and people are going nuts for it. It's the Owala, the Owala water bottle. How many of these trendy bottles have you owned in your life? If you want to get the full list and the breakdown, it's kind of fun. It's on our website, hits96.com. That is your food news for this afternoon. Thanks so much for listening.
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96.

I bet, said I got drive, I don't need a car. Money really all that we fiending for. I'm doing things they ain't seen before. Fans ain't dumb, but extreme is all. I'm a demon lord. Fall off what? I ain't seen the horse. Called your bluff, better cite the source. Fame ain't something that I need no more.

Hey, it's Kelly Raspberry from the Kid Craddock Morning Show. After your morning with us, keep the energy going with Gino D on the afternoon show, bringing you the best music and the most fun on Hits 96.

It's 96. Remember, we're listening for Hillary Duff's Mature. If you hear it, be caller number 9 at 423-642-9636. You can score tickets to see her live on the 29th. It's just 7 days away. Keep listening. Here's Benson Boone on Hits 96.

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It's Chattanooga Taco Week. 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But first, Bruno Mars. 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
1: Olivia Dean, So Easy to Fall in Love on Hits 96. It's Chattanooga Taco Week. Have you tried some new tacos yet? $4 feature tacos at dozens and dozens of local eateries, restaurants, and bars all across the scenic city. The Hits 96 Prize Patrol is also out and about. If you go to any of the locations that are participating, you might be lucky enough to run into the Prize Patrol and end up winning some Hits 96 swag. Very fashionable, I might add. Lots and lots of locations, including Hi-Fi Clyde's, White Duck Taco, Whiskey Cowgirl, The Clever Ale House, Agave and Rye. We got Bollywood Tacos, Amigos Cocina, 423 Taco, Shady's Corner, Taco Mamacita, our friends over at Wanderlinger, The Bitter Alibi, and many, many more. 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Up next, we're going to get into your celebrity beats. Keep listening. It's Hits.

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2: Traffic.
3: I-24 eastbound. GDOT has been out doing some road maintenance today just east of I-59. Now, you're a little slow from Nickajack Lake to I-59, but once you get past there, you're good to downtown. From downtown to the split, it's going to be about 10 or 11 minutes. Westbound 24 is a bit slow passing downtown. No real problem. 153 looks good between I-75 and the dam. 75 moving well between Cleveland and Dalton. Watch out for an accident. Signal Mountain Boulevard at Sunset Drive.
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2: Partly sunny skies for today, but still some scattered showers and storms possible. We'll have highs around 90 degrees, so not as hot. Tonight, scattered showers, a few storms, lows in the low 70s, and scattered showers and storms Thursday, 85 to 90. From the StormTrack 9 Weather Center, I'm senior meteorologist Bill Race.
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0: Somber with Homewrecker right here on Hits 96, Chattanooga's number one hit music station. For your celebrity beat today, I thought I'd give you the rumor mill, the latest from the rumor mill when it comes to what went down at Taylor and Travis's wedding. Still, few details have really been leaked when it comes down to it. I haven't seen any official photos or anything other than people walking in and out of Madison Square Garden. But there was a rumor circulating that Taylor and Travis Kelce actually performed a duet at the wedding, and Travis's brother Jason Kelce has confirmed that rumor is true. He said, quote, "Trav can actually sing. He's always been able to carry a tune. Obviously, he pales in comparison to some of the other people singing that night, but he did okay." Now, it's unclear whether or not it was a rehearsed performance or a casual karaoke duet. Jason also did not say what song they sang. I wonder what it could have been. Jason said they grew up in an artsy town in Cleveland Heights and learned to do a little bit of everything. He said, quote, "There's always been like a thriving music scene there. Everybody in the fourth grade, you're getting a musical instrument. When you're in middle school, you're either singing or doing music with an instrument. And that is why Travis already had the skills." If you want to read the full report, courtesy of EW, it's now on our website, hits96.com. My name's Gino D, and I walk celebrity beats. Coming up, an opportunity for you to save your summer. Do you know the attraction of the day over at Dollywood? If you don't, find out, because I'm going to be asking later on this hour for that information. 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
7: All right, 24 eastbound, couple of slow spots between Nickajack Lake and I-59. Then you're good to downtown. From downtown to the split's going to be about 11 or 12 minutes. Westbound 24, 5 or 6 minutes from Rossville Boulevard to downtown. Then you're good. 153, no problem between I-75 and the AM-75. Looking good between Cleveland and Dalton. And watch out for an accident, 12th Avenue at 41st Street.
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Alrighty. You think you know the attraction of the day? 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What is the attraction of the day? Call now, 423-642-9636. Here's Mr. Harry Styles on Hits.

0: 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Who's this?
1: This is Veronica.
0: Hi, Veronica. How are you?
1: I'm great.
0: Good, good, good. Veronica, do you know what the attraction of the day is?
1: I do. Barnstormer.
0: It's the Barnstormer. You're going to Dollywood, Veronica. Congratulations.
1: Yeah, cool. Thank you.
0: We're going to hook you up with two tickets. They're going to be doing their Harvest Festival very soon, and you're going to be able to enjoy all of it. How's that sound?
1: That sounds great. Thanks so much.
0: Absolutely. Thank you for following us on Instagram, playing along with our stupid and silly games. And now you get to go to Dollywood for that. Congratulations.
1: All right. Thank you.
0: Veronica is the big winner. That's how you do it. She follows us on Instagram at Hits 96 Radio. She knew the attraction of the day. Yes, it was the Barnstormer. And now she gets to go to Dollywood. Tomorrow, it's your opportunity for us to save your summer. What you need to do is follow us. First and foremost, at Hits 96 Radio. And then just after 10 a.m. each morning, we want you to check your stories. Check our story, more importantly. And what you do is you check the story. You find out what the attraction of the day is and remember it. And then when you're listening throughout the day, whether myself or DJ Kev will ask, what is the attraction? If you can call and tell us, you can be a big winner as well. You could score a family four-pack of tickets to Dollywood next time around. 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
2: And a busy ride, 24 eastbound. It's going to take you about a half an hour to get from I-59 to downtown, then 13 or 14 minutes from downtown to the split. Westbound 24, 5 or 6 minutes from Rossville Boulevard to downtown, then you're good. 153, no problem between I-75 and the dam. 75 northbound, we get a broken down vehicle. It's in Bradley County, just north of White Oak Mountain. Everything off on the right shoulder. Traffic just a bit slow through there. Southbound on 75 looks good. Watch out for an accident. Hamill Road, just west of Highway 153.
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3: Showers and storms at times during the night, but otherwise a partly cloudy sky. Low temperatures, low 70s. That'll be the same pattern for both Thursday and Friday. Very humid both days, with occasional showers and storms. Some of those slow movers providing heavy downpours. Partly cloudy skies between those rounds. High temperatures in the mid to upper 80s. From the StormTrack 9 Weather Center, I'm meteorologist David Glenn.
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0: Love by One Republic right here on Chattanooga's number one hit music station, Hits 96. Congratulations to Carissa. She was caller number 9 at 423-642-9636. She heard Hillary Duff's Mature, and now she's going to the big show. Sold out. All of Hillary Duff's shows are sold out, which is just crazy if you really think about it. She is the queen of the millennials. She'll be performing on the 29th in Franklin, Tennessee. We ended up getting our hands on this last batch of tickets, and we're giving away one at a time here on Hits 96. Carissa takes today's pair. We have two more. Another pair tomorrow and Friday. All you need to do is keep listening to Hits 96. If you hear her song Mature during the afternoon show between 2 and 7, be calling number 9 like Carissa at 423-642-9636, and you too can be a big winner and go see her live on the 29th. Get the details. It's on our Instagram at Hits 96 Radio.
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5: Still a busy ride, 24 eastbound, about a half an hour from I-59 to downtown. Then it's going to be 13 or 14 minutes from downtown to the split. There is an accident near the bottom of the ridge cut. Everything off on the right shoulder. Westbound 24, 5 or 6 minutes from Rossville Boulevard to downtown. 153 northbound, a little busy toward the dam. 153 southbound, slowing down, approaching I-75. 75 northbound, still that broken down vehicle north of White Oak Mountain. Everything out of the roadway there. Southbound on 75 looks good. And watch out for an accident downtown Carter Street in front of the convention center.
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Somber Undressed on Hits 96. Coming up, I'm going to share something with you. 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

Mr. Know-It-All right here on Hits 96. So whether you're a diehard Swiftie or not, you've probably heard someone make the claim that all Taylor songs sound the same, right? Well, now there's a YouTube channel. This YouTube channel is one of my favorites to follow. It's There I Ruined It. If you don't know about this, they make all types of hilarious parodies and mashups and all kinds of things with pop culture items, songs more importantly. And basically, they quote-unquote ruin the song. And their latest video is a hilarious parody of what Taylor Swift sounds like to non-Swifties. And I'm going to play it for you. It's only about a minute. This, according to There I Ruined It on YouTube, is what Taylor Swift sounds like to non-Swifties. Here we go.

0: I think it is so well done. It's very funny. That, of course, is AI of Taylor's voice. They put it all together. And the bottom line is all of her songs are the same. Playfully exaggerates the way that some people who don't really listen to the music but hear all the songs, especially the ones that we play on the radio, and think, oh, Taylor, doing the same thing over again. Again, if you're not familiar with their I Ruined It, you should go to their channel and click around. It is super, super fun. They have quite the knack for creating musical parodies and very impressive, as they are absurd. And that one, no exception there. 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
2: Traffic.
3: Still a busy ride, 24 eastbound, about a half an hour from I-59 to downtown. Then it's going to be 13 or 14 minutes from downtown to the split. There is an accident near the bottom of the ridge cut. Everything off on the right shoulder. Westbound 24, 5 or 6 minutes from Rossville Boulevard to downtown. 153 northbound, a little busy toward the dam. 153 southbound, slowing down, approaching I-75. 75 northbound, still that broken down vehicle north of White Oak Mountain. Everything out of the roadway there. Southbound on 75 looks good. And watch out for an accident downtown Carter Street in front of the convention center.
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16: Tennessee Valley weather.
2: Showers and storms at times during the night, but otherwise a partly cloudy sky. Low temperatures, low 70s. That'll be the same pattern for both Thursday and Friday. Very humid both days, with occasional showers and storms. Some of those slow movers providing heavy downpours. Partly cloudy skies between those rounds. High temperatures in the mid to upper 80s. From the StormTrack 9 Weather Center, I'm meteorologist David Glenn.
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Bruno Mars, Risk It All on Hits 96. Tomorrow, very, very special guest joining me, 5 o'clock hour. I'll tell you all about it after Morgan Wallen and Tate McRae. What I Want on Hits.

0: Hit the Wall by Gracie Abrams on Hits 96. Gino D hanging out with you. And tomorrow, I am super excited to announce I will be joined by a very funny comedian, Ryan Hamilton. He has a special that's out now on Netflix. In fact, you can check it out already. He's going to talk all about it tomorrow. We can talk all about comedy and more. It's called This Just Hit Me. Of course, if you have Netflix, you can get it for free. And it's literally about him being hit by a bus back in 2022. Absolute 100% true story. I watched it just recently and laughed and laughed and laughed. Ryan is a very great storyteller. Plus, he is clean. He's a clean comedian, so he's good for the entire family. You can share his stuff with everyone in your family. Super, super excited to talk to him. 5 o'clock hour tomorrow. Make sure you tune right here into the afternoon show, and you'll hear him on Hits 96. Again, Ryan Hamilton talking about his new Netflix special. It's only been out for a couple of weeks. His new Netflix special, This Just Hit Me. You can get those details on Netflix, of course. And tune in tomorrow at 5 to hear Ryan on the show. It's Hits 96.
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5: Still a busy ride, 24 eastbound, about a half an hour from I-59 to downtown. Then it's going to be 13 or 14 minutes from downtown to the split. There is an accident near the bottom of the ridge cut. Everything off on the right shoulder. Westbound 24, 5 or 6 minutes from Rossville Boulevard to downtown. 153 northbound, a little busy toward the dam. 153 southbound, slowing down, approaching I-75. 75 northbound, still that broken down vehicle north of White Oak Mountain. Everything out of the roadway there. Southbound on 75 looks good. And watch out for an accident downtown Carter Street in front of the convention center.
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Dear. Benson Boone, The Time of My Life on Hits 96. 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

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Tomorrow we are going to be celebrating Throwback Thursday, one of my favorite segments of the week. That's where we jump in the time machine and go back to play the number one song from a yesteryear. That's going to be around 4:45. 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

Olivia Dean on Hits 96, and that's my time. Gino D signing off. Congratulations again to Carissa, who ended up scoring the Hillary Duff tickets, and Veronica, who is now going to Dollywood. 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As I mentioned, we've got a very special guest joining me, 5 o'clock hour, comedian Ryan Hamilton. He has a new Netflix special, which is available now if you want to check it out. This just hit me. We're going to be talking all about that and more. Super excited to talk with him. That's in the 5 o'clock hour. And then, yes, of course, Throwback Thursday will be had. We're going to get 3 things to do this weekend and all the winning, just like every single day here on Hits 96. I'm looking forward to it. I hope you are as well. I will see you then. XYZ with Eric Zachary is up next. Have a great evening. It's Hits 96.

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5: Showers and storms at times during the night, but otherwise partly cloudy sky, low temperatures, low 70s. That'll be the same pattern for both Thursday and Friday. Very humid both days, with occasional showers and storms. Some of those slow movers providing heavy downpours, partly cloudy skies between those rounds. High temperatures in the mid to upper 80s. From the StormTrack 9 Weather Center, I'm meteorologist David Glenn.
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2: 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Happy Wednesday, hump day, almost Friday, Junior.
3: That's too much.
2: 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Audrey, why are you sitting on an Uncrustable right now?
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2: There's no other way for you to
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4: 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And honestly, yesterday it got a little too hot and it kind of grossed me out. 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
2: just pull it out of the freezer for like 10 minutes.
4: It'll be fine. The way that I usually heat it up, which I'm heating it up today, is by sitting on it just for a little bit.
5: What do you do with a hot pocket?
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5: Pop-Tart,
4: I usually
2: I think
4: don't
2: you have
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1: XYZ with Eric Zachary. It's your XYZ ENT Entertainment Report, all brought to you by Eggland's Best. Disney is doing another round of layoffs. I didn't know they did a first round of layoffs. But
2: yeah.
1: Who's in jeopardy, Goofy?
2: Oh, okay. People are losing their jobs here, Eric.
3: I'm not making fun of that.
2: Basically, okay.
1: That's an awful make.
2: Basically, in April, they laid off like 1,000 people.
3: Oh, damn.
2: I don't know if you remember this. It sounds like you don't, but they laid off 1,000 people.
1: Okay.
2: This week on Tuesday, they laid off hundreds more people.
1: Is this Disney corporate or like the parks?
2: This is Disney corporate.
1: Okay.
2: So, job cuts at ESPN.
1: Yeah.
3: Oh, yeah, I did. Okay, so like everything Disney, not just Disney specific.
2: You're talking
3: like
2: everything Disney.
1: ABC, right. ESPN, okay. Fox.
2: The majority of the layoffs are within Pixar. In film, like on the studio side, and then on TV it's National Geographic.
1: Nat Geo's hard. Pixar, I have to imagine, which sadly is probably because of AI or you manpower.
3: What about Wreck-It Ralph 3?
1: I think you can get ChatGPT to do it.
2: Well,
1: here's
2: what the Disney CEO said about it.
3: Okay.
2: Given the fast moving pace of our industries, this requires us to constantly assess how to foster a more agile and technologically enabled workforce to meet tomorrow's needs.
3: Can I make a hot take?
1: Sure.
3: If you're a CEO and you're going to lay off hundreds of people in one go, you fired them. Don't say anything.
1: I understand the need for a statement. It's going to get leaked whether it's internal or not. My thing is like, it's so easy from a PR standpoint for me to be like, I'm a CEO. We have to do these layoffs regardless. But like, I should probably publicly take some version of a pay cut first. Even if it's nothing meaningful, like, just don't be the guy that's like, I gave myself a bonus last quarter.
2: Well, I feel like their thing is they're like, yeah, we don't need him anymore. So,
1: they're just like, it's not money. We just don't need you.
2: I genuinely think that it's like, there's no reason to lay these people off other than they don't like technically need them anymore.
3: Wow.
2: Yeah.
3: Brutal.
1: Disney's being honest. They're in their villain era. They are building that villain park, so maybe they're just
3: connections.
1: It's your XYZ ENT Entertainment Report, all brought to you by Eggland's Best.
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7: Tennessee Valley weather. Showers and storms at times during the night, but otherwise partly cloudy sky, low temperatures, low 70s. That'll be the same pattern for both Thursday and Friday. Very humid both days, with occasional showers and storms. Some of those slow movers providing heavy downpours, partly cloudy skies between those rounds. High temperatures in the mid to upper 80s. From the StormTrack 9 Weather Center, I'm meteorologist David Glenn.
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0: don't know. France is saying to kids under 15.
1: I hate you so much for
0: social media. France is the first European Union country to ban social media, all social media, for
1: kids
0: under 15.
1: Yeah.
0: Which, like, headline worthy, sure.
1: Okay.
0: How are you going to enforce this? There's no way you could enforce this.
1: Oh, I'm sure kids are going to, you know, go VPN. Around it. Yeah, VPN. I mean, I feel like back in my day, everybody who wanted to see adult films just changed their age when it was like, are you over 18? So, you know, kids are going to be kids, but I think this is great. And, you know, the legislation, it was like almost 280 votes to like less than 100. So. Yeah. I'm on board for it.
2: I think it'll, at the very least, make it harder. Yeah. And that's part of it.
1: That's great. Well,
2: you know
1: that's
2: what I mean?
1: That's great.
0: One time I entered my name wrong on a beer website. We had like a Miller Lite partnership and I had to get to the website for like work. Mm-hmm. And I typed in the wrong. I was just like clicking through. I'm like, whatever, whatever, whatever. And they're like, oh, you're not 21. Locked me out of the website. I had to like clear my cache, clear my browser. Nice. All of the things.
1: So all those kids that are like you are screwed on social media.
0: I should start a marketing class for French kids and like, let me show you how to get around.
1: Stop. I feel like that's going to be dangerous.
0: That's not a sentence.
1: That's a slippery slope.
0: That's not a sentence I should have said out loud. It's XYZ.
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0: Mom's hot take on XYZ with Eric Zachary. It's all brought to you by T-Mobile. My mom joining the show to provide her perspective on what's trending in pop culture.
1: Howdy.
0: Did you say howdy?
1: Mm-hmm.
0: Oh, okay.
2: It's a form of hello.
0: Fun. Yeah, thank you, Jordan.
1: Howdy.
0: What did you want to talk about today, Mom?
1: uniforms and my take on them.
0: Like
3: what kind?
0: Work, school.
1: Well, okay, so at first, I kind of grew up wearing, not a school uniform, but like out of my first big girl job, basically mm-hmm. flight attendant, I had mm-hmm. a uniform, right?
0: Yeah. Okay.
1: And, you'd have to wash it overnight in the hotels because there was smoking on board the aircraft because it was mm-hmm. like 1902.
0: Right.
1: And
0: the Wright brothers were piloting.
1: It was just, it was crazy.
0: Yeah.
1: And so, and pantyhose. Do you remember pantyhose? No,
2: all right. I don't personally.
0: We're going to reset here and try to get to the bottom of what your take is on uniforms.
1: Okay.
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1: Mom's hot take on XYZ with Eric Zachary is all brought to you by T-Mobile. My mom joining the show to provide her perspective on what's trending. Mom, you wanted to talk about uniforms, like for work.
2: This sparked me because I read an article that Target is now really coming down on their employees. They were lax for a while. They could wear T-shirts and different things like that.
1: Okay.
2: But now Target is saying, no, you have to wear khakis and red for sure.
1: But it's always been that way.
2: Yeah, but it was like lax for a while. They could wear a T-shirt.
1: Oh, okay. So it's got to be like a red polo is what you're
3: so
1: saying.
3: So it's just basically like working at State Farm.
4: Or like a red sweater.
1: I wonder if they have competition or like a lot of turnover.
3: Seriously.
1: Like,
3: yeah.
1: I already got the uniform.
2: Do you know how embarrassing it is to, this was like 7 years ago, I walked into Target with khakis and a red shirt on. It was awful. Oh, it was just awful. I was like mortified.
1: I did that at Jordan's wedding. I had the same exact outfit as everyone that worked at the villa that we were staying at. It was like night one, and I think it was like one of like Sam's distant relatives that were invited that didn't
2: know
1: who I was.
2: Did they ask you for a drink?
1: No, they like tried to hand me their glass, and I was like, oh, no.
3: Not me.
1: Yeah, I've done that before. That's not the most fun feeling.
2: No, it's not. I thought to myself, what is the take on uniforms? Like, I have worn them, and then when I got into the training department, we didn't have a uniform. We could wear whatever. And so that was
1: training department at Target?
2: At United.
1: Oh. Okay.
2: So
1: I know what you're talking about, but let's be clear.
2: I'm sorry. Yeah. So for 15 years, we could wear just whatever you wanted to wear, just anything.
1: Bikinis.
2: And we were not bikinis, but like, you know,
1: business casual.
2: And then a new era emerged, and I had been fighting. I was like, I want a shirt so I don't have to wear like the same shirt. I don't want to get up at 5:30 and think about what to wear.
1: Yeah.
3: Okay.
2: And so they provided a uniform shirt, and then I was like, okay, that's cool, so I guess.
1: What's your hot take here?
2: Well, so my hot take is uniforms, yay or nay, and I would
1: it's
2: have
1: not a take.
2: To say,
1: wait,
3: literally
1: you're just
3: asking
1: our
3: us.
1: Take.
3: Yeah.
2: Well,
1: we gotta go back to training on what this segment is.
2: No. My take is uniforms, yes.
3: I think uniforms are stupid.
4: Yeah. I feel like it doesn't matter.
3: Like if you're in the military or something like that, like I get why United like flight attendants, everything like that. Like I get why those
1: version of authority or professional.
3: Exactly. Yeah. Like I understand a uniform there. I think if you're just going to an office, if you get the work done, wear sweatpants.
4: Yeah, I agree.
3: Like, it doesn't matter. If you are wearing something that is, if you have like a graphic tee and it's got something either political or it's, if you're wearing like a mesh shirt and it's too revealing, guy or girl.
1: Mesh shirt is great.
3: No, but like, if it's something that's actually
1: in a sales pit and the guy that I already hated showed up with a mesh tee.
3: Right, you can see nipples. Like, okay, we got to talk to you about what you're wearing. Yeah. But like, if your numbers are good, if you know what you're talking about in meetings, I don't care what's on your legs.
1: I think it comes down to, is it client facing or is it camera facing? If it's one of those two things where like someone outside of your organization is seeing you, there should be a certain level of like professionalism, right?
3: I agree with that.
1: I don't, if you're working from home and it's tech and you're never on your camera, then wear whatever you want. I don't care. I always had an issue though with some radio stations, not any of the ones that we currently work with, but there were certain radio stations where they wanted us to wear polos. And I'm like, I'm in a studio alone.
3: No one can see me.
1: This is before we were filming segments and stuff. I'm like, I'm not wearing a station branded T-shirt to do my radio show.
3: Yeah, that's ridiculous.
1: So again, what was the take here?
3: We had a take, Eric. Yeah, there wasn't really one for mom.
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1: Mom's non-take all brought to you by T-Mobile.
2: It's better
1: over here. 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
2: That is not true. My take is I do like uniforms, but let me choose my half of my uniform.
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7: Tennessee Valley weather. A cloudy sky through the night and occasionally some showers and storms moving through with low temperatures, low 70s. Now, for both Thursday and Friday, both days are going to have chances of scattered showers and storms. Some of those slow movers with heavy downpours, partly cloudy in between. High temperatures remaining in the mid to upper 80s. From the StormTrack 9 Weather Center, I'm meteorologist David Glenn.
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